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6: 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It is a final as Carlisle defeats Fort Dodge here in the second round of the Class 4A State Tournament, 8-3. 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You're listening to the Daniel Tire postgame show. And let's glance here at the final statistics for this evening. For Carlisle, 8 runs, 8 hits, 2 errors. For the Dodgers, 3 runs, 9 hits, and 2 errors. Carlisle scored 2 in the first, 1 in the second, 1 in the third, and 4 in the sixth. The Dodgers, 1 in the fourth, 1 in the fifth, and 1 in the sixth in this ballgame. Hope Allstott, 2 for 3, and an RBI triple and walk. Taryn Rippentrop, 0 for 4. Ellie Doster, 2 for 3. Grace Nichols, 1 for 3 with an RBI. Macy Wills, 2 for 3 with an RBI. Callie Zimmerman, 1 for 3. Aubrey Hallstatt, 0 for 3. Meg Marsh, 0 for 3. Emerson Lara, 1 for 3, and scored a run. Aubrey Hallstatt, 5 and a third innings, gave up 7 hits, 8 runs, 6 were earned, walked 1, struck out 3. Sidney Carver, 2/3 of an inning of relief, and got 2 outs. The Dodgers, with the loss, fall to 39-5. Carlisle now 35-5 on the year. And the Wildcats have won 11 games in a row and 13 of their last 14 with this victory. Now, again, with it being double elimination, the Dodgers are still alive. But, oh, boy, tomorrow morning they play North Polk at 10:15 in the morning. Pre-game coverage at 9:55 here on 92 Rock. If the Dodgers win, they play Carlisle at 2:45. If they win that, they play Carlisle again at 7:15. So the Dodgers are hoping for a long day in the office tomorrow. And, you know, the Dodgers, are, you know, this is just one game. I mean, of course it's a state tournament game, but they've lost only 5 games all season. So they are very, very capable of winning all 3 games tomorrow. I mean, they beat 5A ranked teams this season. There's no reason that they can't win 3 games tomorrow. So don't give up hope on them. We're going to take another break. We'll be back with more of the Daniel Tire postgame show here in just a moment.
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6: Welcome back, everybody, to Harlan Rogers Athletic Sports Complex. It is a final as Carlisle has beaten Fort Dodge 8-3 here in the second round of the Class 4A state tournament. 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So the Dodgers are going to play tomorrow at 10:15 in the morning against North Polk. Pre-game coverage at 9:55. Now, Dodgers win that. They play at against Carlisle again tomorrow at 2:45. They win that. They play against Carlisle again at 7:15. That's the task for the Dodgers, to stay alive here in the state tournament. Folks, I believe in this team. They can do it. It's just their fifth loss of the year. So the loss doesn't eliminate them. That's why they switched this thing to double elimination. So hopefully the Dodgers can take advantage of it. 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They have 44 flat-screen TVs. You can enjoy your favorite meal and drink while you enjoy the game at Sports Page Bar and Grill in Fort Dodge. We're going to go with Hope Allstott. Allstott in this game finished 2-for-3 and drew a walk. She reached base three times in this game, had a single in the first, tripled in the fifth, driving in Emerson Lara, and then walked in the seventh inning. So Hope Allstott is the Sports Page Bar and Grill Player of the Game. 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Working with you, they will identify solutions that protect you against risk, suit your budget, and give you peace of mind. That's how you can expect to be treated when you work with Kingsgate Insurance, downtown Fort Dodge. Play of the Game, it's going to be Macy Wills, who was playing third base, and she was probably maybe 10 feet away from the batter, and one of their best hitters, Chloe Rowling, hit a line shot, a one-hopper, right at Macy, and had very little time to react, lunged towards her left, grabbed it off a hop, and then from her knees, fired to first, and got Chloe Rowling by a step. Rowling has stolen 59 bases this year. This girl's a blur, but Macy was able to make the play and throw out Chloe Rowling. That'll be the Kingsgate Insurance Play of the Game. So again, the final score 8-3. The Dodger coaching staff right now having a long conversation with their ladies, and so we won't have a conversation here for the Daniel Tire post-game show, but we will talk to Andy Adams on the pregame show tomorrow morning. It's going to be at 9:55 a.m. The Dodgers are going to play North Polk in an elimination game right here at Harlan Rogers Athletic Sports Complex. You can hear the game also on 92 Rock. Again, I'll pass on to you. The St. Edmund Gales lost their game to Clarksville 5-4. The Gales will also be playing early in the morning as well. And I'm believing they're going to be playing at 10:30. So Gales softball, Dodgers softball tomorrow morning. Big tasks in front of both teams, but both folks, I believe, can do it. So that's it for tonight. Again, the final, Carlisle 8 and Fort Dodge 3. For producer-engineer Lincoln Clay, this has been a presentation of Sports on 92 Rock. I'm Joe Jaden. Have a great evening.
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0: Shine Down with Dead Don't Die on 92 Rock. If you're just joining us on this Tuesday evening, my name is Kelly, hanging out with you till about midnight tonight or so. 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
7: 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Tyler Richton and the High Bank Boys are at the Humboldt County Fair Friday night. It's Friday Night Live at O'Goody's Irish Pub with Corey Jameson from 8 to 11. Lone Tree Revival and Jordan Reuter are playing Saturday evening at 5 for the Reforge Initiative fundraiser at Soldier Creek Winery. 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
6: Here's the weatherology forecast on 92 Rock. Lows level off around 55 tonight under clear skies. Winds out of the north, 5 to 10 miles per hour. High of 77 tomorrow, partly cloudy skies. Tomorrow night, lows dip down to about 54. Upper 70s Thursday and Friday with a slight chance for showers Friday. Looking further out, 90 Saturday, 97 Sunday, and 94 on Monday. From the Weatherology Weather Center, I'm staff meteorologist Laura Lockwood.
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0: Selling the Drama on 92 Rock. If you're just joining us on this Tuesday evening, my name is Kelly, hanging out with you till about midnight tonight or so. Now, I don't know if you've heard, but the House in Congress has passed a resolution to, quote, ditch the switch. They no longer want us to fall forward in the fall. And that would go into effect in 2027 if it goes through. And I really appreciate one of the meteorologists down in Des Moines, because he has broken this down to kind of show us what our options are. So basically, if we were to stay on standard time, you know, January, February, March would be pretty standard, right? Late sun or early sunset, you know, kind of a late sunrise, that kind of thing. But then in June, the sun would start coming up at like a quarter to five, and the sun would only stay up until just before 8 o'clock. So that's on standard time. Now, if we stay with daylight savings, which is what we're on right now, January and February, we'd have the late sunrises, okay, 8:30, 8:40 in the morning, but you'd get that extra daylight at the end of the day. The summer, of course, would stay the same. So it would really just be December, January, and February. That would really be the darkest times. So I'm curious what you all think. Facebook.com/KellyAlphaMedia. 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

0: The Foo Fighters with Monkey Wrench on 92 Rock. I hope your Tuesday is going well so far. Don't forget, we do have that community calendar over at yourfortdodge.com. That is a great way to keep track of everything going on in the area while we're rolling through July. We had a lot of events this past weekend, and I know there's going to be more as we go through the summer and get into the fall and into the holiday season as well. But we're going to enjoy summer first. Asking Alexandria and Hailstorm on the way on 92 Rock.
1: 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Jeremy Ober takes the stage at Shiny Top Brewing Thursday at 7-ish. Traditions Twin Lakes has the Royce Johns duo live from 7 to 9 Thursday. It's Vineyard Vibrations at Soldier Creek Winery Friday evening from 6 till 8 with the Larson Lee Trio. 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Tyler Richton and the High Bank Boys are at the Humboldt County Fair Friday night. It's Friday Night Live at O'Goody's Irish Pub with Corey Jameson from 8 to 11. Lone Tree Revival and Jordan Reuter are playing Saturday evening at 5 for the Reforge Initiative fundraiser at Soldier Creek Winery. It's Mimosa Sunday at River Valley Orchards Winery and Distillery with Zach Sunkin from 1 till 3. And Sunday evening at 7:30, the Carl King Municipal Band will perform at the Olson Park Band Shell. 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

0: hailstorm with mayhem. I've got that weatherology forecast on the way, as well as Breaking Benjamin and the Deftones on 92 Rock.
1: Here's the weatherology forecast on 92 Rock. Lows of low around 55 tonight under clear skies. Winds out of the north, 5 to 10 miles per hour. Sunshine mixed with clouds at times. Tomorrow, daytime highs approaching 77. Mainly clear skies. Tomorrow night, lows of low around 54. Sunshine mixed with clouds at times and dry Thursday and Friday with highs in the upper 70s. From the Weatherology Weather Center, I'm staff meteorologist Laura Lockwood.
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0: Bush with the Chemicals Between Us on 92 Rock. My name is Kelly, hanging out with you till about midnight tonight or so. So I did get a post up for you at facebook.com/KellyAlphaMedia with some voting information. I'm going to be hitting this as we get closer to November. I'll hit it harder, but I'm going to really reiterate that I want you to know your voter registration. Is it up to date? If not, make sure you get that up to date. That will determine your polling location, and if you've moved, you may have switched precincts within Fort Dodge, and that changes your voting location. Let me tell you, I found that out from experience. We are literally the first house into a different precinct from where we lived when we moved into our house in 2014. So we found that out the hard way. We showed up at our old polling location. Oh, no, you got to go over here now. Oh, okay. Also, the Democrats are opening up their office on July 18th at 11 a.m. That is a great way to get candidate information, you know, and different things like that. You can ask questions. You can find out who's running for the Democrats and so on. I'm still trying to figure out where the Republican office is. I'm not trying to be partisan. I just can't find where their office is. So if anybody knows where the Webster County GOP office is, could you let me know? Facebook.com/KellyAlphaMedia. I think you can leave a message on there. If nothing else, just make a comment on the politics post. Let me know where their office is, because that's a great resource to find out who the Republican candidates are and so on. So again, these are things we need to think about as we roll towards November. My Boy is an event sevenfold on the way on 92 Rock.
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0: Better Man on 92 Rock. I hope your Tuesday is going well so far. Don't forget The Who, H-U. Their new album drops a week from Friday. They have a new song out called The Spirit of My Father. It is just incredible. It had me in tears, to be honest with you. Just such an incredible song. Very beautiful. The video is beautiful. They have some of their kids in the video. And make sure you check that out. Get those pre-orders in. I got my pre-order in already for the vinyl. And I was actually bummed because there's this really cool box set, but it comes from England and the shipping is just outrageous. And I said, never mind, I'll just get my vinyl from here. But that's okay. Make sure you get your pre-orders in for The Who, The Hun, H-U-N, comes out a week from Friday. From Ashes to New on the way on 92 Rock.
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8: 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It's Vineyard Vibrations at Soldier Creek Winery Friday evening from 6 till 8 with the Larson Lee Trio. 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It's Friday Night Live at O'Goody's Irish Pub with Corey Jameson from 8 to 11. Lone Tree Revival and Jordan Reuter are playing Saturday evening at 5 for the Reforge Initiative fundraiser at Soldier Creek Winery. 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

0: with Burnout on 92 Rock. I've got that weatherology forecast on the way, as well as the plot in You and Theory of a Dead Man on 92 Rock.
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0: When the storm clouds build in central Iowa, we'll keep you informed with the Severe Weather Advisor on 92 Rock. 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
3: Here's the weatherology forecast on 92 Rock. Lows level off around 55 tonight under clear skies. Winds out of the north, 5 to 10 miles per hour. Sunshine mixed with clouds at times. Tomorrow, daytime highs approaching 77. Mainly clear skies tomorrow night. Lows level off around 54. Sunshine mixed with clouds at times and dry Thursday and Friday with highs in the upper 70s. From the Weatherology Weather Center, I'm staff meteorologist Laura Lockwood.
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0: Sister from Alice in Chains on 92 Rock. My name is Kelly, hanging out with you for just one more hour on this Tuesday evening. So I did update the concert calendar for you at facebook.com/KellyAlphaMedia. I've got that Cypress Hill concert on there for you on Tuesday. And then let me scroll down here. September 27th, Highly Suspect and Yalla Wolf are going to be at the Vibrant. I might actually try and make that show. I love both of those bands. I'm more familiar with Highly Suspect. I don't know as much of Yalla Wolf's music, but definitely willing to try. I don't know. My concert budget is kind of maxed out at this point, so I don't know. And it stinks because there's a lot of good shows coming up in September, October, November. So we'll see. I might have to do some picking and choosing as we go into fall. Crossfade on the way on 92 Rock. 92.
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0: STP with Creep on 92 Rock. I hope your Tuesday is going well so far. Hopefully you're enjoying the little bit cooler weather that we have. Now's a great time to get out and stargaze, by the way. Scorpius is really easy to find in the southern sky. It won't be long. And Sagittarius, which looks like a teapot, even though he's an archer, he'll be coming up behind Scorpius here pretty soon. Of course, all the usual suspects, Cassiopeia, the Big Dipper, and so on, they're all very visible right now as well. So make sure you're getting out, enjoying these, you know, late summer evenings as we have them, and make sure we're getting out there and doing a little stargazing, because that is my favorite summer activity. Saint Asonia on the way on 92 Rock.
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0: When the storm clouds build in central Iowa, we'll keep you informed with the Severe Weather Advisor on 92 Rock. 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
7: Here's the weatherology forecast on 92 Rock. Lows level off around 55 tonight under clear skies. Winds out of the north, 5 to 10 miles per hour. Sunshine mixed with clouds at times. Tomorrow, daytime highs approaching 77. Mainly clear skies. Tomorrow night, lows level off around 54. Sunshine mixed with clouds at times and dry Thursday and Friday with highs in the upper 70s. From the Weatherology Weather Center, I'm staff meteorologist Laura Lockwood.
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0: Jane's Addiction there with Jane Says on 92 Rock. My name is Kelly, hanging out with you for just one more hour on this Tuesday evening. Again, I hope you're having a great Tuesday. I hope you had a great weekend. I guess we didn't talk about that yesterday, did we? Mine was pretty relaxing, which is always a good way to do it. I just got some yard work done, you know, in the evening and in the morning when it was cooler. You know, got some video game time in. So I'm working on Animal Crossing right now because I have some summer bugs that I need for my museum. And I was getting kind of frustrated because, like, I never see this one butterfly. And I realized that the window for that butterfly ended in June. So I'm going to have to wait till next year. I know you can time travel, but I like to play it straight. I mean, I have time traveled in the game, but for getting my museum and stuff, I think I'd like to just wait till next spring. It's a really good excuse to keep playing it. You know what I mean? Them Crooked Vultures on the way on 92 Rock.
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0: of Mice and Men with Something to Hide. Well, that's going to do it for me. Kelly is on her way out the door. I hope you've had a fantastic Tuesday. I will be back with you again, I think, tomorrow evening at 7 o'clock. Kind of depends on the state softball tournament, how that goes. So plan on me tomorrow night, unless a game comes up, and then we'll just roll through the week with whatever we get. Dorothy and Seether on the way on 92 Rock. Have a great evening.
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8: Here's the weatherology forecast on 92 Rock. Lows level off around 55 tonight under clear skies. Winds out of the north, 5 to 10 miles per hour. Sunshine mixed with clouds at times tomorrow. Daytime highs approaching 77. Mainly clear skies tomorrow night. Lows level off around 54. Sunshine mixed with clouds at times and dry Thursday and Friday with highs in the upper 70s. From the Weatherology Weather Center, I'm staff meteorologist Laura Lockwood.
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3: Here's the weatherology forecast on 92 Rock. Lows dip down to about 55. Overnight, under clear skies, northerly winds, 5 to 10 miles per hour. Sunshine mixed with clouds at times. Wednesday, highs level off around 77. Mainly clear skies. Wednesday night, lows level off around 54. Daytime highs approaching 80. Thursday, under mainly sunny skies, 79 Friday. From the Weatherology Weather Center, I'm staff meteorologist Laura Lockwood.
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0: Here's the weatherology forecast on 92 Rock. 55 overnight under clear skies. Winds out of the north, 5 to 10 miles per hour. Daytime highs approaching 77. Wednesday, a blend of clouds and sun. Wednesday night, lows level off around 54. A mix of clouds and sunshine and dry Thursday and Friday with highs in the upper 70s. That's your updated forecast brought to you by Quickstar, supporting local weather in communities across the state.
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4: Here's the weatherology forecast on 92 Rock. 55 overnight under clear skies, winds out of the north, 5 to 10 miles per hour. Daytime highs approaching 77. Wednesday, a blend of clouds and sun. Wednesday night, lows level off around 54. A mix of clouds and sunshine and dry Thursday and Friday with highs in the upper 70s. That's your updated forecast brought to you by Quickstar, supporting local weather in communities across the state.
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0: Here's the weatherology forecast on 92 Rock. Lows dip down to about 55 overnight under mainly clear skies. Winds out of the northwest, 5 to 10 miles per hour. A blend of clouds and sun Wednesday. Highs around 77. Mainly clear Wednesday night. Lows around 54. A mix of clouds and sunshine and dry Thursday and Friday with highs in the upper 70s. From the Weatherology Weather Center, I'm meteorologist Jennifer Wojcicki.
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4: Here's a look at your weatherology forecast on 92 Rock. Partial sunshine in store for today with high temperatures working up into the mid-70s. Then for tonight, mostly clear and calm, a low of 54. Thursday, gradually increasing clouds with upper 70s for highs. A chance for some late night showers Thursday night, a low of 61. And for Friday, up to 78. From the Weatherology Weather Center, I'm meteorologist Michael Carroll.
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6: When the storm clouds build in central Iowa, we'll keep you informed with the Severe Weather Advisor on 92 Rock. 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
7: Here's a look at your weatherology forecast on 92 Rock. Partial sunshine in store for today with high temperatures working up into the mid-70s. Then for tonight, mostly clear and calm, a low of 54. Thursday, gradually increasing clouds with upper 70s for highs. A chance for some late night showers Thursday night, a low of 61. And for Friday, up to 78. From the Weatherology Weather Center, I'm meteorologist Michael Carroll.
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1: Here's a look at your weatherology forecast on 92 Rock. Partial sunshine in store for today with high temperatures working up into the mid-70s. Then for tonight, mostly clear and calm, a low of 54. Thursday, gradually increasing clouds with upper 70s for highs. A chance for some late night showers Thursday night, a low of 61. And for Friday, up to 78. From the Weatherology Weather Center, I'm meteorologist Michael Carroll.
0: 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Like us on Facebook. 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
9: 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Traditions Twin Lakes has the Royce Johns duo live from 7 to 9 Thursday. It's Vineyard Vibrations at Soldier Creek Winery Friday evening from 6 till 8 with the Larson Lee Trio. 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Tyler Richton and the High Bank Boys are at the Humboldt County Fair Friday night. 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Lone Tree Revival and Jordan Reuter are playing Saturday evening at 5 for the Reforge Initiative fundraiser at Soldier Creek Winery. 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
9: Here's a look at your weatherology forecast on 92 Rock. Partial sunshine in store for today with high temperatures working up into the mid-70s. And for tonight, mostly clear and calm, a low of 54. Thursday, gradually increasing clouds with upper 70s for highs. A chance for some late night showers Thursday night, a low of 61. And for Friday, up to 78. From the Weatherology Weather Center, I'm meteorologist Michael Carroll.
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1: I'm Joe Jaden with the Connoisseur Media Sports Update. Yesterday in a game heard on 92 Rock, the Fort Dodge softball team drops their Class 4A second round state tournament game to Carlisle 8-3. The Dodgers have their 12-game win streak snapped. They're now 39-5 on the season. Hope Allstott, Macy Wills both had two hits. Allstott with an RBI triple. Aubrey Allstott takes the loss. Dodger coach Andy Adams spoke following the setback.
2: It's a bummer. You know, I've got a team, a community.

0: And all of us thought we were going to go and win it all in the way we've been playing. And, you know, they punched us in the mouth first and got to us and kind of revealed a little bit of our youth, a little bit of our inexperience at the state level and the semis and, you know, things like that. But you know what? We're going to be ready to go and do all we can tomorrow.
1: 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If the Dodgers win this morning, they play at 2:45. If they win that, they play at 7:15. Class 1A in a game heard on Sunday 99.7. The St. Evans softball team drops their second round tournament game to Clarksville 5-4. The Gales surrendered three runs in the bottom of the sixth after leading 4-2. Two errors in the bottom of the sixth did the Gales in. Two hits each for Elavandi, Jade Rock, and Brecken Ulrich. Rock drove in two runs. Torrin Helly takes the loss. The Gales are now 26-10 on the year. Their five-game win streak is snapped. Head coach Bill Sherbrin.
2: Obviously, that's a disappointing loss. More so, we go into late innings there, and we're up by two. Disappointing loss, but the beauty of this new format is we get to play again tomorrow. I told a couple of the girls tonight, I said, you want the good news or the bad news? And the bad news is we lost, and then the good news is we get to play again tomorrow. So looking at it that way, there's a chance. You know, somebody's got to be the first person to win three games and make it to the title. You know, maybe we can be that team.
1: St. Edmund returns to action this morning when they take on Remsen St. Mary's again, this time in an elimination game at 10:30. Pregame coverage at 10:10 this morning on Sunday 99.7 and YourFortDodge.com. If the Gales win that game, they play at 3 o'clock. If they win that game, they play at 7:30. High school state baseball tournament. Area team Roland Story loses to Durant 2-1. Iowa Cubs baseball defeats Gwinnett yesterday 7-4. Back at Gwinnett at 5:35. And I'm Joe Jaden with the Connoisseur Media Sports Update.
3: Here's a look at your weatherology forecast on 92 Rock. Partial sunshine in store for today with high temperatures working up into the mid-70s. Then for tonight, mostly clear and calm, a low of 54. Thursday, gradually increasing clouds with upper 70s for highs. A chance for some late night showers Thursday night, a low of 61. And for Friday, up to 78. From the Weatherology Weather Center, I'm meteorologist Michael Carroll.
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3: 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It's Vineyard Vibrations at Soldier Creek Winery Friday evening from 6 till 8 with the Larson Lee Trio. 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Tyler Richton and the High Bank Boys are at the Humboldt County Fair Friday night. 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
9: Here's a look at your weatherology forecast on 92 Rock. Partial sunshine in store for today with high temperatures working up into the mid-70s. Then for tonight, mostly clear and calm, a low of 54. Thursday, gradually increasing clouds with upper 70s for highs. A chance for some late night showers Thursday night, a low of 61. And for Friday, up to 78. From the Weatherology Weather Center, I'm meteorologist Michael Carroll.
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1: I'm Joe Jaden with the Connoisseur Media Sports Update. Yesterday in a game heard on 92 Rock, the Fort Dodge softball team drops their Class 4A second round state tournament game to Carlisle 8-3. The Dodgers have their 12-game win streak snapped. They're now 39-5 on the season. Hope Allstott, Macy Wills both had two hits. Allstott with an RBI triple. Aubrey Allstott takes the loss. Dodger coach Andy Adams spoke following the setback.
2: It's a bummer. You know, I've got a team, a community, and all of us thought we were going to go and win it all in the way we've been playing. And, you know, they punched us in the mouth first and got to us and kind of revealed a little bit of our youth, a little bit of our inexperience at the state level and the semis and, you know, things like that. But you know what? We're going to be ready to go and do all we can tomorrow.
1: 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If they win that, they play at 7:15. Class 1A in a game heard on Sunday 99.7. The St. Edmund softball team drops their second-round tournament game to Clarksville 5-4. The Gales surrendered three runs in the bottom of the sixth after leading 4-2. Two errors in the bottom of the sixth did the Gales in. Two hits each for Ella Bondi, Jade Rock, and Brecken Ulrich. Rock drove in two runs. Torrin Helly takes the loss. The Gales are now 26-10 on the year. Their five-game win streak is snapped. Head coach Bill Sherbrin.
3: Obviously, that's a disappointing loss. More so, we go into late innings there, and we're up by two. Disappointing loss, but the beauty of this new format is we get to play again tomorrow. I told a couple of the girls tonight, I said, you know what, the good news or the bad news? And the bad news is we lost, and then the good news is we get to play again tomorrow. So looking at it that way, there's a chance, you know, somebody's got to be the first person to win three games and make it to the title. You know, maybe we can be that team.
1: 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If the Gales win that game, they play at 3 o'clock. If they win that game, they play at 7:30. High school state baseball tournament. Area team Roland Story loses to Durant 2-1. Iowa Cubs baseball defeats Gwinnett yesterday 7-4. Back at Gwinnett at 5:35. And I'm Joe Jaden with the Connoisseur Media Sports Update.
4: Here's a look at your weatherology forecast on 92 Rock. Partial sunshine in store for today with high temperatures working up into the mid-70s. Then for tonight, mostly clear and calm, a low of 54. Thursday, gradually increasing clouds with upper 70s for highs. A chance for some late night showers Thursday night, a low of 61. And for Friday, up to 78. From the Weatherology Weather Center, I'm meteorologist Michael Carroll.
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0: 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Jeremy Ober takes the stage at Shiny Top Brewing Thursday at 7-inch. Traditions Twin Lakes has the Royce Johns duo live from 7 to 9 Thursday. It's Vineyard Vibrations at Soldier Creek Winery Friday evening from 6 till 8 with the Larson Lee Trio. 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Tyler Richton and the High Bank Boys are at the Humboldt County Fair Friday night. It's Friday Night Live at O'Goody's Irish Pub with Corey Jameson from 8 to 11. Lone Tree Revival and Jordan Reuter are playing Saturday evening at 5 for the Reforge Initiative fundraiser at Soldier Creek Winery. 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And Sunday evening at 7:30, the Carl King Municipal Band will perform at the Olson Park Band Shell. 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
8: Here's the weatherology forecast on 92 Rock. Partial sunshine develops here for today with a high in the upper 70s. North winds around 5 to 10 miles per hour. And then for tonight, skies become mostly clear, low near 54. Thursday, we'll see increasing cloud cover, high of 80 degrees. And Friday, partial sunshine, a high of 79. Saturday, mostly sunny, high around 92. From the Weatherology Weather Center, I'm meteorologist Jennifer Wojcicki.
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0: Here's the weatherology forecast on 92 Rock. Partial sunshine develops here for today with a high in the upper 70s. North winds around 5 to 10 miles per hour. And then for tonight, skies become mostly clear, low near 54. Thursday, we'll see increasing cloud cover, high of 80 degrees. And Friday, partial sunshine, a high of 79. Saturday, mostly sunny, high around 92. From the Weatherology Weather Center, I'm meteorologist Jennifer Wojcicki.
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0: Fort Dodge Dodger softball is on the air. 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
2: Good morning and welcome everybody to the Fort Dodge Dodgers softball pregame show on 92 Rock, where today the third-ranked and third-seeded in Class 4A, 39-5 Dodgers, take on the eighth-ranked and seventh-seeded, 21-17 North Polk Comets here at Harlan and Hazel Rogers Sports Complex in an elimination game of the Class 4A state tournament. Hello everybody, I'm Joe Jaden, and today's Fort Dodge Dodgers softball pregame show is brought to you by Central Iowa Distributing and Dan Flattery State Farm Insurance. The Dodgers had their 12-game win streak snapped last night in a second-round 8-3 loss to second-ranked Carlisle, while North Polk beat Clear Creek Amana 7-4 in their first elimination game yesterday. The Comets have now won three of their last four games.

0: and have to face and play our top game in order to beat them. And they came ready to play and did what they needed to do. And we had a few miscues along the way and didn't have timely hits, and that's the game.
1: I'll ask about the sixth inning. I noticed on the stat sheet that Callie Zimmerman had not recorded a sacrifice bunt all season, so I see why her swinging away with that being the case. I'm guessing you were maybe hoping that Meyer trying to steal third, that you were hoping that either would catch the Wildcats off guard, maybe Meyer would just maybe beat it, or maybe the Wildcat catcher Claire Benson would have thrown it wild and maybe more would have developed. Was that your line of thinking in the top of the sixth?
0: Yeah, it's unfortunate. You know, there are times where, you know, our players need to understand the importance of keeping yourself safe at a base. And they saw the opportunity with the changeup, but, you know, we're not playing a team that doesn't know what we're going to do. They were ready for, you know, the steal, and they were back. So that was an unfortunate miscue, but we stand firm with letting the girls feel comfortable going when they feel they can, and typically it works for us, but yesterday that one didn't. And then, yeah, as far as Kelly, she doesn't feel, you know, the most comfortable bunting, so we've always had her do pulls and hitting down, and she's been very successful all season doing that. Yesterday it just didn't work out.
1: What was the reaction of the girls after the loss, Coach?
0: And what do you think? It was sadness, devastation. I mean, you know, we're playing the number two ranked team. We're the three ranked team. And it was toe-to-toe for a while, but that's a team with 10 players from a championship team 2 years ago that are still on this team. And when you play it at this level, and when you play at this point in the state tournament, experience in the state tournament in that atmosphere matters. And that team showed that they'd been there. And we just had too many girls that had not experienced it yet. But I'm super proud. You know, for example, Macy Wills had an incredible game. So, you know, there's things that I think that shouldn't be thrown away. You know, Hope Alsop made some incredible plays, started us off with a hit. I mean, I think that, you know, with Taryn, you know, getting called out for getting out of the box, that hasn't happened all season to her, so that takes a momentum shift in the very first inning. There's a lot of things that happen in the game of softball, and, you know, 10,000 things can happen after the ball is pitched. We have to do the best in our ability to control what we can control, and things just didn't work out that way yesterday. So we've got to get up, do our thing, get going, you know, hopefully take it one game at a time and get back to where we know we can be.
1: You mentioned sadness and devastation after the loss yesterday. 2 years ago, I would have understood that, getting beat, you know, in the first round and then getting ready to play a consolation game. But your team's still alive and kicking. What was said after the game that, girls, we can still win this? Is there a belief?
0: Yeah, there's always a belief. I have kids that truly know and understand and believe. But I told them today, you know, it's when the players come out. It's when you've got to make the great plays. You can't just, it's not about the average plays anymore, because the other teams are going to make the average plays as well. It's going to be about the miscues and controlling what we can and just fighting every single pitch and taking it one game at a time. And, you know, these are the top six teams in the state of Iowa left of how many. And that's where we have to understand, we're the people in their arena. We're here. You know, people can second guess. People can Monday morning quarterback. They don't know the teams. They don't understand our team the way we do. And so we have to keep that in perspective of understanding and knowing you can't listen to the outside noise, because those people have zero clue what it's like to be in hours and hours of practice doing what we do constantly for over a year, mind you, and knowing that you can't just take one game and call that a season. These girls have had an incredible season, and I couldn't be prouder of our girls and our staff.
1: Playing this morning here at 10:15, it's like someone trying to work out at 10:15 in the morning when they're used to working out at 5 or 6 o'clock at night. Sometimes the body's not ready for it, the calves, the quads, the wrists, the forearms. What is it you do to make your girls have their bodies feel like it's 4 o'clock in the afternoon when that first pitch is thrown at 10:15 today?
0: We get them up and we go, because the other team has to do the same exact thing. We're already hitting right now, and, you know, they're ready to go, and they have to do it. I mean, we like to say, oh, they're young and they can handle it and all the things, but, you know, they're sore. They've been beat up. They've had a lot of things. You know, softball's a hard game. You're sliding in dirt. You're getting banged up. You crash into players. You get hit with balls and have to move forward. And, you know, especially look at the pitchers. I'm sitting there thinking of all these pitchers that have pitched innings and innings and innings of ball. And you have to take the kids into consideration. But in order to survive, you got to get up and do it. It's just like life. You got to get up and do it.
1: We'll take a break and come back and talk to Coach Adams about this morning's elimination game with the 8th ranked and 7th seeded 21-17 North Polk Comets here at Harlan and Hazel Rogers Sports Complex at the Class 4A State Tournament. 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
0: Welcome back, everybody, to the Fort Dodge Dodgers softball pregame show on 92 Rock, where today the third-ranked and third-seeded in Class 4A, 39-5 Dodgers, take on the eighth-ranked and seventh-seeded, 21-17 North Polk Comets here at Harlan and Hazel Rogers Sports Complex in an elimination game in the Class 4A state tournament. Hello, everybody. I'm Joe Jaden, and today's Fort Dodge Dodgers softball pregame show is brought to you by Central Iowa Distributing and Dan Flattery State Farm Insurance. The Dodgers had their 12-game win streak snapped last night and a second-round 8-3 loss to second-ranked Carlisle, while North Polk beat Clear Creek Amana 7-4 in their first elimination game yesterday. The Comets have now won three of their last four games. These teams have played only twice since 2019, with the Dodgers winning 11-1 in June of 2019 and the Comets winning 11-2 in June of 2025. The Dodgers are coached by Andy Adams, a two-time All-American with Buena Vista. She's now reached the state tournament 16 times from Fort Dodge and 17 overall, including a trip with Eldora. Adams is in her 25th season as head coach of the program and has a mark of 838 and 326 for a win percentage of 720. And overall, in her 27th year, has a record of 891 and 359 for a win percentage of 713. She's also coached at Eldora and St. Edmund and is in the Iowa Girls Coaches Association, Webster City High School, and Buena Vista Hall of Fame. It's the 21st state tournament appearance for Dodger softball and the 17th under her watch. Adams guided her 2021 Dodger team to the Class 5A state championship. She is tied for ninth place in state history for most state tournament appearances as a coach and is the only female coach to do so. North Polk is coached by Addie Ostendorf. She's in her second year with the program. Last year, they were the Class 4A state runner-up with a 36-6 record. Again, they are 21-17 currently. Rejoining me once again is Coach Adams, coach the eighth-ranked and seventh-seeded 21-17 North Polk Comets is the opponent today here in this elimination game. Their team batting average is .343 with an OBP of .391. Alexandra Mulkey setting .445 with a .479 on-base percentage. She has 5 homers, 36 RBI, and 11 stolen bases. Madeline Cleaver is at .407 with a homer, 30 runs batted in, and 14 stolen bases. They also have 5 everyday players hitting better than .300. Coach Adams, your thoughts on the North Polk offense?
4: North Polk just knows how to play the game, and they've been there, done that. They have, you know, a lot of players from last year's team still. They graduated a lot, but Addie's a great coach, and she was a great player as well. And, you know, they played a tough conference, so day in and day out, they're going to see the teams that, of the teams in their conference, 4 are in the state tournament, if that says anything. So we just need to go out and do our thing and play to the best of our ability.
0: Yesterday, they pitched Mallory Bird. She's now 18-11 with a 2.83 ERA, striking out 55 and 164 in one-third inning. She's pitched both games. I assume you would draw her again today. Your scouting report on her.
4: Yeah, I mean, she's a person who's literally pitched almost all of their games. And so we'll definitely see her, because the way that they see it is they're going to go with their horse, that, you know, who they consider is their person that's going to get them there. And with that ERA and with our batting average and how we know we can hit the ball, we know we have to hit the ball, we just have to prevent them from doing the same exact thing. So with our defense and our pitching, I think the combo is fine. But again, it's a game that you have to know and you have to go pitch by pitch We just have to do what we know we can do.
0: Am I guessing right if Aubrey Allstott gets to start again today, or are you going with Sydney Carver?
4: Aubrey will probably start. Sydney's definitely going to have to pitch today to keep doing what we need to do throughout the day. I was glad to see Sydney go in yesterday and pitch that inning and do what she could. And I thought she did a great job in a very stressful situation. So both are going to be ready.
0: Coach, wish you the best of luck. Let's go get them.
4: Thanks, Joe. Appreciate it.
0: That was Fort Dodge Coach Andy Adams with me on the Fort Dodge Dodgers softball pregame show. 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
0: Good morning. Welcome, everybody, to Harlan Rogers Athletic Sports Complex, where today we hope we have a long day for the Fort Dodge Dodgers as they have a long crawl back to maybe get to the championship game. The Dodgers will play an elimination game right now here against North Polk. Hello and welcome, everybody. Joe Jaden along with you. The Dodgers again yesterday endure an 8-3 loss to second-ranked Carlisle. North Polk, meanwhile, beat Clear Creek Amana 7-4 in their first elimination game. So North Polk is still alive. 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Batting second and playing left field is Ava Kadelka. The shortstop is Alex Mulkey. She'll bat third, with the catcher Audrey Lucas batting fourth. Third baseman Harper Lincoln bats fifth, playing first base and hitting sixth, Tessa Dillinger. The designated player is Reese Smithy. She'll bat seventh, playing right field and hitting eighth is Leah Muth. And batting ninth and playing second base is Ava Fielen. Pitching this elimination game today for North Polk, they're going to stick with Mallory Bird, 18-11, a 2.83 ERA. She has struck out 55 in 164 in one-third innings. For the Fort Dodge Dodgers, leading off and playing shortstop, Hope Allstott. Batting second and playing center field, Taryn Rippentrop. Ellie Doster is the catcher. She'll bat third, with the designated player, Grace Nichols, batting fourth. Maisie Wills is at third base. She'll hit fifth, playing first base and hitting sixth, Callie Zimmerman. Aubrey Allstott's the pitcher. She's going to be batting seventh. Meg Marsh is in left field, batting eighth, and batting ninth and playing second base is Emerson Lara. Aubrey Allstott gets the start here in this game. She is 23-2 with a 2.16 ERA. She has struck out 102 batters in 137 innings. So for the Dodgers, Hope Allstott, Rippentrop, Doster, Nichols, Wills, Zimmerman, Aubrey Allstott, Marsh, and Lara. And Aubrey Allstott is doing the pitching. When we come back, first pitch of the game, Dodgers softball. Elimination game here against North Polk. Again, the Dodgers with a record of 39-5. North Polk 21-17. 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
0: Welcome back, everybody, to Harlan Rogers Athletic Sports Complex. Fort Dodge Dodgers softball getting ready to take on North Polk here in an elimination game. Now, if the Dodgers win, they play at 2:45 against Carlisle, and if they win that, guess what? They get to play Carlisle again at 7:15 tonight. So we're hoping for a long day of Dodgers softball here on 92 Rock. Meanwhile, the St. Edmund Gales are going to be battling six-seeded Remsen St. Mary's in an elimination game in the Class 1A state tournament at 10:30 this morning. Pre-game coverage most likely has just gotten underway on Sunday 99.7 and yourfortdodge.com. Alex Nagel on the call. The Gales, if they win, they play at 3 o'clock. They win that, they also play at 7:30. So Dodger softball, again, coming off a loss yesterday to Carlisle. Final score 8-3. The Dodgers had crawled to within 4-3 going into the bottom of the sixth, and then Carlisle put up a four spot to distance themselves, and that was the Dodgers' fate, losing 8-3. Meanwhile, North Polk beat Clear Creek Amana 7-4 yesterday, and
15: They are alive. Again, kind of strange to see a team with a record of 21-17 here at the state tournament. But North Polk, as Andy Adams mentioned in the pregame, play in a very difficult conference. And with that being the case, they're battle-tested. So the Dodgers are going to have their hands full today with North Polk. The Dodgers will be the home team. And let's look here at the defensive alignment. Aubrey Alstott, again, the starting pitcher, 23-2, a 2.16 ERA. She has K'd 102 batters in 137 innings. Her catcher is Ellie Doster. First baseman, Callie Zimmerman. Second baseman, Emerson Lara. Shortstop, Hope Alstott. Third baseman is Macy Wills. Meg Marsh in left field. Taryn Rippentrop in center. Melina Meyer in right field. Dodgers wearing their black jerseys with red Fort Dodge across the chest. They got the Dodger logo there at the stomach, and black pants with a red stripe. Meanwhile, North Polk in their white jerseys, red pinstripe, Comets across the chest. Number there on the left-hand side with white pants, red pinstripes, and we're about ready to go here with this elimination game. Again, I guess I can't see directly behind me, but up in the third base bleachers, not a lot of Dodger fans. I'm kind of surprised. I thought it'd be a lot of people calling in sick today to come watch this game, but again, I'm not sure what's going on right directly above me. I would expect a lot of Dodger fans up there for that game. So the Dodgers, again, have their 12-game win streak snap last night with that loss. North Polk has won three of their last four games coming into today. Earlier, you listened to our pregame show brought to you by Central Iowa Distributing. 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Get immediate help regarding illnesses, physicals, workers' comp injuries, drug screens, cosmetic Botox injections, and weight loss management at the walk-in clinic north of the fire station in Fort Dodge. Leading it off for North Polk is going to be Maddie Cleaver. Cleaver, 407, a homer and 30 RBIs. Cleaver so far in her two games is 1-for-6 and scored a run. She's a starting center fielder for North Polk, left-handed batter. Dodger third baseman Macy Wills in front of the bag at third. Alstott looking in for a sign. And here's the pitch. And it's across for a strike. Count 0-1. Aubrey got into the sixth inning. Again, roughed up in the sixth. Sydney Carver came in and finished the game, getting the last two outs. Here's the pitch, and there's a pop fly into left field. Dodger left fielder Meg Marsh is there, catches it in foul territory, one away, and that's going to bring Ava Kadelka to the plate. Kadelka, 398, two homers and 23 RBIs. Kadelka, so far in her two games, is 1-for-4. She has scored three runs, right-handed hitter. Again, Macy Wills in front of the bag at third, anticipating bunt, and here's the pitch. Ground ball right back to the mound, speared by Aubrey Alstott. Fires over to first for the out. Two away, and that is going to bring Alex Mulkey to the plate. Mulkey, 445, five home runs, 36 RBIs. And Mulkey is 2-for-6 so far in the two games. Here's the pitch. First pitch swinging long, drive to left, chasing towards the foul line and making the catch is Meg Marsh to end the inning. So a quick first inning for North Polk. No runs, no hits, nobody left. After a half inning, it's a Comets nothing. And the Dodgers coming up.
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15: Welcome back, everybody, to Harlan Rogers Athletic Sports Complex. Joe Jaden here with you. Dodgers will come to the plate. And it'll be Hope Allstott, Taryn Rippentrop, and Ellie Doster. Comets go 1-2-3 in the first. And Hope Allstott in the box. 4-53, three homers, 45 RBIs. Right-handed hitter. Here's the pitch. And off speed is going to be low. Count is 1-0. Hope yesterday was 2-for-3, had an RBI triple. Also walked. She was a Sports Page Bar and Grill player of the game. Third baseman Harper Lincoln, even with a back at third, and the pitch to Allstott. And that one's going to be a strike, count 1-1. Defensive alignment, Mallory Bird, the pitcher. Audrey Lucas, the catcher. Tessa Dillinger at first. Ava Fielen at second. Alex Mulkey at short. Harper Lincoln at third. Ava Kadelkin left. Maddie Cleaver in center, and Leah Muth in right. And Allstott pops him up out into short right field. And the right fielder, Leah Muth, makes a catch. One away. That'll bring Taryn Rippentrop to the plate. Rippentrop, 482. No homers and 38 runs batted in. Taryn, 0-for-4 yesterday. First day, she was 3-for-3, so 3-for-7 so far in the tournament. Left-handed batter, third baseman Harper Lincoln in front of the bag at third, anticipating bunt. Running up in the boxes, Rippentrop, it takes high, count 1-0. Again, this is an elimination game for both teams. One of these teams finds season on the line tonight. Again, the Dodgers, one win shy of 40. They're 39-5, 21-17 is the Comets' mark. Swing and a miss by Rippentrop, and the count is now 1-1. Much cooler day today. First pitch comes in at 68 degrees with a light wind. And the pitch to Rip, and he bunts it down to the third baseline, has a spin, and safe. Rippentrop with a bunt single. Taryn put it right down the third baseline, but the ball had a spin where it was spinning back towards pitcher's mound, and the third baseman, Harper Lincoln, was expecting it just to spin off foul, but the problem is it had a spin where it was angling back in, and by the time the throw was there, Rippentrop had beaten it by a step, and she's aboard with one out, and that'll bring Ellie Doster to the plate. Elliot, 602, 13 home runs, 76 RBIs. And Ellie yesterday was 2-for-3. She had a double and a single, advanced to second on an error by the right fielder. So Ellie at the plate, count 0-1. Doster out of the box, looking over at Andy Adams for what they want to do. First baseman Tessa Dillinger in front of the bag at first. Third baseman Harper Lincoln even with the bag and line shot into center field. And it skips past the center fielder. Cleaver around second on her way to third is Rippentrop. She'll hold there. Ellie Doster caught in a pickle between first and second. Second baseman's going to allow Doster to get back to first as Ava Fielen was trying to get Rippentrop back to third. Taryn at third, Doster at first. And the Dodgers with runners at the corners, one out. And Grace Nichols will be coming to the plate. Boy, Ellie Doster with some velocity off that swing. I would guess that had been close to 90 miles an hour into center field, and the center fielder had a hard time with it. Maddie Cleaver, I don't know if she was just trying to get out of the way of it or just misplayed it, but first and third for the Dodgers, one out here in the first, and we got a conversation here on the field as North Polk coach Addie Ostendorf wants to talk to her infield. Today's game, brought to you in part by Danielle Lynch at Farm Bureau Financial Services. They don't say two birds with one stone. They say two damages with one deductible. But Farm Bureau, if your home and auto are both damaged in one storm, you only pay one deductible. Talk to Danielle Lynch in Fort Dodge about the one deductible advantage. Give her a call at 515-955-1050 today. The timeouts conclude. Courtesy runner at first, Brooklyn Gilliland at first, Taryn Rippentrop at third, and Grace Nichols steps in the box. 495, 8 homers, and 55 RBIs. Yesterday, Grace had a big hit. A 1-2 pitch hit a base hit to left for an RBI to allow the Dodgers to get a little bit closer. Nichols puts down a bunt from home plate, flips the plate, and Rippentrop's going to be out. And moving up to third on the play is Gilliland. And Grace Nichols put it down right in front of home plate, and they reacted quickly. And the pitcher, Mallory Bird, flips it to the catcher, Audrey Lucas. It's a fielder's choice for Nichols. Again, Rippentrop out at the plate. Second out of the inning. Dodgers with runners at first and third. And Macy Wills will come to the plate. So the Dodgers come up empty on the squeeze play. And May Meyer is going to run for Grace Nichols. Macy Wills steps to the plate. Macy yesterday with a 2-for-3 performance. 509, 4 homers, and 46 RBIs. Well, you hope Macy can come through right now in the clutch, because the Dodgers would hate to go back into their dugout not scoring a run, especially having runners at first and third and one out. Another conversation here in the middle of the field. 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Pitch to Wills. She takes it, and stealing second is May Meyer. So Meyer moves up to second. The pitch is a ball. Count 1-0 on Macy Wills. Stolen base from Elena Meyer. That is going to be her 25th on the season. She stole a base yesterday. Macy Wills with runners at second, third, two away. Pitch to Wills off speed. Is across for a strike, and the count is 1-1. Mallory Bird, not really a strikeout pitcher. She's K'd only 55 batters in 164 and one-third innings, but she's 18-11, a 2.83 ERA, trying to get herself out of a jam. 1-1 pitch to Wills. Macy chops it foul off her foot, and it's going to be a ball and two strikes. If the Dodgers win, they play at 2:45. They win that, they play at 7:15. We're hoping for the Dodgers to have a long day. Wills back in the box, count 1-2. Here's the pitch, low and outside. Count is now even at 2 balls and 2 strikes. Brooklyn Gilliland at third, May Meyer at second. Third baseman Harper Lincoln in front of the bag at third. First baseman Tessa Dillinger creeping in from first. Here's a 2-2, and Wills just got a piece of it, fouled it off. And the count stays at 2 balls and 2 strikes. If you'd like your business to be part of our local sports broadcast, please call the Connoisseur Media Studios, 515-955-5656. Be a part of Dodgers and Gale Sports all year long. The black and red threatening here in the first. Macy Wills at the plate, 2-2 pitch. Wills, hard ground ball to second baseman. Ava Fielin's got it, flips the first for the out, and that'll end the inning. So the Dodgers come up empty in the bottom of the first. No runs on 2 hits and 2 runners left after an inning. North Polk and Fort Dodge scoreless here on 92 Rock.
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15: 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Dodgers and North Polk scoreless as we get set here for the second inning. And North Polk will have their 4, 5, and 6 hitters against Aubrey Allstott. Allstott retired. The Comets 1-2-3 in the first inning. Again, the Dodgers threatened in the bottom of the first. Had runners at first and third and just one out. But Grace Nichols bunt in front of home plate, fielded by the pitcher Mallory Bird into the plate to Audrey Lucas. And they're able to tag Taryn Ripetrov out at the plate. And then Macy Wills grounds out to second. And the Dodgers' threat was defused. So North Polk back at the plate, and leading it off is going to be Audrey Lucas, 346, 6 home runs and 41 RBIs, left-handed hitter. Dodger third baseman Macy Wills in front of the bag at third, outfield shaded just a bit towards left. Allstott nods yes to Ellie Doster, and here's the delivery. Off speed is going to be low, and the count is 1-0. Lucas asks for time, now back in the box. 1-0 pitch. Line drive, foul outside of first, and the count is now a ball and a strike. Make sure you check out my exclusive interviews at yourfortdodge.com with Fort Dodge Dodger great baseball teams from 1969, 89, and 2012. Also, the Santa Miguel's 2009 state champion baseball squad, the 2021 Dodger state champion softball team, the 1988 Dodger boys basketball championship squad, and the recently released 1985 Dodger girls basketball championship team, all at yourfortdodge.com. 1-1 pitch is going to be high in the strike zone, and the count is now 2-1 on Audrey Lucas. Aubrey Allstott again, 23-2, a 2.16 ERA. She got roughed up by Carlisle yesterday, giving up 7 earned runs in 5 1/3 innings. Pitch misses outside. Count now 2-1 here on Lucas. Fans out in the center field bleachers, third base side, Dodger fans. They're in their normal dugout today. 3-1 the count on Lucas in the pitch. Swing and a miss. Count runs full here at 3 balls and 2 strikes. Comets, not much of fan base there in the first base stands right above that dugout. 3 balls, 2 strikes. Here's the pitch to Lucas. Line drive, foul outside of first, and the count remains full here at 3 balls and 2 strikes. And St. Edmund's softball just getting underway with Remsen St. Mary's. The Gales beat that team just a couple nights ago, 8-0. But a different game on a different day. Who knows? Payoff pitch. Off speed, high and inside, ball 4. So a leadoff walk surrendered by Aubrey Allstott to Audrey Lucas. And the Comets with their leadoff batter aboard. And that's going to bring Harper Lincoln to the plate. Lincoln 306, 4 home runs, 21 RBI. Right-handed hitter, Dodger third baseman Macy Wills expecting a bunt as she creeps in. Here's the pitch, bunt, there it is. Aubrey Allstott's got it, fires to first, and making the play is Callie Zimmerman as the pitch was scooped out of the dirt. So a sacrifice bunt, 1-3, first out of the inning. Moving up to second is Audrey Lucas, and that's going to bring Tessa Dillinger to the plate. Dillinger 373, no home runs, 16 runs batted in. Left-handed hitter, Again, Wills in front of the bag at third. Here's the pitch. And that's a fastball for a strike, and the count is 0-1. For the Dodgers in their second inning, Callie Zimmerman, Aubrey Allstott, Meg Marsh looking to light up Mallory Bird. Here's the 0-1 pitch. Low and outside in the dirt. Knocked down by Ellie Doster, and the count is now a ball and a strike. Tessa Dillinger so far in the tournament is 1-for-6. Went 1-for-3 in the opener, 0-for-3 yesterday. Here's the pitch, ground ball to short. Hope Allstott's got it, fires to third, and they get the tag down. They did. Ooh, that was close. Hope Allstott, most times you would just throw to first, but that runner ran right in front of her. And tagged out at third is Audrey Lucas. Hope flipped it over to the third baseman, Macy Wills, and Wills just got the tag down in time. So it's 6-5 on the putout on the fielder's choice. Two away, and that's going to bring Reese Smithy to the plate. Smithy, 242, no home runs and 12 RBIs, right-handed hitter. Runner at first, two away, top second inning. Strike one on a fastball, and the count is 0-1. Smithy, 0-for-3 in the opener. And 0-for-4 in game two, so 0-for-7 so far in the tournament as she looks for her first hit. She's the designated player here in the Comets batting order. Outfield shaded a bit towards left. Here's the pitch. Hard grounder, foul outside of third. And the count is now 0-2. Would expect Aubrey Allstott probably to throw something out of the strike zone here rather than challenging her, but we'll see. Today's game brought to you in part by Lindsay Simpson, American Family Insurance in Fort Dodge. 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Here's the pitch. Ground ball foul outside of third. Count stays at 0-2. With Lindsay Simpson, American Family Insurance in Fort Dodge. 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Lindsay Simpson, American Family Insurance, L-Y-N-S-E-Y. 0-2 the count on Reese Smithy. Aubrey Allstott says yes to Ellie. Here's the pitch, off speed, high in the strike zone. Count is now a ball and two strikes. Good pitch by Aubrey. Smithy did not offer at it. Steps out of the box, couple practice swings. Again, over at first is Tessa Dillinger. Dillinger this season with only 6 stolen bases. Here's the pitch. Off speed, popped up on the infield. Hope Allstott calling for it, makes the catch, and that'll end the inning. For the Comets, no runs, no hits, a walk, and one runner left. We go to the bottom of the second, scoreless here at Harlan Rogers.
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15: Callie Zimmerman checks her swing on the first offering here from Mallory Bird in the bottom of the second inning. Count 1-0. Zimmerman 380, 3 homers and 36 RBIs. Callie in the tournament thus far is 2-for-5. Scoreless ball game. Here's a pitch. in the dirt. Count now 2-0 here on Zimmerman. Callie yesterday was 1-for-3. And the day before was 1-for-2. Scored a run, drove in two. 2-0 the count on Zimmerman, the number six hitter in Andy Adams' batting order. Looking in for a sign, Mallory Bird. Here's the pitch. Swing and a miss by Zimmerman, and the count is now 2-1. Carlisle awaits the winner at 2:45. Dodgers hoping to play them two more times today and come away with a couple of victories. Foul out of play by Zimmerman, and the count evens here at 2-2. Coming up Saturday morning, Sports Talk live from Tropical Smoothie Cafe in Fort Dodge from 9 to 10 a.m. on Sunday 99.7 and yourfortdodge.com. Andy Adams, Bill Sherbrin, also the voice of the Iowa State Cyclones, John Walters, previewing Iowa State football. Here's a 2-2 pitch, ground ball right side, and it's going to roll into right field for a base hit. So Callie Zimmerman with a leadoff single for the Dodgers. And that'll bring Aubrey Allstott to the plate. Aubrey Allstott was on a tear offensively until yesterday, in which she went 0-for-3. So she'd like to pick up where she left off a couple games ago. Allstott was 3-for-3 in the opener against Clear Creek Amana, then had been hitting the cover off the ball against Bishop Heelan and MOC Floyd Valley. So let's see if she can keep it rolling. Maybe bunt will be asked for. Pitches in the dirt. Allstott went after it. And safe at second. It's going to be a stolen base unless... Are they going to send Zimmerman back? They will not. There was no bat on the ball. It was in the dirt, so it's a stolen base for Callie Zimmerman. Count 0-1 here on Aubrey Allstott. Here's a pitch. Allstott takes low and outside. Count is now a ball and a strike. 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And just getting a piece of it, fouling it off first base side, is Allstott. The count is now 1-2. Andy Adams would love for Aubrey to push something to the right side to at least get Zimmerman over to third, where maybe Meg Marsh or Emerson Lara could drive Callie in and give the Dodgers their first run of the contest. 1-2. Aubrey ground ball left side, and it's going to be knocked down by the shortstop on a dive. It's going to be an infield single for Aubrey Allstott, so that'll work too. Aubrey Allstott with a base hit, first and third for the Dodgers, and that'll bring Meg Marsh to the plate. Now the Dodgers are going to most likely run Riley O'Brien for Aubrey, and they will. So Riley O'Brien will trot over to first base. O'Brien has 13 stolen bases this season, so we'll see if Andy Adams tries to get her into scoring position, a dare catcher Audrey Lucas to try to throw out O'Brien and run the risk of Zimmerman scoring. There's nobody out here in the bottom of the second. The Dodgers threatening again. They threatened in the first inning. They had runners at first and third. They had first and third, and Grace Nichols put down a bunt in front of home plate, but the pitcher, Mallory Bird, made a good play, got to it quickly, and underhanded to their catcher. Lucas at the plate put the tag on Rippentrop, and the Dodgers were thwarted their threat in the first inning. So at the plate, Meg Marsh shows bunt, and the Dodgers are going to get Riley O'Brien stealing second as uncontested by catcher Audrey Lucas. The count is 1-0 on Marsh, and so the Dodgers right now licking their chops. Second, third, nobody out. Meg Marsh at the plate. Meg 3-26, three homers and 26 RBIs. Corners in, pitch to Marsh, it's a strike. And the count is now 1-1. Emerson Lara waits on deck. Andy Adams signaling at Marsh and her base runners. 1-1. Marsh swing and a miss. And the count is now a ball and two strikes. Andy Adams has joked about Meg that she might strike out in a bat and then the next at bat will hit a home run. So you never know what you're going to get with Meg. Here's the pitch, and ground ball. First base has got it, and the run's going to score. They're going to tag Marsh, first baseman Tessa Dillinger. So an RBI ground out for Meg Marsh. And the Dodgers have a 1-0 lead. Moving to third on the play is Riley O'Brien. Callie Zimmerman scores, and Emerson Lara will come to the plate. Lara, 351, no homers, and 27 RBIs. Now, the umpires are going to get together. I wonder if there's maybe a discussion, maybe interference at first. We'll find out here in a moment. 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So the play stands. Meg Marsh with an RBI ground out to first. Callie Zimmerman scores. The Dodgers lead at 1-0, bottom of the second inning. But Riley O'Brien at third base. Dodgers looking for their second run. Emerson Lara at the plate, the number 9 hitter. Here's the pitch. And Lara takes low in the strike zone, count 1-0. Emerson had the walk-off base hit against Clear Creek Amana on Monday to give the Dodgers that 12-2 victory. Again, the 351 average tells you she's capable. Here's the pitch. Shows bunt and bunts it. And the catcher lunged trying to make a catch in front of home plate. Did not make the catch. The ball was ruled a foul ball by the home plate umpire. Boy, I kind of almost think it was fair, but the umpire was right on top of it. So 1-1 the count. Here's the pitch to Lara, and that one's outside. Count 2-1. The Dodgers might have caught a break because even if the catcher, if that was ruled a fair ball, O'Brien was not going to score on that. The question is, would the catcher have been able to get up to her knees and at least thrown out Emerson Lara at first? Here's a 2-1 to Emerson. Pitches high and outside, count 3-1, and Mallory Bird in danger of walking Lara and having to deal with the deadly Hope Allstott. Outfield straightaway on Lara. Third baseman Harper Lincoln in front of the bag at third. First baseman Tessa Dillinger also up. 3-1, bunt shown, and Lara puts down the bunt, and they've got O'Brien caught in a pickle. They throw it to third and out, throw down to second. Now Emerson Lara's caught in a pickle. She dropped it. The second baseman dropped it. Emerson Lara's going to be safe at first. Tagged out is Riley O'Brien as the catcher, Audrey Lucas, came up with it quickly, and O'Brien realized she was not going to score, tried to hightail it back to third, but she's tagged at third. It's 2-5 on the putout. She's out at second, a fielder's choice for Emerson Lara. Dodgers still lead at 1-0. Hope Allstott at the plate. Hope flew out to right in her first at bat. We'll see if Emerson Lara is maybe asked to steal, because if she is thrown out, at least you start with the top of the order, which wouldn't be a bad thing. Lara does have 12 stolen bases, count 1-0. Allstott back in the box. Harper Lincoln in front of the bag at third. Let's see what Andy Adams might have in store for Emerson Lara on the base pass. Here's the pitch. Hard grounder. Base hit into left. Lara to second on the play. Hope Allstott with a two-out single. And the Dodgers with runners at first and second. And that'll bring Taryn Ripetrop to the plate. Ripetrop singled and was thrown out at the plate on an attempted bunt by Grace Nichols. So that's where we're at. St. Edmund leading Remsen St. Mary's 1-0 in the bottom of the first inning. Gale's trying to stay alive. Ripetrop at the plate, pitches in the dirt, knocked out by the catcher, and staying put at second base is Emerson Lara. Count 1-0 on T-Rip. Dodgers have had their opportunities in the first inning and in the second. They've got only one run out of it. Now we got a conversation here in the middle of the infield. 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Conversations continue. Again, the Dodgers have scratched out a run this inning. However, they've lost out on a run as Riley O'Brien, running for Aubrey Allstott, got hung up between home plate and third base, tried to get back to third and was tagged out. Meg Marsh has an RBI ground out to account for the only run of the game, but the Dodgers with Emerson Lara at second, Hope Allstott at first, Taryn Rippentrop at the plate, count 1-0. Again, T-Rip hitting .482 on the season. Third baseman Harper Lincoln in front of the bag at third by a good 7 feet. First baseman's also in. Here's the pitch. And pop up short left field. Shortstop out there, Alex Mulkey makes the catch, and that'll end the inning. Dodgers do get a run on three hits, and they strand two runners. We go to the third. It's a Dodgers one, and the Comets nothing.
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15: Welcome back, everybody, to Harlan Rogers Athletic Sports Complex. Joe Jaden here with you. Dodgers softball looking for three wins today to remain alive and kicking. And they have a 1-0 lead as we go to the top of the third inning. It's the 8, 9, and 1 hitters for North Polk. And leading it off is going to be Leah Muth. Muth, 224, no homers and 10 RBIs, right-handed hitter. Aubrey Allstott has not surrendered a hit through two innings. And the pitch by Aubrey. Swing and a miss, count 0-1. Liam Muth, so far in two games, is 1-for-7. She had two RBIs in the game yesterday. And she had a home run. How about that? That is her first homer of the season, to update that stat. So Liam Muth picks a fine time to hit her first home run of the season. Count 1-1 on Muth. Again, a right-handed hitter. On deck is the 9-hitter, Ava Fielen. Allstott's 1-1 pitch. Ground ball, third. Macy Wills has it. Long throw across for the out. One away. And that'll bring Ava Fielen to the plate. Ava Fielen, 368, no homers and 11 RBIs. Left-handed hitter. So third baseman Macy Wills about 10 feet in front of the bag at third. Callie Zimmerman back behind first. And here's the pitch. Bunt shown. That bunt is down right in front of home plate. It's going to be no play. What a bunt by Ava Fielen. That's hitting the ball in no man's land. And now the home plate umpire is going to say she was out of the box when she bunted it, and they're going to call her out. Third base coach, which is also their head coach, Addie Ostendorf, is hot about the call. Now the umpires are actually going to get together and discuss this. Some chatter behind, around me would suggest that two people to witness it says it was the right call and should be out, and it will be. So we've seen this happen back-to-back games. It happened against the Dodgers yesterday with Taryn Rippentrop. Andy Adams didn't like the call. Said it was the first time all year that's happened to her. And now we see it again here in this game. Stepping out of the box while the bunt was occurring by Ava Fielen. Okay, the ball hit her as she was in fair territory, so the out is recorded for the second out of the inning. And hard ground ball foul outside of first by leadoff batter Maddie Cleaver, and the count is 0-1. Cleaver flew out to left in her first at bat. Dodgers lead at 1-0 here in the top of the third. One run, five hits. Boy, part of me thinks the Dodgers should probably be up at least 2-0, maybe 3-0, but sometimes you got to credit the defense for getting the play. Grace Nichols had a bunt from the home plate. It was fielded by the pitcher, got it to home in time. Got to credit the defense. There's a line drive into left field. Running up on it, making the catch is Meg Marsh to end the inning. So North Polk goes quietly in the top of the

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2: Welcome back, everybody. Dodgers lead it 1-0 as we go to the bottom of the third, but the heart of the order coming to the plate, Ellie Dosser, Grace Nichols, and Macy Wills. Ellie with a single in her first at bat. Moved to second. Well, actually, it was a single. Yep. 602, 13 homers, 76 RBIs. Ellie hit it very hard in her first at bat. Pitch misses outside, count 1-0. Doster steps out of the box, adjusts her batting gloves. Now back in, third baseman Harper Lincoln, even with a bag at third. First baseman Tessa Dillinger, even with a bag at first. Outfield straightaway and deep on Ellie. Pitches in the dirt, count now 2-0. 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Pitch misses outside, count 3-0. So the no-no in this game of softball or baseball, do not walk the leadoff batter. Usually leads to bad things. But then again, if you're Mallory Bird, you probably don't want to throw a strike here to Ellie. I wouldn't be surprised. She might have the green light. 3-0. Ball four. Pitch outside. So Ellie Dosser with that leadoff walk. And I'm sure that Brooklyn Gilliland will run for, and Grace Nichols will now come to the plate. Andy Adams calls for Brooklyn Gilliland to run for Ellie. Today's online streaming of the game brought to you by Mitch Lund State Farm Insurance in Fort Dodge. 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All right. Grace Nichols climbs in the box. Credited with a fielder's choice in her first at-bat. Again, the bunt that Mallory Bird, the pitcher, hopped on, flipped it underhand to Audrey Lucas, and they got the tag on Taryn Rippentrop. Dodgers were denied that run and were denied in the first inning. Grace at the plate. Here's the pitch. And pitch misses. Nope, caught the inside corner for a strike, and the count is 0-1. Ellie Dosser with a four-pitch walk. Her courtesy runner is Brooklyn Gilliland at first. Here's the pitch to Nichols. Off speed, and Grace was in front of it. And swing and a miss, and the count is now 0-2. So if you're Grace, you're just at this point hoping to put the ball in play and hopefully get Brooklyn Gilliland to second base. Bunt being shown, pulls the bat back, pitch low and outside. Count now a ball and two strikes. Smart pitch by Bird. Again, the Comets, an unusual record of 21-17 here at the state tournament. You don't see records like that very often here, especially being 1-1 so far in the tournament, even earning a win, I guess. 1-2 pitch, and Grace pops him up into right field. Leah Muth is there and makes the catch. One away, and that'll bring Macy Wills to the plate. Well, I think a girl like Grace, if you ever see a fly ball, you probably gets your expectations up because just of her size, she can hit it a mile, but just got underneath it and popped it straight up out into short right field. So Macy Wills at the plate. Wills grounded out to second to end the first inning. 5-0-9, four homers, 45 RBIs coming into today. One away here in the bottom of the third. Pitch, Wills shows bunt, pulls the bat back and takes high. Count 1-0. Reminder at the end of the game, I'll announce the Sports Page Bar and Grill player of the game. Bring out the entire family to enjoy your favorite teams. They have 44 flat-screen TVs. You can enjoy your favorite meal and drink while you enjoy the game at Sports Page Bar and Grill in Fort Dodge. Here's the pitch, fouled back by Wills. Count now 1-1. Dodger softball coach Andy Adams in mid-May would have never expected this team to be close to winning 40 games. Probably wouldn't have predicted this team in the state tournament. Probably wouldn't have predicted Audrey Allstott to have a

0: record of 23-2 with an ERA right around 2. 1-1 pitch. Bunt by Wills in front of home plate. Pick up by the pitcher. Fires the first and safe. The bunt single for Macy Wills. So Wills safe at first. Brooklyn Gilliland at second. Second baseman Ava Fielen was a little bit late covering. Did not have her foot even on the bag when Wills crossed. And I think Gilliland had a thought of trying to go from first to third on that bunt, and she was able to dive back into second safely. So the Dodgers with runners at first and second, one out. And that'll bring Callie Zimmerman to the plate. Zimmerman singled and scored the only run of the game. Hard grounder towards second. Second baseman flips to second for one. Over to first and out. It is a 4-6-3 double play to end the inning. So Callie Zimmerman, ground ball to Ava Fielen, flips to Alex Munke, and over to Tessa Dillinger to end the third inning. The Dodgers come away empty. No runs, one hit, two runners left. After three complete here at Harlan Rogers Athletic Sports Complex, as the Dodgers won, and the Comets nothing here on 92 Rock.
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0: Coach Adams, have you had moments this season where you're thinking to yourself, we're knocking on the door of 40 wins with only two seniors. How good are we going to be next year?
3: Yeah, you think about that, but you also think about your seniors that you have, because you never want to talk about next year in front of seniors, because I remember when my coaches did that, I'd be like, hey, we're still here, you know what I mean? And Taryn and May have been incredible leaders for this team, and I think that that's a massive reason why we are what we are. And it sounds weird that you say that we're so close to 40, which that'd be really, really cool. And I think the girls would absolutely love it as well. But, you know, to forget the seniors, there's no way, because their impact has been absolutely outstanding for this Dodger team.
0: 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Dodgers lead it 1-0 as we go to the top of the fourth inning. Ava Kadelka, the number two hitter in the North Polk lineup at the plate, grounded out to Aubrey Allstott, the pitcher in the first inning, and takes strike one on an off-speed pitch. And the count is 0-1. No runs, no hits, no errors for North Polk. One run, six hits, no errors for the Dodgers. The Dodgers have threatened each inning, but come up empty. And here's the 0-1. Fastball is low and inside. Count now 1-1. 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Their fully licensed crew is prepared to tackle any plumbing and heating job that's thrown their way. They offer free estimates and inexpensive service calls. Pitches a strike at the knees, and the count is now a ball and two strikes here on Kadelka. Ava Kadelka, 398, two homers and 23 RBIs. So far in the tournament, Kadelka is 1-for-5 officially. Here's the pitch. Ground ball, third. Macy Wills has it. Fires to first for the out. One away. And that'll bring Alexa Mulkey to the plate.
4: Wills over to Zimmerman, drop number one.
0: So Alex is what she does go by for confirmation. 445, five homers, 36 RBIs. Flew out to Meg Marsh in the first inning in left field. Allstott nods yes to Ellie Doster. And here's the pitch. Off speed, pops him up, foul territory, first base side. And a diving attempt by Callie Zimmerman comes up empty. And the count is 0-1. Reminder, we got St. Edmund's softball battling Remsen St. Mary's in an elimination game in Class 1A at this hour. Look in here on the scoreboard on that game. And it is tied at 1. That game, 3-1 Gales, as it's updated. 3-1 Gales, bottom of the second inning. So the Gales, who just beat Remsen St. Mary's 2 days ago, look to survive their elimination game. Fly ball into right field. Second baseman Emerson Lara out on the outfield grass makes the catch. So a pop out to second for Mulkey, and that's going to bring Audrey Lucas to the plate. Lucas walked in the second inning. Was forced out at third, maybe a base running error for her. A ground ball to short. Hope Alstott was able to get her by a half step at third on a fielder's choice. Here's a pitch bunt down the first base line. It's fair. Is it fair? It's going to roll foul, finally at the last second. And, boy, Aubrey for a moment didn't look like she wanted to field it, and she looked confused. Now the umpires are getting together. Did they jump out of the box again? Or did it? So the umpire's getting together to have a discussion. This game brought to you in part by SportsPage Bar and Grill. Bring out the entire family to enjoy your favorite teams. They have 44 flat-screen TVs. You can enjoy your favorite meal and drink while you enjoy the game at SportsPage Bar and Grill in Fort Dodge. And again, she bunted it, and then her body touched it running, and it's going to be an out. So it's the second time this has happened to North Polk in this game. So 1-2-3 goes North Polk in the top of the fourth inning. We go to the bottom of the fourth. It's a Dodgers 1 and the Comets nothing.
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0: Welcome back, everybody. Joe Jaden out here at Harlan Rogers. Dodgers 1, Comets nothing. Bottom of the fourth inning, 7-8-9 against Mallory Bird, Aubrey Alstott, Meg Marsh, and Emerson Lara. Dodgers have had plenty of opportunities. Boy, they could be up, 3-0, 4-0, but timely hitting is not there for Fort Dodge in this game. They do have the 1-0 lead, and Aubrey Alstott has a no-hitter through four innings. Dodgers look to give a little bit of a cushion for Aubrey. Aubrey, the batter, had a single in her first at-bat, pitch in the dirt, count 1-0. Reminder at the end of the game, I'll announce the Kingsgate Insurance play of the game. They design insurance and solutions specifically for you, working with you. They will identify solutions that protect you against risk, suit your budget, and give you peace of mind. That's how you can expect to be treated when you work with Kingsgate Insurance. Downtown Fort Dodge, 1-0 pitch to Aubrey. Long fly to left and deep. Back goes Ava Kadelka, and it is gone. A solo home run by Aubrey Alstott, her first homer of the season. And she supports her own cause. Aubrey greeted by her teammates at home plate. And Aubrey Alstott says, timely hitting, my foot. Home run for Aubrey Alstott. Dodgers lead it 2-0. So Meg Marsh will step to the plate. Meg had an RBI ground out in the second inning. Dodgers with a 2-0 advantage. Here's the pitch. And the pitch is a strike, count 0-1. So a little bit of breathing room here for the Dodgers. Again, Aubrey with a no-hitter through four, but obviously this is the state softball tournament. Anything can happen, but feels good to be up 2-0. Here's the pitch. Swing and a miss by Marsh, and the count is now 0-2. Dodgers again had their 12-game win streak snapped when they lose to Carlisle yesterday 8-3. Comets have won 3 of 4 after staving off elimination by beating Clear Creek Amana 7-4 yesterday. Pitch misses outside to Meg, count 1-2. These two teams have played twice since 2019. Dodgers win in 2019 11-1. Comets win 11-2 in June of 2025. Third baseman Harper Lincoln, even with a bag at third, pitch misses outside. Count evens here at 2 balls and 2 strikes on Meg. In a moment ago, Aubrey Allstott with a solo homer to left leading off the fourth, her first home run of the season. There's action in the North Polk bullpen. Here's the pitch, ground ball to third, ricochets off Harper Lincoln's wrist and rolls away. It's going to be an error on the third baseman, Lincoln, but the Dodgers have Meg Marsh aboard with nobody out here in the fourth inning, and that'll bring Emerson Lehrer to the plate. And out comes Coach Addie Ostendorf to have a conversation here with her infield. 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All right, Dodgers with a runner at first. Nobody out here in the bottom of the fourth. Two love, Dodgers with the lead. And Emerson Lehrer will come to the plate. Lehrer reached on a fielder's choice in the second inning. Third baseman Harper Lincoln in front of the bag at third. First baseman Tessa Dillinger up also. Bunt shown by Lehrer and bunts it off home plate. Count 0-1. Dodgers with one in the second and one here in the fourth. Andy Adams talking to Emerson. Now Emerson back in the box. Corners in. Bunt being shown. Bunt is foul. First base side. Diving try by Tessa Dillinger of no avail. And the count is now 0-2. The winner gets Carlisle at 2:45. If the winner can beat Carlisle, they draw Carlisle again at 7:15. We're hoping that the Dodgers can get 3 victories today. I do believe, folks, that they are capable of it. Fort Dodge, a dangerous team, waiting for them to explode. Here's the pitch to Lehrer, and that's low and outside. Count 1-2. Dodgers, again, yesterday were down 4-3 in the sixth. Had runners at first and second when Carlisle made a pitching change, and Estella Bowman struck out Callie Zimmerman. Maymeyer got caught stealing third, and Aubrey Allstott grounded out to second. Emerson Lehrer strikes out looking, stealing second, however, is Meg Marsh. So Marsh at second base, Meg with her 13th stolen base of the year. So Lehrer strikes out, one away, and that's going to bring Hope Allstott to play. Hope flew out to right in the first, singled in the second. Runner in scoring position, one out, bottom four, 2-0 Dodgers with the lead. Pitch to Hope, shows bunt, pulls the bat back, takes high, count 1-0. Allstott comes into today, 453, 3 homers, 45 runs batted in, 25 stolen bases. Again, yesterday was 2-for-3 with a walk. Sports Page Bar and Grill player of the game yesterday, currently 1-for-2. Here's the pitch, that's in the dirt. Catcher has it knocked away, Audrey Lucas, but staying at second was Meg. Just guessed wrong. It's a choice, 50 one way, 50 the other, and she chose to stay at second, and she probably would have made it as Lucas had it caught in her forearm area and couldn't grab the ball cleanly. 2-0 on Hope Allstott. Third baseman in, Harper Lincoln, ground ball foul outside of third, and the count is now 2 balls and a strike. Today's game brought to you in part by Trust Advisors Wealth Management. 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Here's the pitch. Ground ball third. Lincoln's got it. Fires to first for the out. Dodgers trying to get Meg Marsh to third, and she is out at third. So a base running error for Meg Marsh trying to get to third. And Hope Allstott grounds out for the second out of the inning. Marsh is the third out of the inning. 3-5 on the putout. Again, a base running mistake by Meg, and that'll end the inning. But the Dodgers get one run on Aubrey Allstott's leadoff solo homer. And we go to the fifth, 2-0. Dodgers with the lead here on 92.
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0: Harper Lincoln to lead it off here for North Polk in the top of the fifth. And the pitch by Aubrey Allstott is fouled back to the screen, count 0-1. Aubrey Allstott with a no-hitter through four innings. No runs, no hits, and an error for North Polk. Two runs, seven hits, no errors for the Dodgers. Aubrey led off the bottom of the fourth with her first home run of the season. The Dodgers a slight cushion. Here's the pitch. Line drive, base hit into left center field. So a leadoff single by Harper Lincoln here in the fifth inning. And that's going to bring Tessa Dillinger to the plate. Dillinger reached on a fielder's choice in the second inning. Dillinger, left-handed hitter, 373, no home runs, 16 RBI on the season. Dodger third baseman Macy Wills in front of the bag at third. Aubrey Allstott says yes to Ellie Doster. And here's the pitch. And bunt, foul, and the count is going to be 0-1. Base runner Harper Lincoln has 12 stolen bases this year. But boy, theory would be, I guess, if you're North Polk, you almost got to be looking at the fact you've got nine outs left. You're down 2-0. There's nobody out. Do you try to steal second here? Bunt being shown and fouled out of play, third base side, and the count is now 0-2 on Tessa Dillinger. Reminder, at the end of the game, we'll have the Daniel Tire postgame show. For 100 years, Daniel Tire has been the place to go for tires and automotive services in Fort Dodge. If you need your tires replaced, Daniel Tire has a replacement tire to fit your needs from the brands you trust. Stop by and see them at 520 First Avenue South in Fort Dodge. 0-2 the count. Pitch by Aubrey, low and outside, smart. Not going after it, however, was Tessa Dillinger, and the count is now a ball and two strikes. Again, we got St. Abigail softball right now on sunny 99.7, taking on Remsen St. Mary's. And the Gales leading that game 7-1 in the bottom of the second. Here's the 1-2 pitch, fouled back, and the count stays at a ball and two strikes. The Gales have a home run out of Rihanna Myers. That's her second home run so far in the tournament. Looks like the Gales are well on their way to another elimination game coming up a little bit later today. Dodgers looking to do that also. 1-2 the count on Tessa Dillinger. Aubrey Allstott's ready. Here's the pitch. And that one's low and outside. And the count is now 2-2. Team batting average for North Polk, .343. On base percentage at .391. Again, this hitter, Tessa Dillinger, one of the better hitters on the team. And now Ellie Doster asked for time. She wants to go out and have a conversation with Aubrey Alstott. Today's game brought to you in part by Swanson Hardware and Rental and Manson. 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Conference convenes. Ellie Doster back to her perch behind home plate. Two balls, two strikes, nobody away, top of the fifth. And the pitch. Pitch is high on a fastball. Count now runs 3-2, and Aubrey in danger of walking Tessa Dillinger. Aubrey, moments ago, hit a home run to lead off the fourth. 3-2 the count. And here's the pitch. Line drive into right field, and Melina Meyer runs up, and a sliding catch on her knees for the out. Nice play by Meyer, one away. And that'll bring Reese Smithy to the plate. Reese Smithy popped out to short in her first at-bat. .242, no homers, and 12 runs batted in. Smithy, right-handed hitter. Dodger third baseman Macy Wills in front of the bag at third. First baseman Callie Zimmerman even with the bag at first. Here's a pitch, and fastball is going to be low, and the count is 1-0. For the Dodgers in the bottom of the fifth, they're going to have the 2, 3, and 4 hitters against Mallory Bird. Dodgers have had plenty of opportunities to score more than 2 runs. They have 7 hits, but the timely hitting has not been there. Here's the pitch. Long fly to left center field and deep. Back goes Meg Marsh, and a one hops the fence. Marsh has to hand it up to the center field. She's going to get the handle on. A run's going to score, and it's going to be an RBI double for Reese Smithy, who hits .242. Ugh. And the Dodgers' lead is now 2-1. As Harper Lincoln scores all the way from first base. So a one-out double. Out comes Andy Adams with her pitching coach, Bree Drees. And the Dodgers will manage how they're going to handle Leah Muth and possibly Ava Fielen. So I guess that Aubrey Alstott home run is looming large right now. Dodgers still have a lead of 2-1. Today's game brought to you in part by Peking Garden of Fort Dodge. Offers a Chinese food buffet like no other. They have so many options like spicy chicken, lo mein, crab rangoon, chicken on a stick, and so much more. Peking Garden is open from 11 to 8:30 today at 2510 5th Avenue South in Fort Dodge. Also check them out on Facebook. This game also brought to you in part by Party Productions. Everything you need to customize your event. 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From huge event tents to theatrical rentals to balloons to an almost complete line of Melissa and Doug toys and everything in between, there is not much you cannot find under their roof. One out, top of the fifth, 2-1. The Dodgers' lead has been cut in half. And at the plate, Leah Muth. Muth, .224, no homers and 10 RBIs. And here's the pitch. Popped up on the infield. Second baseman Emerson Lara calling for it. Makes the catch. There's a second out of the inning. That's going to bring Ava Fiel into the plate. Ava Fielen is a .368 hitter, no homers and 11 RBIs. She put down a bunt in the third inning, and then the ball touched her body, and she was called out. She has a chance to tie this game up with a base hit. Ava Fielen at the plate, pitching the dirt, count 1-0. Dodger third baseman Macy Wills in front of the bag at third. On deck is Maddie Cleaver, who hits .407, one homer and 30 RBI. So if you're Aubrey Alstott, you'd like to retire Fielen here, even with first base open. Here's the 1-0 pitch. Ground ball right side, second baseman Emerson Lara is going to have her momentum taking here towards first base, and first baseman Carly Zimmerman not necessarily near the bag, and so Lara is able to reach down with her glove and tag the base for unassisted. You don't see that every day. But the Dodgers get out of the inning with only one run damage. One run, two hits, one runner left. We go to the bottom of the fifth. It's the Dodgers 2 and the Comets 1 here on 92 Rock.
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0: All right, Dodgers lead it 2-1 as we go to the bottom of the fifth inning. And trouble coming to the plate. Taryn Rippentrop, Ellie Dosser, and Grace Nichols. Sounds like runs. Mallory Bird, pitch to Taryn Rippentrop, is across for a strike count, 0-1. Taryn, 1-for-2 in this game, singled in the first, popped out to short in the second. She was out at the plate in the first inning after Grace Nichols bunted in front of home plate. The pitcher flipped to the catcher, and they were able to get the tag on Rippentrop. Ground ball to second. Fielded cleanly by Ava Fielen over to first for the out. One away, and that'll bring Ellie Doster to the plate. Ellie, in this game, singled in the first inning, hit a missile, and walked in the third. Boy, right now, games like this, if you're Addie Ostendorf, I'd be extremely careful on how you pitch Ellie Doster. I might even want to pitch around her and take my risk with the next batters. Because Ellie is trouble. Pitch misses outside, count 1-0. Ellie Doster, 6-0-2. 13 home runs and 76 RBIs. She treats this game much like slow pitch softball. That's how she sees the ball. Here's the pitch. And that one's outside, count 2-0. I'm beginning to think they're trying to pitch around Doster. She had a four-pitch walk in her first at-bat. Now the count's already 2-0. Doster adjusts her batting gloves. And here's the pitch. That's low and outside. So the count's now 3-0. So they're not pitching to Ellie Doster. The coach, Addie Ostendorf, has the same idea I do. I wouldn't pitch to her. And missed outside, ball four. So a four-pitch walk again to Ellie Doster. And Brooklyn Gilliland will come in and run for her, and Grace Nichols will come to the plate. Again, I mentioned Grace yesterday had an RBI single to left to draw the Dodgers to within 4-3. They couldn't get any closer. But boy, would it be lovely to see Grace hit something hard, something in the gap, or heck, just leave the yard altogether. Grace does have 8 home runs this season. Brooklyn Gilliland at first. Brooklyn has stolen just 7 bases this season. Here's the pitch by Bird. And Grace hacking at the first pitch, fouls it near the first base dugout, count 0-1. Fort Dodge 2, North Polk 1, elimination game. One out here in the bottom of the fifth. Brooklyn Gilliland at first for the red and black. The pitch by Bird. And it ricochets off the catcher's glove. Audrey Lucas right on to second. Gilliland is going to be safe. That'll be a pass ball on Audrey Lucas. And so the Dodgers with Gilliland in scoring position. And boy, this is, at this point, this game's chess, and you just cannot make a mistake like that if you're North Polk, a pass ball. And the Dodgers with a runner in scoring position count 0-2 on Nichols. Here's the pitch. Grace pops him up out into left field. Ava Kadelka's there, makes the catch for the out. And Gilliland will remain at second. Two away. And that'll bring Macy Wills to the plate. Another thing, I'd be tempted, if I'm Addie Ostendorf, I think I put Wills on with first base open. I don't think I want to face her. She was 2-for-3 yesterday. These coaches have access to these results from yesterday. Here's the pitch. Fouled out of play, third base side, count 0-1. Wills 1-for-2 in this game, singled in the third, grounded out to second to end the first inning. Again, if I'm Addie Ostendorf, I'm not pitching to Macy Wills with first base open here and a runner at second. Here's the 0-1 pitch. Line drive right at the shortstop, speared by Alex Monkey. That was headed to left, but Monkey right there. And that'll end the inning. The Dodgers come up empty. No runs, no hits, a walk, one runner left. We go to the sixth. Fort Dodge 2, North Polk 1.
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0: 2-1 Dodgers. We go to the top of the sixth inning, and for North Polk, it'll be the top of the order. Maddie Cleaver, Ava Kadelka, and Alex Mulkey against Aubrey Allstott. North Polk scored a run in the fifth. Maddie Cleaver, 0-for-2 in this game, flew out to left twice. Here's the pitch. Ground ball up the middle, headed into center field for a base hit. She chopped it, and it took a hop right over the glove of Aubrey Allstott. If she would have just hit a normal ground ball, Aubrey would have fielded that ball, but the hop escaped Allstott's glove in a leadoff single for North Polk. And Maddie Cleaver at first base. She has 14 stolen bases. Ava Kadelka at the plate. Macy Wills anticipating a bunt. Bunt. There it is. Aubrey Allstott fields, throws to first for the out. Moving up to second is Cleaver. So a sacrifice bunt, 1-3. And that's going to bring Alex Mulkey to the plate. Mulkey, 445, 5 homers and 36 runs batted in. She flew out to left in the first and popped out to second in the fourth inning. Runner in scoring position. North Polk looking to tie this game up. Mulkey, right-handed hitter. Macy Wills, third baseman in front of the bag at third. Aubrey Allstott nods yes to Ellie Dosser. Here's the pitch. Off speeds across for a strike, and the count is 0-1. 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Off speed, swing and a miss, waving at it was Mulkey as her timing was way off, and the count is now 0-2. So if you're Aubrey Allstott, probably nothing anywhere close to the strike zone. See if you can get Mulkey to go after something. Maybe that same exact pitch. 0-2 the count. Allstott with a delivery. Fastball's high and outside, count 1-2. On deck, Audrey Lucas, the cleanup hitter. These are the two best hitters in North Polk's order. Got to be careful if you're Aubrey Allstott. 1-2. Line drive at the second baseman. Emerson Lehrer flips to second safe as the base runner, Maddie Cleaver, gets back to first safely. It was a line drive to the right side of the infield. Emerson Lehrer, a couple steps towards the right, was able to catch it. Wasn't a lot of speed on the hit. Wasn't hit hard. That helped. So two away. And Audrey Lucas will come to the plate. Left-handed hitter, 346 homers, 41 runs batted in. She is 0 for 1 officially. Here's the pitch. Pitch is outside, count 1-0. Lucas walked in the second inning, and then she, too, put down a bunt, and the ball clipped her body after she had bunted it, and she was called out. This has happened twice to North Polk in this game. Asking for time is Lucas, 1-0 the count. Tying run at second here in the top of the sixth. Here's a pitch, line drive, foul outside of first. Boy, she smoked that, but was early. And the count is now 1-1. For the Dodgers in the bottom of the sixth, they'll have the 6, 7, and 8 hitters, Callie Zimmerman, Aubrey Allstott, and Meg Marsh. Dodger infield getting together here for a discussion. 1-1 the count on cleanup hitter Audrey Lucas. Lucas, left-handed hitter, back in the box. Aubrey Allstott, right foot on the rubber, and here's the delivery. Ground ball chopped towards first, fielded by Dodger first baseman Callie Zimmerman, steps on the bag, and that'll end the inning. So the Dodgers work around a leadoff single. No runs, one hit, nobody left. No runs, one hit, one runner left. We go to the bottom of the sixth as the Dodgers 2 and the Comets 1.
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0: Callie Zimmerman leads off the Dodgers' sixth inning. 2-1, Fort Dodge with the lead. Zimmerman, first pitch swinging, ground ball, base hit into right field. So Callie Zimmerman with her second hit of the game, a leadoff single here in the sixth, and that'll bring Aubrey Allstott to the plate.
21: That brings up the pitcher, Aubrey
0: Allstott. Callie Zimmerman, by the way, singled the first inning, scored one of the Dodger two runs, stole a base. And there's a single there. So up comes Aubrey Allstott. What has Aubrey done this game? Oh, I don't know. Singled the first inning and then hit a solo homer to lead off the fourth. Dodgers up 2-1. Third baseman Harper, Lincoln, and Allstott shows bunt, pulls the bat back, and takes strike one. Aubrey, pitching-wise, has pitched six innings, giving up one run on three hits. Offensively, is responsible for a run with that solo homer in the fourth I just spoke of. Will she be asked to put down a bunt to try to get Zimmerman to second? Here's the pitch. Aubrey pops him up into center field. Maddie Cleaver's got room and makes the catch in right center field and back. Ooh, boy. Back to first in time was Callie Zimmerman by a step. Maddie Cleaver gunned that from center field and nearly got Zimmerman out at first base, but by a half step, Callie's still alive at first. So Aubrey Allstott flies to center, one away. That'll bring Meg Marsh to the plate. Marsh, an RBI ground out in the second, reached on an error in the fourth. 0 for 2 in the game, bunt shown, pitches high in the strike zone, count is 1-0. The Dodgers have had plenty of opportunities. They honestly should probably have maybe 4 runs, but timely hitting has prevented that from happening. It's not necessarily anything the Dodgers did wrong. 1-0 pitch, swing and a miss by Marsh, count now 1-1. The Dodgers did have a situation where they had Meg Marsh thrown out at third for the final out of an inning trying to advance on a ground ball by Hope Allstott. Bunt by Marsh. It's foul right behind home plate. Count is a ball and 2 strikes. So there's been maybe a time or two where the Dodgers kind of shot themselves in the foot, but the other time is just untimely hitting. And the Dodgers have a 2-1 lead. 8 hits in the game for Fort Dodge. Hanging on for dear life. Marsh back in the box. Here's the pitch. Pitch is outside. Snap throw to first and back safely is Callie Zimmerman. And the count is 2 balls and 2 strikes. Mallory Bird remains pitching. The Dodgers' Andy Adams is going to pinch run for Callie Zimmerman. And I know that Andy doesn't have the most patience in the world, and I honestly I'm not going to really, if this is why I think it is, if it's just because of nearly being thrown out by the center field, nearly being picked off, I guess I don't blame Andy. I mean, you're in a state tournament game. It's not about feelings. You need to scratch out another run if you can. If that's the reason why, then I understand. I hope it's not some sort of a hand injury that maybe Callie had sliding, diving back into first. So I guess we'll find out here in a moment. The count is 2 balls, 2 strikes on Meg Marsh, the 8-hitter in the batting order. This game brought to you in part by Michael Boer, American Family Insurance. 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Here's a 2-2 pitch to Marsh. And pitch is high. Count runs full at 3-2. So if you're Andy Adams, do you put your courtesy runner in motion here, which is Brooklyn Gilliland? You put the hit and run going on with one out. 3-2 the count on Meg Marsh. Here's the pitch by Mallory Bird. In the dirt, ball 4. So a walk to Meg Marsh, and the Dodgers with runners at first and second, and that'll bring Emerson Lehrer to the plate.
2: Marsh on the base on balls. Gilliland moves to second. That'll bring up second baseman Emerson Lehrer.
0: Lehrer reached on a fielder's choice in the second, struck out in the fourth. 3:51. Again, had the walk-off base hit to beat Clear Creek Amana on Monday. Here's the pitch. Lehrer pops him up, third base side, foul territory, out of play. And the count is 0-1. St. Edmund Gale softball on Sunny 99.7. The game's in the top of the fourth inning. It's now 7-4, the Gales with the lead. So that game moving on slowly, but the Gales have the lead. 0-1 the count on Emerson Lehrer. Here's the pitch. And that pitch is low, and the count is now a ball and a strike. Hope Allstott on deck. She would love an opportunity. Third baseman Harper Lincoln in front of the bag at third. First and second, one away, bottom 6, 2-1 Dodgers. Here's a pitch. Lehrer just got a piece of it, fouled it off, and the count is now a ball and 2 strikes. Addie Ostendorf, the coach for North Polk, in her second year with the program. Last year, they were the Class 4A state runner-up with a 36-6 record. Again, they are currently 21-17. Dodgers coach Andy Adams, we all know her resume. A lot of awards, a lot of wins. 891 to be exact in her career. 1-2 the count on Emerson Lehrer. Here's the pitch. Lehrer floater foul towards the first base side. The count is going to remain at a ball and 2 strikes. Emerson Lehrer out of the box. Quick look over at Andy Adams. Andy tells her, hey, hit a single, kid. 1-2 the count. And the pitch. Pitch is low and the count evens here at 2 balls and 2 strikes. Reminder, Sports Talk Saturday morning from Tropical Smoothie Cafe, 9 to 10 a.m. on Sunday, 99.7 and yourfortdodge.com. Andy Adams, Bill Sherbrin, and the voice of Iowa State Cyclone Athletics, football and men's basketball, it's John Walters. 2-2 count, pitch to Lara. Emerson ground ball right back to the mound, fielded by the pitcher Mallory Bird, fires the first for the out. Zimmerman moves to third, or excuse me, Gilliland moves to third. Meg Marsh to second. Emerson Lara with a ground out, the second out of the inning, and Hope Allstott will come to the plate. Again, if I'm Addie Ostendorf, I don't think I'm pitching to Hope. First base open. Allstott 1-for-3 in this game, an all-stater, an experienced hitter, a trained hitter. Second and third, Dodgers looking to blow this baby open. Pitch to Hope. In the dirt, catcher knocks it down, not far enough for Gilliland to advance, and the count is 1-0. For North Polk in the top of the seventh, they got their 5, 6, and 7 hitters against Aubrey Allstott. Hope Allstott back in the box, 1-0 the count. I'd be surprised if they challenge her. 1-0 pitch, low and inside, count 2-0. I'm kind of wondering if Addie Ostendorf is just trying to pitch around her rather than intentionally walking her. 2-0 the count. I guess I'll have my question answered here in a moment. If this pitch is way out of the strike zone, they're pitching around her. 2-0 pitch. Line drive, center field, right at Maddie Cleaver. Ugh. Dodgers come up empty again. No runs on one hit and two runners left. We go to the seventh. Dodgers hanging on for dear life. 2-1, leading North Polk.
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0: All right. Dodgers three outs away to surviving this elimination game against North Polk. Harper Lincoln will lead it off for the Comets. She had the first hit of the game against Aubrey Allstott in the fifth inning, came around to score. She's 1-for-2, 306, 4 homers, 21 RBIs. Dodgers three outs away to advancing the play, Carlisle at 2:45. Aubrey Allstott, 1 run, 3 hits in this game. Aubrey does not have a strikeout in this contest. Harper Lincoln, right-handed hitter. And the pitch by Allstott. And strike on the outside corner, count 0-1. Dodgers looking for their 40th win of the season, 39-5. North Polk 21-17. Here's the 0-1 pitch. Ground ball up the middle. Hope Allstott's got it. Fires to first for the out. One away. So Harper Lincoln grounds out to short, and that's going to bring Tessa Dillinger to the plate. Dillinger, left-handed hitter, climbs in the box. She's 0 for 2 in this game. Reached on a fielder's choice in the second, flew out to right in the fifth inning. Showing bunt, and pitches low and outside, count 1-0. Dodgers scored one in the second, one in the fourth. North Polk with a run in the fifth. Allstott off the rubber, now right foot back on, 1-0 the count. Here's the pitch. Fouled out of play, third base side. The count is now a ball and a strike to Tessa Dillinger. Again, North Polk a year ago was the Class 4A state runner-up. 1-1 the count on Dillinger. Aubrey Allstott says yes to Ellie Doster. Here's the pitch. Fly ball into center field. And a diving attempt. Karen Ripetrop comes up empty and sliding into second with a head first slide is Tessa Dillinger. Dillinger with a one out double. And that's going to bring Reese Smithy to the plate.
2: Dillinger at second base. For the Comets, that'll bring a designated player, Reese Smithy.
0: Andy Adams and Bree Drees are going to have a conversation. Reese Smithy is the girl who had an RBI double in the fifth into deep left center field. She'll be the batter. One out here in the seventh. 2-1. Dodgers hanging on for dear life. 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Timeout concludes. We have one away here in the seventh. Runner in scoring position for Reese Smithy. Again, she had an RBI double in her last at bat in the fifth inning. Popped out to short in the second. Right-handed hitter. Third baseman Macy Wills in front of the bag at third. Aubrey Allstott is ready. And here's the pitch. And pitch is low and inside. Count 1-0. If the Dodgers have to bat in the bottom of the seventh, they'll have the 2, 3, and 4 hitters against Mallory Byrd. Aubrey Allstott hopes it doesn't have to go to that far. Here's the pitch to Smithy. Low on a fastball. The count is now 2-0. Now, if you're Aubrey, you don't want to walk Smithy. You don't want to put the lead run on first base. On deck is 224 hitting Leah Muth. Back in the box is Smithy. 2-0 pitch. Off speed, that's a cross for a strike, and the count is now 2-1. At second base, Tessa Dillinger with a one-out double. Taryn Ripentrop, the center fielder, dove and came up empty. And the Comets trying to tie this game here in the top of the seventh. Pitch to Smithy. Fouled back. Count is now 2 balls and 2 strikes. Aubrey Allstott, 23-2, a 2.16 ERA. She has struck out 102 in 137 innings, has not struck out a batter yet today. Can she strike out Smithy? Here's the pitch. Pitch is low in the dirt, gets away, and no play for Ellie Doster. Moving up to third is Tessa Dillinger on the wild pitch. Runner at third. The count full 3-2 on Smithy. And boy, if Aubrey Allstott ever wanted to strike out right now, it'd be right now. Smithy asked for time. Now she's set. Payoff. Ball four high. Aubrey Allstott walks Reese Smithy. First and third. And that'll bring Leah Muth to the plate. So now

0: 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Timeout is continuing with Andy Adams, Bree Drees, and the Dodger infield all there at the circle. Tying run is at third, lead run at first, one away here in the seventh. And coming to the plate is Liam Muth. Muth hitting only 224 this season. I gotta think, well, the Dodgers believe she's gonna bunt. Macy Wills is parallel at pitcher's mound. And here's the pitch by Aubrey. No bunt shown, pitch misses high in the strike zone, and the count is 1-0. On deck, the nine-hitter, Ava Fielen, hits 368. You really, really want to get this girl, Leah Muth, out and leave the runners where they're at. 1-0 pitch. Foul out of play. No bunt shown by Muth. And the count is 1-1. I'll have my assistant, Jim, maybe look up, see how many sacrifice bunts this Leah Muth might have if we can find the stat sheet. 1-1 the count. Aubrey Allstott says yes to Ellie Doster. Here's a pitch. Pops him up on the infield. Hope Allstott calls for it and makes the catch. That works the same as a strikeout. A huge out for Aubrey Allstott. Two away. And it's going to come down to Ava Fielen. Ava Fielen, 0-2 in this game. Tried to put down a bunt in the third inning. And the ball ricocheted off her body after the bunt. She was called out and then grounded out to Emerson Lara at second base. And Lara had to race to first and tag the base with her glove as Dodger first baseman Callie Zimmerman was nowhere near the bag. So Ava Fielen is 0-2, but she could be trouble. Again, an impressive batting average at 368. Conference on the infield. First and third for North Polk. The tying run at third. The lead run at first. Another thing that Aubrey Allstott's got to be conscious of is try not to throw anything low. Again, if she throws anything that's in the dirt, it could get away from Ellie Doster. There's your wild pitch, and this game would be tied. She's already thrown one wild pitch this inning, has Aubrey. Dodgers making sure they have their infield and outfield positioned the way Andy Adams wants. Two away, top of the seventh. Dodgers looking to get the final out and advance to play Carlisle at 2:45. Ava Fielen climbs in the box, left-handed hitter. Dodger third baseman Macy Wills is up about 7 feet. Here's the pitch, high in the strike zone, count 1-0. Aubrey Allstott, third day in a row she's pitching. She has a solo homer offensively, trying to will her team to victory. Allstott's ready. 1-0. Ground ball right side. Second baseman Emerson Lara's got it. Flips to first for the out. And the Dodgers win. So the Dodgers get the final out. Emerson Lara on the ground ball flips it over to first for the out. And the Dodgers win it by a final score of 2-1. Fort Dodge stays alive. They'll move on to play Carlisle at 2:45 in a rematch from yesterday, which Carlisle beat the Dodgers by a final score of 8-3. When we come back, we'll have the Daniel Tire postgame show. 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
7: Welcome back, everybody, to Harlan Rogers Athletic Sports Complex and the Fort Dodge Dodgers edge North Polk 2-1 here in this elimination game. And some drama there in the end as North Polk had a one-out double and then a walk on top of that, a wild pitch. It was first and third with one out. Looks like the tying run might happen. But Dodger starting pitcher Aubrey Allstott gets Liam Muth to pop out to short with one out and then gets Tessa Dillinger, a 368 hitter, to ground out to second baseman Emerson Lara to end the game. And the Dodgers celebrate and can breathe a huge sigh of relief with a 2-1 victory because the Dodgers had every opportunity and probably left about three or four runs on base as they just could not get timely hitting, had a couple base running mistakes. But the Dodgers, 2-run, 8 hits, no errors, 1 run, 4 hits, 1 error for North Polk in this game. Dodgers win it 2-1. Hope Allstott was 1-for-4 in this game. Taron Ripentrop, 1-for-3. Ellie Doster was 1-for-1 with 2 walks. Grace Nichols, 0-for-2. Macy Wills, 1-for-3. Callie Zimmerman, 2-for-3, scored a run. Aubrey Allstott, 2-for-3 with a solo home run. Meg Marsh was 0-for-2 with an RBI ground out and a walk. Emerson Lara was 0-for-3. Aubrey Allstott, 7 innings. 4 hits, 1 run. It was earned, 2 walks. Did not strike at anybody. Dodgers win it 2-1. And with the victory, they improved to 40-5 on the year. North Polk's season comes to an end at 21-18. We'll take another break. We'll have more of the Daniel Tire postgame show in a moment here on 92 Rock.
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7: You're listening to the Daniel Tire postgame show. Again, the Dodgers stave off elimination, a 2-1 victory over North Polk. And joining me now is assistant coach Nick Benson. Nick, congratulations. Sigh of relief. Your overall thoughts on the win?
18: Thanks, Joe. Yeah. Honestly, I thought we played really well. I thought we controlled that game, most of the game. Little close for comfort in the bottom of the top of the seventh there, but our defense stepped up and Aubrey stepped up. You know, I thought we hit the ball well again. We've got to find a way to not leave as many runners on base if we're going to continue our run here today.
7: You know, you talk about hitting. The hitting wasn't the problem. It was the timely hitting was the problem. That was part of it, and I think you did have a base running mistake or two, but the timely hitting, just you can't do anything about that. That's the game of softball.
18: Correct, yeah, and that's, I mean, honestly, we had a couple chances, and Macy Wills hits one really hard. It just happened to be right at the shortstop, and then Hope hit one really hard right at the center fielder. So we're starting to come out of it. We've got to figure out how to play a little bit better small ball and get bunts out and get runs scored, and we just have to make sure when we get runners in scoring position, we're able to get them across the plate.
7: Well, what a game again for Aubrey Alstott. 7 innings, 4 hits, 1 run. It was earned, walked 2, did not strike out a batter. And then, oh, yeah, the solo homer in the 4th inning, her first of the year.
18: Absolutely. No, it's huge for Aubrey. And she's been, you know, she's been a workhorse for us. And we've kind of leaned on her, especially this last couple weeks. And Aubrey's answered the call. I thought she's pitched it really well every single game we've been out. And, yeah, I mean, hitting one over the fence doesn't hurt us any, that's for sure.
7: How does it feel to know that this team just won their 40th game of the season?
18: It's kind of crazy. When you really start thinking about 40 wins in a season, like, that's pretty insane to get there with a team of kids who, they just work. They don't question things. They show up, they work, and it's great to see them get rewarded for that.
7: So I got to imagine you just got out of your huddle. I'm guessing a giant sigh of relief for one. Now you get to play Carlisle again. This team beats you 8-3 yesterday, but is not indicative of the score. They scored 4 in the inning. You had opportunities there. This is not me just telling you this because you're standing here next to me. I believe you guys can still win the championship. I believe in this, and I think you can beat Carlisle twice.
18: Oh, we 100% believe that, too. I think yesterday we showed up and we just got tight. We had a couple things not go our way early. We got tight for 3 or 4 innings, and Carlisle did what Carlisle does, and that's a credit to them. You know, they made sure we paid while we were tight. And we did fight back, and that last inning got away from us a little bit. But, I mean, truthfully, I think we are in I'm not going to call it the driver's seat, but I love where we are because there's no need to be nervous. There's no need to be worried. It's win. It's just go win. So we get to play loose. We get to play free. There is no safety net anymore, and I love where we're at right now.
7: You know, you play at 2:45 against Carlisle. Congratulations on the win. Nick Benson, assistant coach here with us. The Dodgers now 40-5 on the year. Go get them at 2:45.
18: Thanks, Joe. I appreciate it.
7: That's assistant coach Nick Benson here with us on the Daniel Tire postgame show. Again, the Dodgers win it by a final score of 2-1. Let's announce the Sports Page Bar and Grill player of the game. 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You can enjoy your favorite meal and drink while you enjoy the game at Sports Page Bar and Grill in Fort Dodge. And I don't know if it's the right wording. You might hear this wording maybe in basketball more than anything, but I feel that Aubrey Alstott willed this team to victory. Again, her pitching line, 7 innings, 4 hits, walked only 2, 1 run. It was earned, did not strike out a batter, and then also the solo home run to lead off the bottom of the 4th inning, her only home run this season. Also had a second hit. She was 2-for-3 in this game. Aubrey Alstott, the Sports Page Bar and Grill player of the game. Time now to select the Kingsgate Insurance play of the game. They design insurance and solutions specifically for you, working with you. They will identify solutions that protect you against risk, suit your budget, and give you peace of mind. That's how you can expect to be treated when you work with Kingsgate Insurance, downtown Fort Dodge. I do want to point out that, yes, I noticed the sliding on her knees catch by Melina Meyer out in right field in the 5th inning. That was a big play, but it's Aubrey Alstott, a solo homer in the 4th inning. That run proved to be the deciding run. So Aubrey Alstott, also the Kingsgate Insurance play of the game. The Dodgers are still alive, folks. A 2-1 victory over North Polk, and they're going to play Carlisle at 2:45. For the Dodgers, it'll be an elimination game. Carlisle, it will not be an elimination game, but the Dodgers must beat Carlisle twice today if they want to get to the championship game and continue on this season. So what we're going to do is we're going to go back to normal programming, and we'll be back here around 2:25, 2:30, as the Dodgers are going to take on Carlisle. For producer-engineer Lincoln Clay, this has been a presentation of Sports on 92 Rock. I'm Joe Jaden. Talk to you around 2:25.
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7: Here's the weatherology forecast on 92 Rock. Mainly cloudy this afternoon with a high of 77. North winds 5 to 10 miles per hour. 54 tonight. Daytime highs approaching 80. Tomorrow, cloudy skies with a few peaks of sun. Partly cloudy skies and dry. Friday and Saturday, upper 70s. Friday, low 90s by Saturday. From the Weatherology Weather Center, I'm meteorologist Jennifer Wojcicki.
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9: When the storm clouds build in central Iowa, we'll keep you informed with the Severe Weather Advisor on 92 Rock. 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
10: Here's the weatherology forecast on 92 Rock. Mainly cloudy this afternoon with a high of 77. North winds 5 to 10 miles per hour. 54 tonight. Daytime highs approaching 80. Tomorrow, cloudy skies with a few peaks of sun. Partly cloudy skies and dry. Friday and Saturday, upper 70s. Friday, low 90s by Saturday. From the Weatherology Weather Center, I'm meteorologist Jennifer Wojcicki.
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1: 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Coach Adams, you get a 2-1 victory a little bit earlier today over North Polk. You get a run in the second. You get a run in the fourth. Aubrey Allstott with a complete game. I think it was a four-hitter. Did not strike out anybody. And Aubrey also hits a home run herself. Your overall thoughts on the win?
2: Aubrey's just coming to play. She's ready. She's leading her team. She's doing everything in her power to make sure she gets that ball, and she does exactly what she needs to do. She's a different type of kid. She's just a worker. She knows exactly what she needs to do. She tries to fix things like literally in the middle of the game, and that's what makes her a unique individual and a great kid to coach. And I'm super proud that she's been the player of the game twice, because that's it's hard to do what she's doing. She has the ball every single time, and to continue to keep pitching to these lineups is very, very difficult, and I'm absolutely proud of her and this team.
1: Talk about the top of the seventh. They get a double, they get a walk, first and third. We're hoping for a strikeout, we're begging for a strikeout. Instead, she gets the pop-up, so that works the same, and then the ground ball to the second baseman. Emerson Lara gets the out and breathe a giant sigh of relief.
2: Literally, that's what we said. We said we have to have a pop-up. We need a pop-up. We got one. She spins it enough. Wow, that guy's really excited. Yeah. I'm so proud of her, because the spin has to continue to be there. In that case, they were ready. They were jacked. You could tell. The energy just shifted. This game is all about momentum. You have to control the momentum and get it back to your way, and that's what you have to do. And we did that. We played calm. Emerson made a great play to end it. That was a hard play. That's a tough play in a lefty to get rid of the ball quick. Callie did a great stretch. We got out of it.
1: You know, during this game, you might have had maybe one or two base running errors, but I think you left so many players on base, and it's just timely hitting. Nothing you can do about it. You know, I think Hope Allstott lined out to the center fielder. Macy Wills had a line out. I think I was saying at the time I was surprised that they didn't intentionally walk Macy and Hope with the first base open at that time, but they didn't. But, again, line shots right at somebody. Timely hitting.
2: I think that's why they didn't, because we seemed a little impatient. Obviously, the pitching was slower. You look at a pitcher like that, you think you're going to just absolutely crush it, and then your timing is off. She threw our timing off, and it's nothing that it's the game. It's what I love about this game and I hate about this game, because you can either pop them up, line them out, hope for all those things, or bloop in, you know, a ball, crush a double. It's all these little things, but we also need to be smarter and not go when the ball's right in front of the plate, different things like that. Because we watched it all last night against Carlisle, and they're butting the ball and friggin' going and all these other things. And you know, it's just, it's all about timing. Hopefully we get our timing together. We just got to keep fighting. That's all we can do.
1: Coach, you just won your 40th game today. Can you believe it?
2: No, I just don't even think about that stuff. It's pretty cool. I don't even remember the last time we had 40 wins. That's actually pretty cool. So I don't know what to say to that. Eric's going to have to look that one up for me, because I don't know. I think it's probably in the 2000s when we used to play 50 games. So that's quite an accomplishment. I hope everybody knows, you know, that what this team has accomplished this season is pretty outstanding, because right now, ranked third basically all season, and, you know, the best we probably, you know, can get other than winning it and going all the way would be third. So I'm super proud of this team.
1: Well, so you get your 40th. That's cool. How about we get 43? And I guess let's keep that going. And we got to beat Carlisle here at 2:45. Now, they beat you yesterday 8-3. Game not really indicative of the score. You had them almost at four there in the sixth. Didn't happen. They put four on in the top of the bottom of the sixth and pull away. Game's kind of over at that point. We talked about what memories you have of the game yesterday, so we all kind of know that. But your thoughts on playing them again and getting another bite at the apple?
2: That's all we can do. It's a bite of the poisonous apple. Pick your poison. And we're going to have to just switch it up. We have to. Aubrey's done standing, but we have to. I'm going to most likely start Sid. They got to see a different look. We knew this was going to happen if we were going to play three today. You got to go with the best. We also have to hit the ball, put the ball in the play in halftime. That's what's going to happen. Got to make the plays. Everything's got to go our way. We're going to do the best we can to keep doing it and fight with all we have.
1: I think in yesterday's game in the first inning, you had girls that were nervous. I think that was part of the reason you had two errors in the first inning. I wouldn't expect that today.
2: No, I mean, we've got to play loose. There's nothing to lose other than the game itself. And, you know, I realize that they had 10 players from a championship team 2 years ago that are back, blah, blah, blah. But I got Dodgers. I got kids with gut grit and have been through a lot more than, you know, what people even realize. And I want my team. I want my kids. And I want them to fight with all they've got, to represent their community the way they have, and for everybody to be proud of what this team has done as we continue to fight.
1: Coach, wish you the best of luck. Let's go get them.
2: All right. Thank you so much, Joe. Appreciate it. Go Dodgers.
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18: Okay, welcome everybody to Harlan Rogers Athletic Sports Complex. We're having technical difficulties, I apologize, and we're about ready for the Dodgers game to start. I'll try to get everything situated here for you. Hope Allstott, Taron Ripentrop, Ellie Doster, Grace Nichols, Macy Wills, Callie Zimmerman, Emerson Lara, Meg Marsh, and Melina Meyer is the batting order here for the Dodgers in this game. Hope Allstott in the box. And the first pitch of the game is across for a strike, count 0-1. It's Estella Bowman, the pitcher from yesterday who came in relief and shut down the Dodgers in the end, that is the pitcher. So Hope Allstott, 453 homers and 45 RBIs. And the pitch by Bowman. It's in the dirt. The count is now 1-1. Again, apologize for technical difficulties. Don't know what the problem is, folks, but here we go. Dodgers 40-5, and the mark for Carlisle coming into this game today is 35-5. For the Dodgers, this is an elimination game. For Carlisle, it is not. Here's the pitch. Allstott lines out right to the first baseman, grabbed by Mally Stoner. So Allstott lines out to first, one away. That'll bring Taron Ripentrop to the plate. Mally Stoner was a starting pitcher yesterday. She's playing first base. Again, Estella Bowman is a starting pitcher here in this game. 12-1, a 1.33 ERA. She struck out 70 in 84 innings. She also has one save. Third baseman Ella Smith in front of the bag at third. And the pitch to Ripentrop, swinging a miss, count 0-1. The Dodgers again win earlier today 2-1 over North Polk. Outfield shaded towards left on the left-handed hitting Taron Ripentrop. Here's the 0-1. And pitch misses outside. And the count is now a ball and a strike. There was an appeal asked for, and they said the Ripentrop did not swing, so the count remains at a ball and a strike. If the Dodgers could win this game, they would play Carlisle again tonight at 7:30. 1-1. And bunt right off home plate, foul ball, count now 1-2. Carlisle coached by Jim Flaws. He has won 1,328 games in his career against 250 losses. The Dodgers coached by Andy Adams. She's won 892 games in her career. 1-2 to count on Taron Ripentrop. And the pitch. Going outside, count is now even at 2 balls and 2 strikes. The Dodgers, with pitching Sidney Carver in this game, again, just a wear and tear on Aubrey Allstott, maybe wanting to give Carlisle a little bit different look. They're not batting Aubrey Allstott here in this game. They want to have Allstott available to come in to pitch if need be. Aubrey did it a home run in game 1, 2 for 3. Here's the pitch, and fastball is out of the strike zone. Count one's full, 3-2. To Taron Ripentrop. Third baseman Ella Smith anticipating bunt. Shortstop stuck. Everybody's in against Ripentrop here. Taron trying to get on base. And pitch by Bowman. Ground ball chopped towards first. Over the third baseman's head. Shortstop Olivia Freeman. Field throws and safe. Taron Ripentrop with an infield single. And she's aboard, and that's going to bring Ellie Doster to the plate. Doster, 604, 13 home runs, and 76 RBIs on the season. 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Ellie Doster at the plate. Ellie was 1-for-1 officially in the win over North Polk with a single. Doster swings away, chops it right from the home plate. Could be a tough play. Pitcher Fields throws out. They get Doster by a step. It's a nice play by pitcher Estella Bowman to get off the rubber, run up towards home plate, field, and throw out Ellie Doster. It's 1-3 on the putout, two away. Taryn Rippentrop moves to second on the play. And that'll bring Grace Nichols to the plate. Nichols, the designated player, 488, 8 home runs and 55 RBIs. Third baseman Ella Smith in front of the bag at third. And the pitch by Bowman. Grace, ooh, line shot off the fence right of the dugout for Carlisle. Carlisle in the third base dugout. The Dodgers, the visiting team, in the first base dugout. And the count is 0-1 here on Nichols. Grace, 488, 8 homers and 55 RBIs, runner in scoring position. Bowman not yes to her catcher. Claire Benson, here's the pitch, rolling outside in the dirt. Count now 1-1. The Dodgers fan base has shown up today to cheer on the team, so quite a bit of a noise difference compared to yesterday's game. Bowman looks at her wristband on her left wrist. Grace Nichols back in the batter's box to count 1-1. And the pitch. And it's off the catcher's glove to the backstop, and that'll be a passed ball on the catcher, Claire Benson. Taryn Rippentrop crossed over to third base. Claire Benson, the catcher. First base is Mally Stoner. Second baseman, Mira Heidemann. Shortstop, Olivia Freeman. Third baseman, Ella Smith. Left fielder, Alyssa Eganor. Center fielder, Anaya Oates. And right fielder is Chloe Rowling. Two balls, one strike on Grace Nichols. And the catcher, Claire Benson, asked for time to have a conversation with their pitcher, Estella Bowman. 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Working with you, they will identify solutions to protect you against risks, suit your budget, and give you peace of mind. That's how you can expect to be treated when you work with Kingsgate Insurance, downtown Fort Dodge. 2-1 the count on Grace Nichols. Two away here, top of the first inning. Taryn Rippentrop at third. And the pitch. Pitch is low, and the count runs to 3-1 here on Nichols. Macy Wills awaits on deck. Dodgers trying to scratch out a run here in the first inning. Again, losing 8-3 to Carlisle yesterday. They had a bad first inning defensively. They trailed 2-0 after the first inning yesterday. They want to start off in the lead today. 3-1 to Nichols. Grace Chopper towards short. Olivia Freeman's got it. Fires to first for the out. And the Dodgers come up empty in the first inning. For Fort Dodge, no runs, one hit, one runner left. After a half inning, the Dodgers nothing, and Carlisle coming up.
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2: Again, apologize for the technical difficulties. I think we got things straightened out. All right. Dodgers go quietly in the first. And Sidney Carver gets the assignment here for the Dodgers. And she'll take on Chloe Rowling. First pitch of the game is ball one. Sidney Carver, 14-2, a 2.67 ERA. 70 and two-thirds innings pitched. She has struck out 43. The pitch by Carver. And that is a cross for a strike, and the count is now 1-1. Sidney Carver. Here's the pitch. Ground ball to short field by Hope Allstott. Fires to first for the out. Boy, they get Chloe Rowling by a step. Rowling's quick. But Allstott's able to retire. One away. And that's going to bring the center fielder to the plate in Anaya Oates. Anaya Oates, 462, no homers and 18 RBIs. And bunt shown, pulls the bat back. And the count is 1-0. Sidney Carver nods yes to Ellie Doster. Here's a pitch. That's a cross for a strike, and the count is now 1-1. Dodgers again. A record of 40-5, trying to knock off Carlisle. Here's the pitch. That pitch is up high, and the count is now 2-1. If the Dodgers were to win the championship, they'd have to win three games. They'd have to beat Carlisle now, Carlisle again later tonight, and then ADM tomorrow. 2-1 the count. On Oates, here's the pitch. And that one is out of the strike zone, count 3-1. Dodgers in the first inning. Got a one-out single by Taryn Rippentrop. Ellie Doster grounded out to the pitcher, and Grace Nichols grounded out to short to end the inning as Rippentrop was at third after a pass ball. Strike two out of the hand of Sidney Carver, and the count is run full. Carver, right-handed pitcher, pitching the game of her life. Here's the pitch, and fly ball into center field, but right at Taryn Rippentrop for the out. Two away, and that's going to bring Olivia Freeman to the plate. Olivia Freeman, 433, three homers, and 43 RBIs on the season. Freeman so far in the state tournament is 2-for-5. She drove in two against the Dodgers yesterday. Right-handed hitter shows bunt, and strike one out of the paw of Sidney Carver. Count 0-1. Dodger third baseman Macy Wills in front of the bag at third. And here's the pitch. And popped up on the fist, and it's Emerson Lara making the catch towards her left. Three up, three down for Carlisle in the bottom of the first. After one inning, the Dodgers and the Wildcats scoreless here on 92 Rock.
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0: Carlisle. They have not lost yet. So the desperation not quite there for Carlisle, other than the obvious. They're getting closer and closer to being in the championship game, so obviously they want to win this game. And for the Dodgers, Macy Wills, Callie Zimmerman, and Emerson Lara against Carlisle's Estella Bowman here in the second inning. Macy Wills, 5-0-4 for an average. Pitch misses outside, count 1-0. Dodgers stranded Taryn Rippentrop at third in the first inning. Macy, 5-0-4, four homers and 46 RBIs. Bowman back on the rubber. Ella Smith creeping in from third. Wills takes high in the strike zone, and the count is now 2-0. Both fan bases loud here for this game. Would you want it any other way? Estella Bowman, who got the save yesterday against the Dodgers, starting here in this game. Here's the pitch. Bunt shown by Wills. And that's a strike on the outside corner, and the count is now 2-1. Third baseman Ella Smith, about 7 feet in front of the bag at third. Carlisle in their white jerseys, red pinstripes. Carlisle across the chest, white pinstripe pants as well. Here's the pitch, and ground ball to third. Macy Wills is retired 5-3 from Ellis Smith, one away here in the second, and that's going to bring Callie Zimmerman to the plate. Let's pause 10 seconds for station identification. 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
0: Harlan Rogers Athletic Sports Complex, Joe Jaden here with you. Fort Dodge Dodgers softball trying to stay alive. And Callie Zimmerman at the plate. 383, ground ball, base hit into center field. So Callie with a single right back up the middle and right between the wickets of Estella Bowman. A one-out single by Zimmerman. And that's going to bring Emerson Lehrer to the plate. Emerson batting in the seventh spot. Again, the Dodgers adjusted their batting average by pitching Sidney Carver. They want to leave Aubrey Allstott available to play, and if you put Allstott as a designated player, according to Andy Adams, you wouldn't be able to shift things around the way she'd like, and so Aubrey not in the batting order here in this game. Emerson Lara, 346, no homers, and 27 runs batted in. Here's the pitch. Bunt shown by Lara. Pulls a bat back and takes strike one, count 0-1. In game one, Lara was 0-3, a fielder's choice, a strikeout, and grounded out to the pitcher. Callie Zimmerman over at first, one away, top of the second. Estella Bowman nods yes to her catcher, and the pitch. And a floater caught in foul territory by the first baseman on the dive, Mally Stoner, towards her left. Stoner, with the catch, tried to keep her foot on the bag and might have had a double play, but her foot slipped off the bag as Dodger Callie Zimmerman kind of creeped off first. So Lara lines out to first. That'll bring Meg Marsh to the plate. Marsh, 322, three homers and 27 RBIs. Right-handed hitter. On deck for the Dodgers is Melina Meyer, who will be batting here in this game today. Third baseman Ella Smith in front of the bag. Outfield shaded towards right on Meg. Here's the pitch. Marsh fouls it out of play, and the count is 0-1. St. Edmund softball coming up here in moments. They're going to take on Clarksville in the Class 1A bracket. It's an elimination game for the Gales. St. Edmund wins their game earlier today over Remsen St. Mary's. So congratulations to Bill Sherbrin and the ladies. 0-1 the count here on Meg Marsh. And here's the pitch. Off speed. Meg fouls it out of play first base side. And the count is now 0-2. Dodgers coming into today, a team batting average at 437, on base percentage at 514. A great

0: hitting team, statistically in the lead in a lot of categories. How that's adjusted here in the last few days of the state tournament, not quite sure, but the Dodgers are near the top, if not at the top. 0-2 pitch, ground ball, right side, base hit, Meg Marsh singles to right field, and the Dodgers are going to get caught up at third, throw back to second, and tagged out is Callie Zimmerman. Zimmerman trying to go first to third, and she stopped about halfway to third, worried that she might get thrown out. And the Dodgers inning comes to an end. It's a base hit for Meg Marsh as Zimmerman had reached second. The Dodgers, no runs, two hits, one runner left. We go to the bottom of the second. Fort Dodge and Carlisle scoreless here on 92 Rock.
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0: 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Scoreless as we go to the bottom of the second inning. And for Carlisle, it's going to be the 4, 5, and 6 hitters. And leading it off is going to be Mally Stoner. An umpire stopped play, not quite sure as to why. Was a pitch thrown? The count's 0-1. Right now, the third base umpire having a conversation with Jim Flaws, head coach of Carlisle, not quite sure as to why. I assume the strike counts, and they're going to call a new count. So no pitch was thrown. Sydney Carver again getting the start. Here's the pitch, and strike on a fastball, count 0-1. Mally Stoner, 358, two homers and 29 runs batted in. She was a starting pitcher yesterday, got the win, playing first base here in this contest. Here's the pitch, high and outside, and the count now a ball and a strike. Reminder, Saturday morning, Sports Talk live from Tropical Smoothie Cafe from 9 to 10 a.m. on Sunday 99.7 and yourfortdodge.com. Andy Adams, Bill Sherbrin, and the voice of the Iowa State Cyclones, John Walters, previewing Iowa State football. Pitch misses outside, count 2-1, here to Mally Stoner. Outfield shaded to left, Stoner hard grounder, stabbed by Macy Wills, Fields throws to first. Out! What a play by Macy Wills. Macy Wills is a Gold Glove third baseman playing up a hard ground ball, leaning towards her left, knocked it down, picked it up cleanly, fires to first, and they get Stoner by a step, one away, and that's going to bring Claire Benson to the plate. Benson 3-0-1, no homers and 32 runs batted in, right-handed hitter. And the pitch. And ball misses inside, count 1-0. Sydney Carver's going to owe Macy Wills a tropical smoothie after that play. Bailed her out from a leadoff single. Here's a 1-0 pitch. And that pitch is going to be low, and the count is now 2-0. Perfect day for softball here at Harlan Rogers. Much different than what it was about 24 hours ago. It's currently 76 degrees, mostly cloudy skies, and count now 3-0, and Sydney Carver in danger of walking Claire Benson. Benson so far in the state tournament is 0-for-5, takes a strike, and the count is now 3-1. Pitch by Sydney, and there's a strike, and the count runs full at 3-2 as Carver battles back. Sydney Carver, 14-2, a 2.67 ERA. The number two pitcher in Andy Adams' staff. Here's the offering, ground ball left side into left field for a base hit. So a one-out single by Claire Benson. And that's going to bring Estella Bowman to the plate. Estella Bowman, 371, two homers and 22 RBIs. We're going to have a courtesy runner for Carlisle. It's going to be Chloe Prentisil. And Prentisil, I'm going to find out how fast of a runner she is. Oh, well, we'll try to find that if we can hunt it down. All right, so Prentisil running for Claire Benson. And Estella Bowman at the plate. Bowman, a left-handed hitter. Bowman back left foot on the white line. Macy Wills, third baseman, creeping in from third. Second baseman Emerson Lara is up as well. Pitch out of the strike zone, and the count is 1-0. Scoreless here in the bottom of the second inning. Fort Dodge again edges North Polk 2-1 in the first game. Aubrey Allstott, a complete game, gets the win, but also it's a solo home run, the deciding run in the fourth inning. Here's the pitch. That pitch is a strike at the letters, and the count is now 1-1 here on Bowman. Bowman steps out of the box, takes a peek over at her head coach. Now back in. Here's the pitch by Carver out of the strike zone, high and outside. And count is now 2-1. Outfield shaded a little bit towards left on Bowman. Here's the pitch. And popped up out into right field. May Meyer is there, makes the catch. Two away. And that'll bring Ella Smith to the plate. I almost feel like I'm at a high school basketball game with these crowds. That's something you normally hear at a softball game, but we get in that kind of environment. So Ella Smith at the plate. Smith, 358, seven homers and 46 RBIs. Got to be careful if you're Sydney. Pitch is low, count 1-0. Sydney Carver steps off the rubber. Now right foot back on. And the pitch, fouled back to the screen, and the count is a ball and a strike. St. Edmund Gale softball taking on Clarksville. And that game is in the bottom of the first inning, and it's scoreless. Just getting underway, Alex Nagel on the call on Sunny 99.7. 1-1. Pops him up. Behind home plate, Ellie Doster's there, makes the catch, and that'll end the inning. For Carlisle, no runs, one hit, one runner left. After two, the Dodgers and Wildcats scoreless here on 92 Rock.
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0: Everybody to Harlan Rogers Athletic Sports Complex. Fort Dodge and Carlisle scoreless going into the third inning. 9-1-2 for the Dodgers. Maylena Meyer, Hope Allstott, and Taryn Rippentrop. The Dodgers had some base running errors in game one. They've already had one here as their second inning came to an end with Callie Zimmerman being caught in a hot box between second and third base when she should have just ran straight through to third. Became concerned about where the throw might be coming in, and she was out for the final out of the second. The Dodgers would have had first and third. Maymeyer at the plate. Here's the pitch, low and inside, count 1-0. Maylena doesn't get a bat very often, but she's pretty good. 325, no homers, and 10 runs batted in. Meyer back in the box, right-handed hitter. And here's the pitch. Meyer chops it right in front of first base, and it hits Meyer. Is she out? I'm curious, did that ball go foul at any point? And she was in foul territory, so she is safe on it. It works as a foul ball. Now out comes Jim Flaws over the home plate umpire, curious to know what he saw. And it's going to be a strike on Maylena, so the count, one ball, one strike. Strike here on Maylena Meyer. Estella Bowman nods yes to her catcher. Here's the pitch, bunt. Meyer puts it downfield by the third baseman, fires to first, and they're able to get Meyer by a step. Maylena, a sprinter on the track and field team this past spring, so very good speed. You know about her stolen bases, but that third baseman, Ella Smith, was all over that and was able to get Meyer by a step. 5-3 on the putout, one away, and that'll bring Hope Allstott to the plate. Allstott lined out to the first baseman to start the game, Mally Stoner. Estella Bowman, right foot back on the rubber. And here's the pitch. Allstott looks at an off-speed pitch across for a strike count, 0-1. Hope yesterday against Carlisle had a triple over the right fielder Chloe Rowling's head, and it played at Emerson Lara, so a big hit yesterday, and Hope looking for a big hit here. 0-1 pitch. Fouled out of play, first base side. Count is now 0-2. 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Off speed, Allstott fouls it out of play first base side. Count stays at 0-2. Again, Carlisle, a record of 35-5, ranked second in the state, second seeded in this bracket. The Dodgers third in the state, third in the bracket. Again, they lose to Carlisle yesterday, 8-3. Estella Bowman looking at her wristband. Boy, we saw a play in the game earlier today where it was a 20-second violation on the pitcher, I guess. They called it a ball. Boy, it could have been on the verge of having that happen again. Here's the 0-2 pitch to Allstott. High and outside. Catcher didn't even have a chance to track that down. Count now 1-2. Pretty good tandem here for Carlisle. Bowman 12-1, 1.33 ERA. Mally Stoner 22-4 with an ERA at 1.36. So not too hard of a decision. For Coach Jim Flaws, line drive, base hit into center field. So Hope Allstott with a one-out single. And that's going to bring Taryn Rippentrop to the plate. Taryn Rippentrop singled the first inning, was stranded at third. Now, all stop with good speed over at first. 25 stolen bases coming in. We'll see if Andy Adams wants to put her in motion. Now, the infield is in for Rippentrop, so I think it might be slightly more difficult for the shortstop or second baseman to cover second base if you're trying to steal. Umpires have stopped play here for the moment. Now it looks like we're ready to resume. Outfield shaded towards left on Rippentrop. And here's the pitch. Bunt shown. Allstott's going to take off for second, throw down, and Hope is safe. Hope Allstott steals second base. Robs her 26th base of the year. And she's in scoring position. The count is 1-0 on Taryn Rippentrop. Again, that infield in again. I figured it would make it easier to steal a base with the infield in like this. And Allstott was able to steal second pretty easily. The Adair tried to steal third. 1-0 pitch. Rippentrop bunts and misses. And the count is now 1-1. Taryn Rippentrop, 480. No homers, 38 runs batted in. Takes a peek over at Andy Adams. Hope Allstott at second. One away here in the top of the third. No runs, four hits for the Dodgers. No runs, one hit for Carlisle. Here's the pitch by Bowman. Low and outside. Count is now 2-2. Taryn Rippentrop against Clear Creek Amana. Their first game was 3-for-3. That's her best game here at the state tournament thus far. Estella Bowman with the 2-1 pitch to Rippentrop. Taryn bunts it right in front of home plate. It's going to be a foul ball. And the count's going to even here at 2-2. Our online streaming brought to you by Mitch Lund State Farm Insurance and Ford Dodge. 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Pitch is high in the strike zone. Count runs full here at 3-2, and the dangerous Ellie Doster on deck. So if you're Estella Bowman, you don't want to walk Rippentrop. So I would expect Taryn to get a pitch that she can hit. 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The timeout convenes. 3-2, 1 out here on Taryn Rippentrop. Hope Allstott at second. Scoreless ball game here in the top of the third, but the Dodgers trying to change that. Rippentrop, left-handed batter into the box. Infield in, expecting a bunt. Here's the pitch to Taryn. Just got a piece of it, fouled it off, and the count stays at 3-2. Both teams going with their, I guess, number two pitcher, Estella Bowman. 12-1, 1.33 ERA, 70 strikeouts in 84 innings. The Dodgers with Sidney Carver, 14-2, a 2.67 ERA, striking out 43 and 70 and two-thirds. We got a scoreless game here in the top of the third. Pitch to Rippentrop. Chop towards short. Shortstop Fields throws, and they get Taren. Olivia Freeman makes the play. Pope Allstop moves to third on the play. Two away, and that'll bring Ellie Doster to the plate. I'll tell you, if I'm Jim Flaws right now, I'm not giving anything for Ellie Doster to hit here. Doster, in the first game today, had a ball that was probably over 100 miles an hour off the bat and rolled to the fence in left center. Middle infield back, corners up. Runner at third, two outs in the third. Ellie Doster and her 604 batting average at the plate. Here's a pitch. Doster chops it. Going to be a tough play. Shortstop on the short up, fires to first, and they get Ellie by a step. What a play by shortstop Olivia Freeman. So Freeman makes the play. The Dodgers, no runs, one hit, one runner left. We go to the bottom of the third. Fort Dodge and Carlisle scoreless here on 92 Rock.
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0: Welcome back, everybody. Joe Jaden here with you at Harlan Rogers Athletic Sports Complex. The Dodgers and Carlisle Wildcats scoreless. Wildcats with the 8-9-1 hitters against Sydney Carver. Carver's first pitch to Myra Heideman is outside. The count is 1-0. Dodgers strand a runner at third. In the third inning, they strand a runner at third in the first inning. Pitch to Heideman. That is a strike, and the count is now 1-1. Myra Heideman, 279, no homers, and 18 runs batted in. Dodger third baseman Macy Wills in front of the bag at third. Sydney Carver nods yes. Here's the pitch. And ground ball chopped right to Wills. Fires to first for the out. One away. And that'll bring Rosemary Hempstead to the plate. Hempstead, 465, two homers and 17 RBIs. She had a two-out RBI single yesterday against the Dodgers, if memory serves. Here's the pitch. And pitch is high in the strike zone. Count 1-0 to Hempstead. Hempstead, the nine-hitter in the Carlisle lineup. Sydney Carver ready to offer, and that's a strike, and the count is now 1-1. Reminder, we got St. Evan Gale softball on sunny 99.7 at this hour in a rematch against Clarksville. Here's the pitch, and strike to the knees, and the count is 1-2. St. Evan leading this game 3-1 over Clarksville. So the Gales off to a good start. They've got three in the second inning. Ball and two strikes. Carver's pitch fouled out of play, first base side, off the bat of Hempstead. And the count is a ball and two strikes. 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Pitch by Carver, swing and a miss, strike three. Sydney Carver strikes out Rosemary Hempstead. for the second out of the inning. And that'll bring the top of the order back to the plate in Chloe Rowling. Rowling grounded out to short to lead off the game. Again, impressive speed for Rowling. 62 stolen bases and bunt down the first base line and safe. Rowling hit it right down that first base line. And Dodger pitcher Sydney Carver dove over there and tried to flip it to Callie Zimmerman in time, but Rowling beats it out. So Chloe Rowling with a bunt two-out single. I would expect her to try to steal, and out comes Andy Adams and Bree Drees. And they're going to have a conversation about this. I pretty much anticipate they're going to try to steal Rowling, too. If you're Carlisle, trying to steal Chloe Rowling here to get that runner at second, and if she does get thrown out, you'd have a very good hitter leading off the next inning in Anaya Oates. So let's see what happens here. Discussion continues. 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Timeout convenes. We got two outs here in the bottom of the third. Scoreless ball game, but Chloe Rowling at first, again with 62 stolen bases on the season, and Anaya Oates at the plate. And strike one called, count 0-1. I would really anticipate them trying to steal Rowling in this situation. Sydney Carver, right foot on the rubber. And here's the 0-1 pitch. Runner takes off, throw down to second, and the runner is safe. So a stolen base for Chloe Rowling. The pitch was a ball, count 1-1, but Rowling in scoring position here. And Anaya Oates at the plate. She flew out to center in her first at-bat, 462, no homers and 18 RBIs. Dodger third baseman Macy Wills about 10 feet in front of the bag at third. Middle infield's also in. Here's the pitch. And fly ball left field, shifting foul, and it's going to be a foul ball, lands harmlessly in the ground. And the count is now a ball and two strikes, and Sydney Carver one strike away from getting out of potential danger. Dodgers coached by Andy Adams, two-time All-American with Buena Vista. She's now reached the state tournament 16 times for Fort Dodge and 17 overall, including a trip with Eldora. Adams is in her 25th season as head coach of the program. She has a mark of 839 and 326, win percentage at 720. Overall, her 27th year has a record of 891 wins, minus 892 wins, 359 losses, win percentage at 713. She's also coached at Eldora and St. Edmund, is in the Iowa Girls Coaches Association, Webster City High School, and Buena Vista Hall of Fame. Again, it's a 21st state tournament appearance for Dodger softball, 17th under the watch of Andy Adams. She also guided her 2021 Dodger team to the 5A state championship. And she believes in this team, and this could be a contender. If the Dodgers could win this game over Carlisle in this contest, they would just have belief that they could beat this team, and then they'd play them again tonight at 7:30. All right, 1-2 the count on Anaya Oates. Chloe Rowling at second, ground ball up the pitcher's glove, fire to first, and it's going to be an infield single for Anaya Oates. Moving to third is Chloe Rowling. If Sydney Carver had not gotten a hand on that, that might be a base hit to center field, and Carlisle might be celebrating a 1-0 lead. Hope Alstott was able to get it off the ricochet, but really wasn't going to have much of a chance to get Oates. Oates stolen 17 bases of her own. She also is quick. Olivia Freeman at the plate. Freeman popped out to second, her first at bat. First and third, two away, bunt shown. Doster has got the runner hung up, and they're going to concede second base to Anaya Oates. So Oates credited with a stolen base, second and third, takes away the force, 1-0 the count. on Olivia Freeman. Dodgers need to get Freeman out here and get out of this mess. Scoreless here in the bottom of the third. Here's the pitch. High in the strike zone, and the count is now 2-0. On deck is Mally Stoner. Sydney Carver beginning to sweat a little bit. 2-0 pitch. That one is going to be low in the count. Now 3-0. If I'm Andy Adams, I think I will put her on now. I don't want to throw anything dead center. I do not want to throw anything dead center to a hitter like this, Olivia Freeman. Here's the pitch. And there's a strike at the letters, and the count is 3-1. Freeman was taking the whole way. Three balls, one strike. And here's the pitch. And ball four. So Olivia Freeman draws a walk. So Sydney Carver retires the first two Wildcats here in the bottom of the third. And since then has given up back-to-back singles and a walk. And now Mally Stoner comes to the plate. Now we're going to have another conversation here with the Dodger infield. 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All right. Sydney Carver has got to retire Mally Stoner. Stoner, 358, two homers and 29 RBIs, ball one. Stoner grounded out to Macy Wills at third as the first out in the second inning. Sydney Carver, right foot on the rubber, looking in for a sign from Ellie Doster. Here's the pitch, and there's a strike, and the count is now 1-1. For the Dodgers in the fourth, they'll have Grace Nichols, Macy Wills, and Callie Zimmerman set to face Estella Bowman. 1-1 the count on Mally Stoner. Here's the pitch, line drive, base hit into left field. Dodgers, Lemig Marsh, Hope Allstott fires home to the plate, and out! Anaya Oates thrown out at the plate. Meg Marsh to Hope Allstott, Allstott to Ellie Doster. Carlisle does get a run on the base hit as Chloe Rowling scores an RBI single for Mally Stoner. So for Carlisle, they get one run on three hits, a walk, and two runners left. We go to the fourth. Carlisle one, Fort Dodge nothing.
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0: Welcome back, everybody, to Harlan Rogers Athletic Sports Complex. 1-0, Carlisle with the lead as we go to the fourth inning. Again, the Dodgers give up a base hit to Mally Stoner, but thrown out at the plate was Anaya Oates, Meg Marsh to Hope Allstott to Ellie Doster. So just the one run, nearly two. Grace Nichols to lead off the Dodger fourth inning. She grounded out to short to end the first inning. Here's the pitch by Estella Bowman, and ball one. The Dodgers have stranded a runner at third in the first and third inning. And then they had a base running miscue on Callie Zimmerman in the second. So the Dodgers struggled with leaving base runners in game one. They escaped 2-1 over North Polk. Here's the pitch low and outside, count 2-0. Dodgers got to be better here in this contest against this kind of beast in Carlisle. Grace Nichols, 488, 8 homers, 55 RBIs. Coming into this game, again, 0-for-1 in the contest. She can look for something to hit here with a count 2-0. Estella Bowman nods yes to Claire Benson. Here's the 2-0. Pitches high and inside. The count is 3-0. Did that hit Grace? They're looking at Grace, and they're going to say it did. It clipped her elbow support. So Grace Nichols, hit by pitch, trots over to first base. Andy Adams now out comes head coach Jim Flaws, and he's not happy with the home plate umpire. He thinks there might have been a swing on that. Andy Adams having a conversation as well with the umpire. And the Dodgers are going to have Brooklyn Gilliland run for Grace Nichols. So Macy Wills will come to the plate, and this conversation still continues as Coach Flaws still giving the home plate umpire an earful. 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Brooklyn Gilliland at first, Macy Wills at the plate. Macy grounded out to third in the second inning. Macy hitting over 500 coming into this game today. Here's the pitch. Wills shows bunt, pulls the bat back and takes strike one, count 0-1. Again, Brooklyn Gilliland running for Grace Nichols at first. Nichols hit by pitch. Dodgers no runs, four hits, no errors. Carlisle one run, four hits, no errors. Middle infield at double play depth. Third baseman Ella Smith creeping in from third. Pitch to Wills. Low and outside. Count is now a ball and a strike. With a win in this game, the Dodgers would survive and play Carlisle again at 7:30. Carlisle with a win goes to the state championship game. 1-1 pitch. Off speed is low and outside, and the count is now 2-1 on Macy Wills. Macy, in the first game of the season, hit a walk-off home run. That started in May. She's had a lot of heroics this season. Can she keep it going? 2-1 pitch. Bunt being shown by Wills. Pulls a bat back, and the pitch is high and inside. Count now 3-1. Boy, if Macy Wills could draw a walk, he'd have first and second, nobody on. And he'd have Callie Zimmerman coming to the plate in the same situation she was in yesterday. Ella Smith in front of the bag at third. Brooklyn Gilliland at first. Macy Wills, 3-1 pitch. And Wills shows bunt and bunts it foul off home plate. Count full here at 3-2. In the top of the fourth inning, this could be a critical pitch right here. Macy Wills doing everything possible to get on. Brooklyn Gilliland with good speed at first. Here's a pitch. In the dirt, low and outside, ball four. So Macy Wills draws a walk, and the Dodgers with runners at first and second, and Callie Zimmerman will come to the plate. And I think we might have a pitching change, and we will. A pitching change will be made. Nobody out. Top of the fourth, 1-0. Carlisle with the lead here on 92 Rock.
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0: Pitching change here for Carlisle. Macy Stoner, who was the starting pitcher yesterday against the Dodgers, in relief of Estella Bowman. Callie Zimmerman will step to the plate in an awkward situation. She was in this situation yesterday. The Dodgers did not bunt her when you would think that would be a bunt situation. The problem is Callie had not had a sacrifice bunt all year, but she's a 380 hitter. So, of course, you have to let her swing away and you hope for the best. She did strike out. First and second. And ground ball, left side, pass. The shortstop into left center field. One run's going to score. Center fielder stumbles. And the Dodgers have tied the game. Callie Zimmerman with a base hit, scoring Brooklyn Gilliland. And the Dodgers and Carlisle are tied at one. Macy Wills to second on the play. The center fielder, Anaya Oates, stumbled a little bit. I think Wills probably could have got to third, but a little bit nervous base running here. And the Dodgers have runners at first and second, nobody out. Now Emerson Lara becomes an important hitter here for Fort Dodge. Lara this season, regarding sacrifice bunts, has five on the year. So I imagine she'll be asked to put down a bunt. Here's the pitch to Emerson. Bunt shown. Pulls the bat back. Count 1-0. The Dodgers have caught Carlisle at one here in the fourth inning. One run, five hits for the Dodgers. One run, four hits for Carlisle. Nobody has committed an error as of yet. Third baseman Ellis Smith in front of the bag at third. Lara shows bunt and fouls it into the catcher's glove for a strike. And the count is 0-2. I imagine that Andy Adams is going to ask Emerson to try to bunt again. Meg Marsh on deck. Lara batting seventh in this game today. 0-2. And pitch misses outside. No bunt shown, so she was going to swing away. Count now a ball and two strikes. Again, in relief, Mally Stoner. Estella Bowman goes three innings and two batters. And coach Jim Flaws decided to make a change. Here's the pitch to Lara. It's off the catcher's glove. A wild pitch was well out of the strike zone. A wild pitch by Stoner. Merry Christmas, Andy Adams. The Dodgers have runners at second and third. And the count is 2-2 on Emerson Lara. Nobody out here in the top of the fourth. The Dodger fan base right over the first base dugout. Loud and aggressive. And I think it's taking Carlisle a little bit out of their game. Corners in. 2-2 to Lara. And pitch misses outside. Count is 3-2. So Stoner had Lara 0-2, and Lara's battled back to a full count. Meg Marsh on deck. Emerson Lara looking for a big hit. 3-2. Fouled near the Dodger dugout on the first base side. Count remains full at 3-2. 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Try this again. Three balls, two strikes, nobody out. Pitch to Lara. Emerson line drive into center field. And it's dropped by the center fielder. Dropped by Anaya Oates. One run's going to score. And holding at third base is Callie Zimmerman. Emerson Lara reaches base safely. I've got to imagine it's going to be an error. They're going to give a hit to Lara, even though it hit the center fielder square in the glove. So a hit for Emerson Lara. It'll be an RBI. Macy Wills scores from third. The Dodgers have taken a 2-1 lead. They have 3-1 on the scoreboard. I believe it's 2-1. They have not adjusted the scoreboard. They want to make sure I'm not missing anything. Callie Zimmerman at third. Emerson Lara at first. It's 2-1. They have 3-1 on the scoreboard. And Dodger coach Andy Adams wants to talk to her base runners and everybody involved. I'll see if they update that scoreboard here in a moment. This game brought to you in part by Swanson Hardware and Rental and Manson. 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They also have small equipment rental. 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This game also brought to you in part by Peking Garden of Fort Dodge. They offer a Chinese food buffet like no other. They have so many options like spicy chicken, lo mein, crab rangoon, chicken on a stick, and so much more. Peking Garden is open from 11 to 8:30, Tuesday through Sunday, 2510 5th Avenue South in Fort Dodge. Also check them out on Facebook. They've adjusted the scoreboard. 2-1, Dodgers with the lead. They have runners at first and third. Nobody out here in the fourth inning. Meg Marsh will step to the plate. Meg had a base hit in the second inning. Third baseman Ella Smith in front of the bag at third. Middle infield, double play depth. First baseman Ella Bowman, Estella Bowman, in front of the bag at first. Macy Stoner in relief. Here's the pitch. Bunt shown. Meg Marsh pulls the bunt back. Snap throw over towards third. And Ella Smith jumped, made the catch, but I think she tried to almost give some sort of a look like she had missed it and try to catch Zimmerman off the bag. It did not work. Callie's at third. Moving over to second on the play is Emerson Lara. So Lara advances to second. No force. Meg Marsh at the plate. Bunts at first base. Side of run's going to score. Throw to first, and Marsh is out. A sacrifice bunt drives in Callie Zimmerman. So Meg Marsh comes through. The Dodgers with a 3-1 lead. 1-3 on the putout, an RBI. One away. And Melina Meyer will come to the plate. And Melina's huge here. Emerson Lara at third base. The Dodgers have a chance to score a fourth run if Melina Meyer can bring her home. Meyer grounded out to third in the third inning. 3-1 Dodgers lead. Meyer, a senior. Boy, would she like to come through here. Digs in the box. Back right foot near that white line. Mally Stoner with a pitch. And pitches high in the strike zone, and the count is 1-0. Dodgers were down 4-0 after three innings to Carlisle yesterday. Battled back, closed it within 4-3 in the sixth, but couldn't come through in the clutch. And then Carlisle tacked on four in the bottom of the sixth and pulled away 8-3. Pitch to Meyer, and there's a strike. And the count is now 1-1 on Melina. The Dodgers have taken a 3-1 lead here in the top of the fourth inning. A hit batter, a walk, an RBI single, another RBI single, and a sacrifice squeeze for a run as well. Melina swinging a miss and a pitch low and outside. The count is now 1-2. Melina Meyer had a clutch hit against Cedar Falls a couple weeks ago in the seventh that allowed the Dodgers to win that game 5-3. See if she can get a clutch hit here. Third baseman Ella Smith in front of the bag at third. 1-2. And pitch missed outside. Count evens here at 2 balls and 2 strikes. Reminder at the end of the game, I'll announce the Sports Page Bar and Grill player of the game. Bring out the entire family to enjoy your favorite teams. They have 44 flat screen TVs. You can enjoy your favorite meal and drink while you enjoy the game at Sports Page Bar and Grill in Fort Dodge. 2 balls, 2 strikes, one away here in the top of the fourth. Melina Meyer awaiting the pitch. Ground ball foul near the Dodger dugout on the first base side. The count stays at 2-2. Our first pitch of the game today was brought to you by North Central Occupational Medicine Walk-In Clinic. Get immediate help regarding illnesses, physicals, workers' comp injuries, drug screens, cosmetic Botox injections, and weight loss management. They're the Walk-In Clinic north of the fire station in Fort Dodge. 2-2 the count on Melina Meyer. One away. Top of the fourth. Runner at third. 3-1 Dodgers. Here's the pitch. Meyer swing and miss. Strike three. So Melina strikes out for the second out of the inning. And that'll bring Hope Allstott to the plate. Allstott lined out to the first baseman in the first inning and then singled, stole second, and was stranded in the third. Emerson Lara at third. Dodgers trying to plate their fourth run here of the inning. Mallie Stoner, with the pitch, and pitch to Allstott. Did she go around? And no, she did not. First base umpire says she's safe on the swing. Count 1-0 on Allstott. Dodger student section over the first base dugout, letting Mallie Stoner know that they are there. 1-0 pitch. Pitch is low, and the count is 2-0. Two balls, no strikes here on Hope Allstott. Stepping off the rubber is Stoner. Now back on. Here's the pitch. Allstott line drive. Base hit into center field. Lara scores. Hope around first on her way to second with an RBI double. And the Dodgers have claimed a 4-1 lead. Can you tell if the Dodger fan base is excited? Catcher Claire Benson out to talk to pitcher Mallie Stoner. The Dodgers have scored four runs here in the fourth inning and taken a 4-1 lead. Do you think it's loud now? If the Dodgers could force this game tonight, can you imagine what the Fort Dodge faithful are going to be like tonight? Yikes. Taryn Rippentrop will step in the batter's box for the Dodgers. She's 1-for-2 in this game. Singled the first, grounded out to short in the third. Hope Allstott at second base. Mallie Stoner, right foot on the rubber. Here's the pitch. Ground ball to second, fielded by Myra Heidemann over to first for the out, and that'll end the inning. But, a big but. The Dodgers get four runs on three hits. A walk, a hit batter, and one runner left. After 3.5, it's a Dodgers 4 and Carlisle 1.
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0: Coach Adams, talk about the overachievement of this team for 2026.
9: I think if you ask them, they would say that it wasn't overachievement. It was the absolute reward for the work that they put in. And we appreciate them so much as a coaching staff. This is one of the most fun teams I've ever coached, you know, in 27 years of being a head coach. And I think that we would love to go out doing what they know how they can do, fighting for every single pitch, fighting for every single thing that we can do. And no matter what happens, I'm going to be super proud of them.
0: 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Wheelchair Dynamics is located at 1406 A Street West in Fort Dodge, next to Tom Thumb Restaurant. The Dodgers, with four runs in the top of the fourth inning, have taken a 4-1 lead. For Carlisle, they'll try to battle back. They'll have their 5, 6, and 7 hitters against Sydney Carver. Leading it off is going to be Claire Benson. Benson singled in the second inning. Right-handed hitter. 3-0-1, no homers, and 32 RBIs coming into the contest. Carver with a pitch. And strike called, count 0-1. Again on sunny 99.7, St. Edmund Gale softball. They're leading Clarksville 4-1 in the bottom of the third inning. Pitched by Carver. Going to be out of the strike zone, and the count is now a ball and a strike here on Claire Benson. Sydney Carver wheels and delivers. Line drive into center field. It's going to drop in front of Taryn Repentrop, so a leadoff single for Claire Benson. And she's now 2-for-2 in the game. And that's going to bring Estella Bowman to the plate. We're going to have a courtesy runner for Carlisle. Running will be Chloe Prenisil again. Today's game brought to you in part by Party Productions. Everything you need to customize your event. 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

roster. And here's the 0-1 pitch. That pitch is outside. Count is now a ball and a strike. Reminder, at the end of the game, we'll announce the Kingsgate Insurance play of the game. They design insurance and solutions specifically for you, working with you. They will identify solutions that protect you against risks, suit your budget, give you peace of mind. That's how you can expect to be treated when you work with Kingsgate Insurance. Downtown Fort Dodge. Pitch outside. Count 2-1. Going to lead off single here for Carlisle in the bottom of the fourth. And the count now 2-1 here on Estella Bowman. Pitch by Carver. Off speed, and that's a strike. And the count is now 2-2. Pitch took about an hour to get to home plate. Again, amazing off-speed pitch by Estella. Or by Carver, I beg your pardon. Sydney looking in for a sign. Two balls, two strikes, no outs. Here's the pitch. Another slow lob into home, and it's foul outside of third by about 6 inches. And the count stays at two balls and two strikes. Dodgers trying to stay alive here in this double elimination state tournament. St. Edmund Gales also trying to do the same thing. They're in the bottom of the third, as I mentioned, leading 4-1 over Clarksville, the defending champs. Pitch by Carver. Ground ball to short. Hope Allstott's got it. To second for one. Over to first and safe. So a fielder's choice for Estella Bowman as she grounds to short and Hope Allstott to second baseman Emerson Lara to retire Claire Benson. 6-4 on the putout, one away. Fielder's choice for Estella Bowman. And that's going to bring Ella Smith to the plate, right-handed hitter. Again, she's got 7 home runs on the season. Got to be careful if you're Sydney. Pitch misses outside, count 1-0. Ella Smith popped out to the catcher in her first at-bat. 1-0. Strike on a fastball, and the count is now a ball and a strike. 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Pitch misses. Count now 2-1. On the power hitting, Ella Smith. Dodger middle infield, a double play depth. Outfield shaded towards left. Here's the pitch. And a change. Stays high in the strike zone. Count now 3-1. Got to be careful right now if you're Sydney Carver with the count 3-1. Sydney Carver delivers. Pitch high and outside, ball 4. So a walk to Ella Smith, first and second, one out. And the 8 hitter coming to the plate, Myra Heideman. Guess she goes by Mira. Grounded out to third in her first at bat. And coach Jim Flaws having a conversation here with the umpire. Now the Dodgers are going to get together and have a discussion themselves. 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Conversation continues as now Ellie Doster tending to her equipment. Players standing there in the circle. In Fort Dodge with a record of 40-5 on the year. Pretty remarkable for a team that has only 2 seniors. And it looks like we're going to have a pinch hitter. We will. It's going to be Kaylee James. Kaylee James will bat for Mira Heideman. Stressful situation for James. Stressful situation for Sydney Carver. And strike 1, count 0-1. Signals being flashed by Coach Jim Flaws, and he calls for time. And as
So I'll bring it up again. You know, it's pretty amazing in football and basketball. You only have a certain amount of timeouts, but in

0: 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Timeout concludes. 0-1 the count here on pinch hitter Kylie James, right-handed hitter, represents a tying run. Here's the pitch. Ground ball hard. Right to Macy Will, steps on third. Across to first. Double play. No! Safe at first. I wonder if Dodger first baseman Callie Zimmerman pulled her foot. Macy Will still flashing the glove over at third. Fielder's choice, five unassisted. Estella Bowman out at third for the second out of the inning. Ella Smith to second. A fielder's choice for Kylie James. Here's a pitch. Grounder to short. Over to first for the out. That'll end the inning. And retired is Rosemary Hempstead. Carlisle comes up empty. No runs. One hit, a walk, and two runners left after four at Harlan Rogers Athletic Sports Complex. It's a Dodgers four, and the Wildcats one.
1: We are going.
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0: Welcome back, everybody. Joe Jaden here with you. Dodger softball leading Carlisle 4-1 as we go to the fifth inning. Ellie Doster, Grace Nichols, and Macy Wills against Mally Stoner in relief of Estelle Bowman. Ground ball chopped towards short, fielded by Olivia Freeman over to first for the out. And Ellie Doster grounds out to start the fifth. And then I bring Grace Nichols to the plate. Nichols got the chaotic inning started for the Dodgers last inning when she was hit by a pitch. Macy Wills walked. RBI single for Callie Zimmerman. RBI single for Emerson Lara. Sacrifice bunt for an RBI. Suicide by Macy Wills. And there's a fly ball foul on the left field line. Count 0-1 on Nichols. And then Hope Allstott with an RBI double. The Dodgers played four runs in the fourth inning. They lead it 4-1 here in the top of the fifth. Grace Nichols, 0-1 officially in this game, came in two today, 488, eight homers and 55 runs batted in. Nichols back in the box, asks for time. Here's the pitch by Mally Stoner. And, boy, that looked dead center for a strike. Was it low? Did Nichols lose her bat? What did I just miss? Was it catcher's interference? The catcher threw it, and I guess it hit Nichols in the back. Was obviously not on purpose. 0-2 the count on Grace Nichols. We're ready to resume here. Third baseman Ella Smith even with a bag at third. Mally Stoner back on the rubber. Outfield shifting towards right now. Pitch and ground ball right side. Base hit. Grace Nichols throw to first, and Nichols is safe. So tell you what, softball. A ground ball to right field doesn't mean anything until you touch first base. Chloe Rolick was about one step, or about a split second too slow on that throw. Grace Nichols with a one-out single to right. That'll bring Macy Wills to the plate. The Dodgers are going to run Brooklyn Gilliland. And so the umpires will document this here in that little black book of theirs. This game brought to you in part by Mike and Samant Furniture. 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Peeking in on that St. Edmund Gale score. That game is in the bottom of the third. No, it's, oh boy, going in the fourth, tied at four. So the Gales at Clarksville tied at four. Pitch low and outside, count 1-0 to Macy Wills. Wills walked and scored in the fourth, grounded out to third back in the second inning. Brooklyn Gilliland at first. Gilliland with good speed. She has stolen seven bases this season. Ella Smith in front of the bag at third. Here's the pitch by Stoner. Bunt and fouled. Count now 1-1 for Macy Wills. Reminder to check out my exclusive interviews at yourfortdodge.com with Fort Dodge Dodgers great baseball teams from 1969, 89, and 2012. Also, the St. Edmund Gales 2009 state champion baseball squad, the 2021 Dodger state championship softball team, the 1988 Dodger boys basketball championship squad, and the latest release, the 1985 Dodger girls basketball championship team. 1-1 the count on Macy Wills. Here's the pitch. Macy chops it towards short, fielded by the shortstop Olivia Freeman. Over to first, drop by the first baseman, throw down to third, and Gilliland is safe. I gotta figure that's gonna be an error on the first baseman, Estella Bowman, for the drop. Macy Wills at first base. It's going to be an error, so there's the error on the first baseman, E3, but more importantly, Brooklyn Gilliland goes first to third on that sequence of events, and she slides in safely into third. The Dodgers with just one out and a chance to get their fifth run of the game if Callie Zimmerman can come through. Callie did come through in the fourth with an RBI single and eventually came around to score. Mallie Stoner in front of the bag at first. Ella Smith in front of the bag at third. Middle infield at double play depth. 4-1 Dodgers with the lead. Top of the fifth. Mallie Stoner's ready. Here's the pitch. Ground ball chopped towards second. Second baseman over to first for the out. Scoring is Brooklyn Gilliland. And the Dodgers have taken a 5-1 lead on the RBI ground out by Callie Zimmerman. Macy Wills to second base on the play. Fort Dodge with a 4-run lead. And Emerson Lara will come to the plate. And now we got time as the catcher Claire Benson will go out and talk to Mallie Stoner. In between games, if you were to tell someone that Aubrey Alstott will not be pitching the game after throwing a four-hitter and winning 2-1, and she will not be in the batting order after hitting a home run, and some juggling around the batting order, you would almost kind of feel less optimistic going into this game. But the Dodgers have a 5-1 lead. They scored four in the fourth. They got one in the fifth. A runner at second. And Emerson Lara at the plate takes ball one. A base hit by Lara here could give the Dodgers a 5-1 lead. Mallie Stoner standing off the rubber, and now Emerson Lara asks for time. Lara back in the box. Again, 1-for-2 in this game, an RBI single. She's lined out to first, and that pitch is out of the strike zone, and the count is now 2-0, missed outside. On deck, Meg Marsh. Mallie Stoner ready to deliver the 2-0. And there's a flare into right center field. It's going to drop in for a hit. And scoring on the play is Macy Wills. And the Dodgers have a 6-1 lead. Emerson Lara comes through.
6: Yeah.
0: The Dodgers have taken a 6-1 lead on the two-out RBI single by Emerson Lara. And Coach Jim Flaws has asked for time talking to the home plate umpire. I wonder if they're going to make another pitching change or what they're going to do. Dodger coaching staff getting together. Coach Flaws looking at his middle infield. Do we have another pitching change? I think we. And I think they might go back to the first baseman to pitch, which was Estella Bowman, who was a starting pitcher. I'm just clarifying that. The Dodgers have taken a 6-1 lead, two outs here in the top of the fifth inning. And Estella Bowman will return as pitcher. We'll take a break. Dodgers up 6-1. Back in a moment here on 92 Rock.
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0: Estella Bowman back in as a pitcher, and her first pitch is in the dirt, gets away from the catcher Claire Benson, and advancing to second is Emerson Lair on the wild pitch. The Dodgers lead it 6-1 over Clear Creek, over Carlisle. The Dodgers lost to Carlisle 8-3 last night. Pitch to Meg Marsh. Meg fouls it back, and the count is now 1-1. Marsh in this game singled the second, sacrificed bunt driving in a run in the fourth. Ella Smith even with a bag at third. And the pitch by Bowman. Off speed, misses low and inside. The count is now 2-1. Jim Flaws, coach for Carlisle's, coached a lot of ball games, folks. My math is right. Boy, 1,578 games approximately, so he's seen it all. He's back to his starting pitcher now. 2-1 the count. Here's the pitch to Marsh, chopped towards short. And on the second up, Freeman's got to throw to first. The umpire stopped play. Did Dodger base runner Emerson Lara run into the shortstop? Andy Adams wants to talk to the umpires and discuss this. For the moment, Dodger base runner Emerson Lara is out for interference. The umpires will talk about it here. It's 6-1 Dodgers. If there was no interference on that, Meg Marsh would have had an infield single. Umpires here in discussion, and they continue to talk. Game brought to you in part by Wildwater Car Wash and Pet Wash. They're the only place in Fort Dodge where you can wash your car and your pet at the same time. With 5 self-serve bays, 4 vacuums, 2 shampooers, and 1 mat cleaner, Wildwater Car Wash and Pet Wash is the only place to get both your vehicle and your pet squeaky clean. 1017 3rd Avenue Northwest in Fort Dodge. And they are going to call Dodger base runner Emerson Lara out for interference running into the shortstop. And that is going to end the inning. For the Dodgers, they get 2 more runs on 2 hits, an error, and 1 runner left. We go to the bottom of the fifth, Fort Dodge 6 and Carlisle 1.
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0: Sydney Carver's first pitch to Chloe Rolling is high, count 1-0. Rolling the top of the order here for Carlisle. The Dodgers lead it 6-1 here in the bottom of the fifth inning. Strike one to Rolling, and the count is now 1-1. Chloe Rolling, 540, no homers, 18 RBI. She is 1-for-2 in this game, singled, stole second, and scored in the third inning. Pitch by Carver. Chop towards third, foul. And the count is going to be a ball and two strikes. The Dodgers, in an elimination game, were trailing 1-0 until the top of the fourth, and they plated four runs. They scored two more in the fifth. They have seen Estella Bowman start this game, get moved to first, where Mally Stoner came in, and then they now went back to Bowman. Pitch, fly ball, center field, running up on it, making the catch, Taryn Ripentrop. So Chloe Rolling flies to center, one away, and that's going to bring Anaya Oates to the plate. Oates is 1-for-2 in this game, flew out to center in the first, singled, stole second in the third, and was stranded. Actually got thrown out at the plate. Meg Marsh to Hope Allstott to Ellie Dostard in the third. Folks, I'll take it, but I really believe I'm standing right here underneath it. I think she was safe, but the Dodgers got the call for the out. 1-0 the count on Anaya Oates. Pitch by Sydney. Off speed is high in the strike zone, and the count is now 2-0. The count, pitched by Sydney, and it's a strike at the letters, and the count is now 2-1. Dodgers North Alliance Conference champions, 16-0 record. Coming into the state tournament, led all classes in hits, ground ball up the middle. It's going to be a base hit into center field, a one-out single for Anaya Oates. And Oates with her second hit of the game. And that's going to bring Olivia Freeman to the plate. Continuing that thought regarding the Dodgers offensively, they led all classes in hits, RBIs, runs, total bases, slugging percentage, and OPS coming into this game. All right, Olivia Freeman at the plate, 0-for-1 officially, walked in the third, popped out to second in the first inning, strike one, count 0-1. One away here in the bottom of the fifth, six runs, nine hits, no errors for the Dodgers, one run, six hits, one error for Carlisle. Dodger third baseman Macy Wills in front of the bag at third. Here's the pitch. Line shot up the middle, base hit. And that's going to roll all the way to the fence. Around second. On her way to third is Oates. They're going to hold her there. It's going to be a one-out double for Olivia Freeman. So runners at second and third, one away. And that will bring Mally Stoner to the plate. And out comes Andy Adams.
15: We don't know you. We don't know you.
0: 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Timeout concludes. Dodgers leading 6-1, but Wildcats threatening with runners at second and third. One out here in the bottom of the fifth. And Mally Stoner comes to the plate. Stoner singled in the third inning, grounded out to third in the second. 358, two homers and 29 runs batted in coming into today. Pitched by Carver, bunt shown, and pulling the bat back, it's going to be a pass ball here as the ball ricocheted off the glove of Ellie Doster. And scoring from third is Anaya Oates. And it's now 6-2. So a pass ball for Doster. Moving to third on the play is Olivia Freeman. One out here. And here's the pitch. Bunt shown, pulling the bat back. Strike one to Stoner. And the count is even at a ball and a strike. Jim Flaws signaling here. And here's the 1-1. Long fly to left. Meg Marsh backtracking. Makes the catch for the out. The throw home is going to be offline. It'll be a sacrifice fly for Mally Stoner. And the score is now 6-3 on the RBI fly out to left. Two-way. And that's going to bring Claire Benson to the plate. Benson in this game is 2-for-2. She has a couple singles. Benson, long look over at head coach Jim Flaws, now steps in the box. Here's the pitch. Pitch is high and outside. Count 1-0. Pitch. Pitch is high. The count is now 2-0. Sydney Carver just trying to get out of this inning. I wouldn't be shocked if we do see Aubrey Allstott before the end of this game, trying to maybe close out. Here's the 2-0. And strike called, count 2-1. Sydney Carver's been pitching great. Dodgers got a lead here, but I think Andy Adams getting a little bit nervous between two hard hit balls in a row by the two and three hitters in the lap. And there's a long flight on the left field line. That's going to be foul. And a count evens here at 2 balls and 2 strikes. 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Pop up, second base. Emerson Lerner makes the catch, and that'll end the inning. Carlisle gets 2 runs. They do it on 2 hits. Nobody left. We go to the 6th. It's the Dodgers 6 and the Wildcats 3.
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0: 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Fort Dodge 6, Carlisle 3, Dodgers in an elimination game. Carlisle is not. However, if Carlisle were to win this game, they would go to the state championship game, so they, too, have a lot to play for. Dodgers playing for their life. Melina Meyer, Hope Allstott, Taryn Rippentrop for Fort Dodge here in the 6th. The Dodgers scored 4 in the 4th, 2 in the 5th. They chased pitcher Estella Bowman. Mally Stoner came in relief. Not effective. Bowman back into the game. Melina Meyer, 0-for-2 in this game. Grounded out to third in the third. Struck out in the fourth. Umpire stop play here for the moment. 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Melina Meyer in the box, right-handed hitter. And here's the pitch by Bowman. Ground ball right back to the mound, fielded by Bowman over to first for the out. One away, and that'll bring Hope Allstott to the plate. Allstott 2-for-3 in this game, lined out to the first baseman to begin the game, and then singled, stole second in the third, was stranded, and then had an RBI double in the fourth. Here's a pitch to Hope. Off speeds across for a strike, and the count is 0-1. Reminder, at the end of the game, we'll have the Daniel Tire postgame show. For 100 years, Daniel Tire has been the place to go for tires and automotive services in Fort Dodge. If you need your tires replaced, Daniel Tire has a replacement tire to fit your needs. From the brands you trust, stop by and see them at 520 First Avenue South in Fort Dodge. Ground ball left side, base hit into left field. Hope Allstott with a single. And that's going to bring Taryn Rippentrop to the plate. Let's go Dodgers! Hope Allstott has had a pretty good two games today. She is now 3-for-4 in this game, and again, she's a danger to steal. She's got 26 stolen bases on the season. Taryn Rippentrop climbs in the box, 1-for-3 in this game, singled the first inning. She's grounded out a couple times. Infield in, pitch, high, and the count is 1-0. Allstott was faking like she was going to steal, did not. St. Eben Gale softball on sunny 99.7 at this hour. We'll check in here on the score in just a moment. Pitch to Rippentrop is going to be outside. And Allstott's going to steal second. Got a great jump and no chance for catcher Claire Benson. So Hope Allstott's got her second stolen base of the game. And she's in scoring position. Count 2-0 on Taryn Rippentrop. Clarksville leading St. Edmund 5-4. That game in the top of the fifth inning. But the Gales are threatening. Ella Smith in front of the bag at third by about 7 feet. Estella Bowman, right foot on the rubber, looking in for a sign. Rippentrop, a dangerous hitter at 480. Here's the pitch. And that's a strike, and the count is now 2-1. Andy Adams flashing signs over at Hope Allstott. Taryn Rippentrop standing tall in the box, left-handed hitter. And the right-handed Estella Bowman with a 2-1 pitch. pop up out in the left field. Alyssa Igonor with the catch. Two away, and that'll bring Ellie Doster to the plate. You know, I know Ellie Doster's 0 for 3 in this game, but first base is open, and I wouldn't pitch to her. Grace Nichols is on deck. Yes, she has a single, but I would not pitch to Ellie Doster, who came in two today hitting .604 with 13 homers. Estella Bowman looking at that left wristband, and I have a feeling she's not finding the intentional walk. Pitch to Ellie. Fastball misses outside, count 1-0. Hope Allstott at second. I just don't understand pitching to someone who hits 600 with a runner at second when your team is down 6-3 and you've only got six outs to play with. Estella Bowman with the pitch to Doster. Pitch is in the dirt, and the count is now 2-0. Grace Nichols on deck. Actually, the Dodgers, I think, are going to have to bat Brooklyn Gilliland next. So Brooklyn Gilliland on deck for the Dodgers. And that's why you would walk Doster if for any reason. Nothing against Brooklyn. She just doesn't have the bats at the varsity level. First base is open. Pitch to Doster. Ellie Flair, foul ball, right field side. And the count is now 2-1. Does not make sense if I haven't said so. First base is open. You're down 6-3 with two outs in the sixth. You got Hope Allstott at second with great speed. A base hit's going to score. When you're chasing three runs and you have only six outs to do it, you're asking for a very difficult task. If Ellie Doster can make it a 7-3 or an 8-3 game, this game would be history. Here's a pitch. Pitch low and outside, and the count is 3-1. Doster steps out of the box, adjusts her batting gloves. Now back in. 3-1 the count, two away here in the top of the sixth. Pitch by Bowman. Pitch low, ball four. So Ellie Doster draws the walk, and it's going to be first and second. The Dodgers will run for Ellie most likely again. Brooklyn Gilliland will bat here for the Dodgers. Again, she's been running for Grace Nichols. And so Gilliland is just 1-for-6 on the season. Right-handed hitter in the box. Ellie Doster is going to run for herself. First and second, two away. And the pitch to Brooklyn. Pitch is low, and the count is 1-0. For Carlisle in the bottom of the sixth, they're going to have their 6, 7, and 8 hitters scheduled against Sydney Carver. 1-0 the count on Brooklyn Gilliland. And the pitch. Pitch is high and outside, count 2-0. Macy Wills on deck, and out comes Coach Jim Flaws to have another conversation with his team. If you'd like your business to be part of our local sports broadcast, please call the Connoisseur Media Studios, 515-955-5656. 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Dodgers scored four in the fourth, two in the fifth. In the fourth inning, Grace Nichols was hit by a pitch. Macy Wills walked. Callie Zimmerman, an RBI single. Emerson Lara, an RBI single. Meg Marsh with a suicide squeeze, driving in a run. And then Hope Allstott with an RBI double. In the fifth, Grace Nichols with a single. An error on the first baseman put the Dodgers at first and second. An RBI single by Emerson Lara. And a wild pitch allowed the Dodgers to plate their second run. Brooklyn Gilliland at the plate, count 2-0. Here's the pitch to Brooklyn. Swing and a miss. And the count is now 2-1. A base hit here by Brooklyn could bring home Hope Allstott and give the Dodgers a 7-3 lead. Here's pitch. Ground ball right side. First baseman has it. Molly Stoner steps on the bag, and that'll end the inning. For the Dodgers, no runs. One hit, a walk, two runners left. We go to the bottom of the sixth. The Dodgers six, and the Wildcats three.
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0: Welcome back, everybody. Harlan Rogers, Joe Jaden here with you. The Dodgers in their second elimination game of the day. They beat North Polk this morning 2-1 and had to take on Mighty Carlisle here again. Carlisle beat them 8-3 yesterday, but look up at the scoreboard, folks. The Dodgers lead it 6-3 as we go to the bottom of the sixth. Sydney Carver, again, getting the call here in game two, will face the 6, 7, and 8 hitters for the Wildcats. Leading it off will be Estella Bowman. Bowman, 0-2, flew out to right in the second inning. Reached on a fielder's choice in the fourth, takes strike one, count 0-1. Carver, right foot on the rubber, and the delivery. And that pitch misses outside, and the count is now 1-1. Carlisle 35-5 on the season. Again, with a win for them, they'd go to the state championship game. Dodgers just trying to stay alive. Here's the off-speed pitch. It's high, and the count is now 2-2. Bowman steps out of the box, now back in. 2-1. There's a strike, and the count evens here at 2-2.
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0: The Dodger fan base has been relentless in this game. Ground ball up the middle, headed into center. It's stopped by the second baseman, but very difficult play for Emerson Lara. Throw is late. So an infield single for Estella Bowman to lead off the sixth inning. That's going to bring Ella Smith to the plate. Now Smith with 7 home runs. Going to be a courtesy runner over at first, which I believe is going to be Olivia Peterson. Is it 22, jersey 22? I believe so. So Olivia Peterson running at first for Carlisle. And at the plate is the dangerous Ella Smith. 7 home runs, 46 RBIs coming into today, a 358 batting average. She's 0-1 in this game. Popped out to Ellie Doster, the catcher, in the second inning, and then walked in the fourth. Now she's going to turn around and bat left-handed. This is going to try to be a distraction for Ellie Doster. They're going to try to steal second here with Olivia Peterson and strike one, count 0-1. Now she'll climb back on the other side of the box. Well, usually you would think the only reason you're going to do that is we're going to run on this pitch, or we're going to do everything to distract Ellie to making a good throw to second, but the count 0-1, and here's the pitch. Pitch is high, and the count is now a ball and a strike. Sydney Carver, 14-2, a 2.67 ERA. Coming into this game today, and she's been great. Here's the pitch. Off speed is high. That count is now 2-1. Andy Adams sitting there, I believe, on a bucket right in front of the fence with her pitching coach, Bree Drees. 2-1. Pitch is low on a fastball, and the count is 3-1. Carver in danger of putting the tying run to the plate if she were to walk Ella Smith. 3-1. And ball four. So Ella Smith draws a walk. First and second, nobody out. And that's going to bring Mira Heidemann to the plate. And out comes Andy Adams. And I believe she's going to make a pitching change. So a pitching change is going to be made. Aubrey Alstott will try to come in and get the save. It's 6-3 Dodgers. Nobody out here in the bottom of the sixth on 92 Rock. Back in a moment. Okay, I'm going to 10-2. We're still here on the air. Bear with us here with technical difficulties. So Aubrey Alstott will come in to pitch. Sydney Carver goes 5 innings for the Dodgers, faces 2 batters here in the sixth. And Aubrey Alstott will try to come in and get the last 6 outs. Aubrey threw a complete game, winning 2-1 over North Polk in the first game. She also hit a home run. And Aubrey Alstott is in. We're going to take one break. We'll be back and resume. The Dodgers in danger here, leading 6-3 with 2 runners on. Back in a moment.
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0: Tense here at Harlan Rogers Athletic Sports Complex. The Dodgers lead it 6-3. However, Carlisle with runners at first and second, nobody out. Aubrey Alstott in relief of Sydney Carver. And at the plate is Mira Heidemann. Heidemann, 279, no homers, 18 RBIs. She grounded out to third, bunt shown, and strike one called. Now, Heidemann batted in the third inning, then had a pitch hitter, Kylie Janes, in the fourth. Janes ground into a fielder's choice, but they're back to Heidemann here, representing the tying run. Aubrey Alstott ahead in the count, 0-1. Here's the pitch. Ground ball back to the mound. Aubrey's got it to third for the force, and the Dodgers are able to get an out. That's all that's important, get an out somewhere. So Heidemann grounds into a fielder's choice. Moving to second is Ella Smith. Estella Bowman out at third on the force. 1-5, one away. And now at the plate is Rosemary Hempstead. Hempstead has hit two homers this year. Bunt shown, pulls a bat back, and takes a strike, count 0-1. Hempstead, 465, two homers and 17 RBI. She's 0-2 in this game. 0-1 the count. Allstott nods yes to Ellie Doster. Here's the pitch. Swing and a miss at a high fastball. The count is 0-2. If you're Aubrey, I don't throw anything in the strike zone. This girl does have two homers and hits over 400. 0-2 pitch. Off speed, fly ball, right field and deep. Back goes Melina Meyer and makes the catch near the warning track. Oh boy, Dodger fans were tense there for a moment. So Hempstead flies to right. Second out of the inning. And that's going to bring Chloe Rolling to the plate. Rolling 540, no homers and 18 RBI. She's 1-for-3 in this game. Singled in the third, stole second, and scored. She represents the tying run. Dodger third baseman Macy Wills, parallel with pitcher's mound, up by about 15 feet off the bag. Here's the pitch. Rolling, swing and a miss, count 0-1. Aubrey Allstott trying to put out the fire here in the eighth. Oh, on the count. There's the pitch. And bunt and missing it as Rolling snap throw down to second. Runners back safely. The count is 0-2 on Chloe Rolling. And again, Aubrey Allstott's probably in a situation where she might want to waste a pitch. Infield up. 0-2. Pitch is high on a fastball. And the count is now a ball and two strikes. For the Dodgers in the top of the seventh, they will have Macy Wills, Callie Zimmerman, and Emerson Lara, the scheduled hitters. 1-2 the count. Aubrey Allstott to Chloe Rolling. Fly ball center field. Running up on it, Taryn Ripetrot makes the catch, and that'll end the inning. For Carlisle, no runs. One hit, a walk, two runners left. We go to the seventh, Fort Dodge 6, Carlisle 3 here on 92 Rock.
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0: 6-3. Dodgers with the lead as we go to the top of the seventh inning. Macy Wills, Callie Zimmerman, and Emerson Lara for the Dodgers. Macy Wills in this game walked and scored in the fourth, reached on an error in the fifth and scored, grounded out the third in the second inning. 5, 6, and 7 for the Dodgers here against Estella Bowman. Here's the pitch. Will shows bunt, pulls the bat back, count 1-0. 6 runs, 10 hits, no errors for the Dodgers. 3 runs, 8 hits, one error for Carlisle. Dodgers scored 4 in the 4th, 2 in the 5th. Here's the pitch. Fouled out of play, third base side by Wills. Count is now 1-1. St. Edmund Gales in action against Clarksville. Elimination game for the Gales, and the Gales lead it 7-5 in the bottom of the sixth. They too, are trying to stay alive and play a evening game and keep their season alive. Here's a 1-1 pitch to Macy Wills. Low and outside in the dirt. Count now 2-1. If the Dodgers can hang on, another date with Carlisle at 7:15. I just have a feeling if that happens, Fort Dodge people that have jobs and are at work and probably listening, they're going to be here. You think it's loud now? Multiply that times two. 2-1 pitch. Ground ball off the shortstop's glove into left center field. That's going to be a single for Macy Wills. And the Dodgers with their leadoff batter aboard. And that'll bring Callie Zimmerman to the plate. Zimmerman singled in the second. RBI single in the fourth. And had an RBI ground out in the fifth. Dodgers trying to add on here. They lead it 6-3. Estella Bowman was a starting pitcher for Carlisle. And she was pulled in the fourth inning and then came back in an inning later. Ball one to Callie Zimmerman. Zimmerman 383, three homers, 36 runs batted in. Coming into today. Left-handed hitter, third baseman in. Here's the pitch, and ground ball, first base, and it ricochets off the first baseman. Stoner and safe at first is going to be Callie Zimmerman. The Dodgers have runners at first and second, nobody out in the seventh. We'll see if that's ruled a hit or an error. Wills to second. That's going to be called an error on the first baseman, Stoner. And there's going to be another conversation here in the middle of the infield. Emerson Lehrer will come to the plate. I got to imagine Lehrer will be asked to bunt to try to get Wills and Zimmerman to second and third respectively. Andy Adams flashing signs. Emerson Lehrer has been clutch in this game. She's 2-for-3, lined out to first in the second inning. RBI single in the fourth, came around to score. RBI single in the fifth. Estella Bowman looking at her left wristband. Nobody out here in the seventh. First and second. Dodgers in business. Here's the pitch. Bunt shown by Lara. Pitch is low. And the count is 1-0. 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Here's the pitch to Lara. Chop off right in front of home plate, fielded by the third baseman over to first for the out. It'll be 5-3 on the putout, but Lara does what she needed to do, and that's get the runners to second and third, most importantly. So one away, and Meg Marsh becomes a huge batter here for the Dodgers. Marsh singled in the second, sacrifice bunt on a squeeze, RBI in the fourth, a fielder's choice in the fifth. Dodgers up 6-3. A base hit can make it 8-3. Here's the pitch. Bunt by Marsh. And they're going to throw it at first. That's another suicide squeeze by Meg Marsh. Scoring is Macy Wills. And the Dodgers now lead it 7-3. Two outs in the inning, but the Dodgers now with a four-run lead. And Melina Meyer will come to the plate with Callie Zimmerman at third. Melina in this game 0-for-3. Pitcher Estella Bowman looking at that wristband again. Now right foot on the rubber. Third baseman Ella Smith up in the box. And the pitch to Meyer. And strike called at the knees. And the count is 0-1. For Carlisle in the bottom of the seventh, they'll have the 2, 3, and 4 hitters against Aubrey Allstott. Sydney Carver did her job as a starting pitcher for the Dodgers today. Aubrey Allstott in relief was able to get the Dodgers out of a threatening 6 by the Tigers. Bunt by Melina Meyer. Picked up by the third baseman. Fires to first and are able to get Melina by a step to end the inning. But the Dodgers get another run. They do it on one hit, an error, and one runner left. We go to the bottom of the seventh. The Dodgers 7 and Carlisle 3.
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1: Dodgers lead it 7-3 as we go to the bottom of the seventh for Carlisle. The 2, 3, and 4 hitters against Aubrey Allstott. Leading it off is Anaya Oates. Oates in this game is 2 for 3. She has 2 singles, stole a base, and scored a run. Pitch to Oates. And the pitch is low, ball one. Aubrey Allstott in relief of Sydney Carver. Allstott came in and was able to get 2 flyouts and a fielder's choice and strike one to Oates. Count now 1-1. Allstott inherited first a single and a walk. Came in and got a fielder's choice. Ground ball to Allstott. Got it to third to Macy Wills for the force. Ground ball to second. Fielded by Emerson Lehrer to first for the out. One away. That'll bring Olivia Freeman to the plate. Freeman popped out to second in the first inning, walked in the third, and doubled and scored in the fifth. Right-handed hitter, Aubrey Allstott nods yes to Ellie Doster. And here's the pitch, bunt shown. It's low, count 1-0. So it's looking like the Dodgers and Carlisle in another date at 7:15 tonight. Folks, if you don't have plans for tonight, you do now. 1-0 pitch. And strike call to the knees, and the count is 1-1. Fort Dodge with a record of 40-5, a team that has only 2 seniors. Aubrey Allstott nods yes to Ellie Doster. Here's the offering, high and outside on a fastball. Count now 2-1. Carlisle 35-5 coming in to this game, ranked 2nd in the state. ADM awaits the winner. ADM played earlier today. We'll get a score on that final score of their game from earlier. Here's a 2-1 pitch. Foul out of play behind home plate, and the count's 2-2. Aubrey Allstott trying to get the Dodgers into another elimination game tonight against Carlisle. ADM defeated Western Dubuque 7-0 to advance to the championship game earlier today. 2-2. Off speed, line drive at the second baseman, Emerson Lehrer. She snares it for the out, 2 away, and that'll bring Mally Stoner to the plate. Mally Stoner, 1 for 2 officially, singled in the third, grounded out in the second, had a sacrifice fly and an RBI in the fifth. Right-handed hitter, Aubrey Allstott with the delivery. In the dirt, ball one. Reminder at the end of the game, we'll have the Daniel Tire post-game show. 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Pitch to Stoner. And pitch is high in the strike zone. Count now 2-0. Dodgers again scored 4 in the first, 2 in the fifth, 1 in the seventh. 7 runs, 11 hits, no errors. Here's a pitch. That pitch is low, and the count is now 3-0. So 3-0 the count here on Mally Stoner. She's going to have the take sign here. Pitch by Allstott. There's a strike. Count now 3-1. Hope to talk to either Andy Adams or one of the assistants here at the

0: the game. 3-1 the count. And here's a pitch by Aubrey. There's a strike. Count runs full here at 3-2. Aubrey Allstott needs one strike to finish this game off. 3-2. Foul ball outside of third. Count remains full here at 3-2. St. Edmund Gale softball trying to advance to another elimination game as well. And Clarksville now leads it 8-7 in the bottom of the sixth. Three balls, two strikes, two outs. Aubrey Allstott to Mally Stoner. Off speed, high, ball four. So Allstott allows a two-out walk. And that's going to bring Claire Benson to the plate. So another runner here as Jim Flaws stops the game. Over at first is Lacey Beller. And stepping into the box is Claire Benson. Benson, the catcher, is 2-for-3 in this game. Singled to second, singled to fourth, and popped out to second in the fifth inning. Aubrey Allstott trying to get the save. Sydney Carver looks like she's going to be the winning pitcher. Pitch by Allstott. Bunt shown, pulling the bat back is Benson. Ball one inside, count 1-0. Benson steps out of the box. Now back in. Pitch by Aubrey. And that one's low, and the count is now 2-0. So Aubrey struggling with her control. I wouldn't be all that concerned if the Dodgers didn't have a four-run cushion. Benson will be taking a strike here. Here's a 2-0 pitch. And there's a strike, and the count is now 2-1. Aubrey Allstott, game one, beats North Polk 2-1 with a complete game. Also hits a home run. She was a Sports Page Bar and Grill player of the game and the Kingsgate Insurance play of the game recipient. 2-1 pitch by Aubrey. And strike called. Count is now even at 2-2. Aubrey Allstott, right foot on that rubber. 2 balls, 2 strikes, 2 outs. Here's a pitch. Line drive, base hit into right field. So Claire Benson with a 2-out single to right. Moving to second, Lacey Beller. And that's going to bring Estella Bowman to the plate. And out comes Andy Adams and Bree Drees, as they don't want to do anything possible to see this game get away from them. Today's game brought to you in part by Riley Armstrong Plumbing and Heating. 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If you're Carlisle, you got to play station-to-station ball, and a lot of things need to happen for you to get to 7 runs here in this inning. So I wouldn't expect any gambling on the base paths by Carlisle. They're not going to try to steal a base or do anything goofy. They're probably not going to try to put down a bunt. Everyone's going to be taking a strike, maybe taking two, and then swinging in anything close and just trying to put the ball in play. Estella Bowman will be the batter. She is 1-for-3 in this game, singled in the sixth, reached on a fielder's choice in the fourth, flew out to right in the second inning. She's 371, 2 homers, and 22 RBIs coming into this game. Aubrey Allstott trying to lock it down. Carlisle trying to make it difficult to do that. Bunt shown, pulling the bat back, strike one, count 0-1 on Estella Bowman. Thank you.
1: Bowman out of the box.
0: Look over at head coach Jim Flaws, now back in. Aubrey with the 0-1 pitch. Pitch is high, and the count is now 1-1 on a fastball. Dodgers on the verge of getting their 41st victory of the season. One the count, and the pitch. Pitch is low and inside, and the count is now 2-1. On the right-handed hitting, Estella Bowman. Bowman, a freshman. Steps out of the box, now back in. Asks for time, granted. Now she's ready. 2-1 the count, pitched by Aubrey. Line drive at the shortstop, Hope Ballstadt, and that is it. The Dodgers are like a cockroach. They're still alive. They won't leave. The Dodgers win it 7-3. Seven runs, 11 hits, no errors for the Dodgers. Three runs, nine hits, two errors for Carlisle. And the Dodgers have their second elimination victory of the day. They will play Carlisle again tonight at 7:15. When we come back, we will have the Daniel Tire postgame show. 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
0: Welcome back, everybody, to Harlan Rogers Athletic Sports Complex. It is a final. The Fort Dodge Dodgers have staved off elimination again. They defeat Carlisle 7-3, 7 runs, 11 hits, no errors for the Dodgers, 3 runs, 9 hits, 2 errors for Carlisle in this contest. For the Dodgers, offensively, Hope Allstott was 3-for-4, an RBI double and 2 singles, stole 2 bases. Taron Ripentrop was 1-for-4. Ellie Doster, 0-for-3 with a walk. Grace Nichols was 1-for-2 with a single. She was hit by a pitch. Her courtesy runner scored twice. Brooklyn Gilliland was 0-for-1, pinch hitting. Macy Wills finished this game 1-for-3, a single. A walk, reached on an error, scored 3 times. Callie Zimmerman was 2-for-4. 2 singles, scored a run, drove in a run. Reached on an error, had an RBI ground out. Emerson Lara was 2-for-4. 2 singles, drove in 2 runs, scored. Meg Marsh was 1-for-2, singled, fielder's choice, and had 2 suicide squeeze bunts driving in 2 runs. May Meyer finished 0-for-4. Dodgers win it by a final score of 7-3. And Fort Dodge will play Carlisle again at 7:15. For Carlisle, they are now 35-6 on the season. The Dodgers, with the victory, improved to 41-5. Again, the starting pitcher for Fort Dodge, Sidney Carver. What an unbelievable effort here in this contest. Looking here as I pull up her final stats. Give me one moment here as I dig that up. Sydney Carver, 5 innings, gave up 8 hits, 3 runs, 2 earned, 3 walks, struck out 1. Aubrey Allstott comes in and gets the save. 2 innings, gave up 1 hit, walked 1. And the Dodgers get it done, a 7-3 victory over Carlisle. They'll play Carlisle again tonight at 7:15. We're going to take a break. We'll be back with more of the Daniel Tire postgame show here in a moment.
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0: Welcome back, everybody, to Harlan Rogers Athletic Sports Complex. The Dodgers softball team still alive and kicking. They won't leave. They've won two elimination games. They went 2-1 over North Polk earlier today, and they defeat Carlisle 7-3 in a rematch from last night, in which the Dodgers lost 8-3. But the Dodgers get it done. You're listening to the Daniel Tyer postgame show, and joining me now is Dodger coach Andy Adams. Coach, congratulations on the win. Your overall thoughts on the victory?
19: We're still here. Our saying. My voice is gone, just yet. Forgive me, but our saying is still here. That's been our saying all year, and we are still here. And these kids are going to give every ounce of everything they've got to make sure that we get back there. I'm telling you right now, this team is magical. And if anybody's out there, give them all your thoughts and everything you got. Heck, come on out here. They need it. We need some Dodgers. Let's go.
0: Always talked about don't let the leadoff batter get aboard if you're pitching against you. And so Grace Nichols gets hit by a pitch in the fourth inning. You run for Macy Wills, walks. Callie Zimmerman, RBI single, driving in a run. Emerson Lara, RBI single, driving in a run. Meg Marsh, suicide squeeze, drives in a run. Aubrey Allstott, an RBI double, and the party's starting. Dodgers take a 4-1 lead at that time. Just talk about that inning. You needed that explosion. Boy, it was starting to kind of get an eerie feeling, but that inning was big.
19: Well, and that's just what we do. I mean, we've been an offensive-minded team all year, and we just knew, you know, yesterday we were off. I mean, obviously the jitters and everything else, but it's been tough. It's hard. You're playing all these games, and you got to try to figure out what you're going to do, because every team's going to try to switch it up and do what they can to try to win. It's hard, and you're playing against top dogs in the state. And I loved our crowd today. I thought that really helped. I thought every single kid on this team did their job. Everybody did something to contribute to this amazing win, and we've got to have that energy to do it again.
0: So many heroes. Hope Allstott went 3-for-4, an RBI double, 2 singles, stole 2 bases. I'm looking down the list because they're everywhere. Macy Wills scored 3 runs. Callie Zimmerman had an RBI single there in the fourth inning. Emerson Lara had 2 RBI singles, scored a run. Meg Marsh, 2 suicide squeeze, had a single. But the biggest hero, in her first varsity start here at the state tournament, of all people, Sydney Carver, and she shuts down the second-ranked team in the state for 5 innings.
19: I know, she did awesome. It was so funny because she's like, Coach, I think we should try this. And I'm like, no, just keep doing what we want you to do. It's awesome, though, because, you know, I want them thinking, I want them doing their thing. And, you know, at this point, they just have to trust their stuff. Sometimes they get a little bit too much in their head. You don't know what you're going to see this next game, because I'm telling you right now, we've just got to figure out a way to keep them off the bag, keep them off, you know, and do our thing, and just keep hitting the ball. I mean, everybody you named, they've done it all year, and every single kid on this team has done something to contribute to this amazing season, and everyone just keeps telling me they're so fun to watch. It's because they fight. It's why people coach. This team is why people coach. You know, and allowing us to coach them the way they want to be coached, tough, and the way that it should be done, and that's what we need.
0: Aubrey Allstott comes in and puts out the fire in the sixth inning and gets the things done in the seventh inning, so she gets the save. And so you win it 7-3. So now we sit around for about an hour and a half, and we wait for the 7:15 game. And this crawl back through the winner's bracket, and you're doing it, Coach. We talked about it before the pregame. It's not going to be easy. But you're doing it, and what was the reaction of the girls after that win? Is it exhaustion yet, or is it just thrilled?
19: No, they're psychotic right now. It's hilarious. We just need to get some Jimmy John's in us, honestly.
0: Did you need to do ice cream? Didn't that work against Joaquin?
19: I told them I'll give them whatever they want. They win this game, I'll tell you that. I mean, you get to the final, and then anything can happen. I mean, then it's just one and done, and we're playing with everything we've got because there's nothing to lose. And so I feel they have the pressure on them. They're the number 2 team, have been all year. So let's just go have fun and play. I told this is what you're gonna tell your daughters when your mamas. The story of when we did this really cool thing and mama did this and we did this and it was so fun. This is why sports create, you know, the people of you know, jobs and knowing life and understanding that things are hard and things aren't always gonna go your way and these kids can handle it. They can handle anything. I love it.
0: So have you already thought about who we're throwing here at 7:15?
19: Yeah, I got to go talk to my coaches.
0: Yeah,
19: I got to hear what they have to say. It doesn't matter because I pick what I want, but I just need them. I need to bounce off ideas and try to figure it out. I got to figure it out because I have an exhausted pitcher in Aubrey. She's exhausted. She's giving me everything she's got, but she's also thrown a lot of pitches in a lot of games. I've got Sydney. I mean, if I can get a few innings that just out of all of them, but this is what you fight because you got to leave it on the field.
0: Yep.
19: You got to go with your dogs. Right now they're my dogs, and their team's got to back them up, and we got to figure out a way to win.
0: That's why you lift all those weights in the offseason.
19: Hey, amen.
0: All those cuts.
19: I'm going to tell them that they have to lift tomorrow if we don't win. So they might knock me out.
0: Congratulations. Let's go get that 7:15 game, too.
19: I sure hope so. All right, thanks, Joe.
0: It's Dodger softball coach Andy Adams here with me on the Daniel Tire postgame show. Again, the Dodgers, a 7-3 victory. 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As I talked with Coach Adams about a lot of candidates, I want to mention Hope Alstott. I mean, she was the Sports Page Bar and Grill player of the game, I believe, in a game last night. But she went 3-for-4, an RBI double, stole two bases. But how can you not give it to the kid? How can you not give it to the kid that got asked to pitch this game here at the state tournament, your first postseason game? Sydney Carver comes out, gives you five innings. You have the lead. Aubrey Alstott comes in and kind of cleans things up, but Sydney Carver is going to be the Sports Page Bar and Grill player of the game. 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They design insurance and solutions specifically for you, working with you. They will identify solutions that protect you against risk, suit your budget, and give you peace of mind. That's how you can expect to be treated when you work with Kingsgate Insurance downtown Fort Dodge. This girl's going to get the Kingsgate Insurance play of the game because she had actually two of them. Combine them together, and she's got the strongest argument. Emerson Lara had two RBI singles during the four-run fourth and the two-run fifth. And the second one was with two outs. So Emerson Lara is the Kingsgate Insurance recipient for the play of the game. The Dodgers are still here, 41-5 on the season. They knock off Carlisle 7-3. Carlisle's now 35-6, but the Dodgers are going to have to do it again, folks. 7:15 first pitch. Pregame coverage at 6:55 coming up on 92 Rock. And real quickly, I glanced at a score from earlier, and oh my gosh, the Gales have caught Clarksville at 12 in the bottom of the seventh. So tune it to Sunny 99.7 right now, folks. Catch the end of that. Alex Nagel's probably having a coronary. But be back here at 6:55. We're going to have pregame coverage with Dodger coach Andy Adams, and hopefully an assistant coach. Dodgers, again, win it 7-3. For producer-engineer Lincoln Clay, this has been a presentation of Sports on 92 Rock. I'm Joe Jaden. Have a great evening.
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6: Here's the weatherology forecast on 92 Rock. Lows dip down to about 53 tonight under clear skies. Winds out of the east around 5 miles per hour. A mix of clouds and sun tomorrow. High temperatures reach up to 79. Cloudy tomorrow night. Slight chance for showers. Lows dip down to about 60. Highs around 78 Friday with a chance for showers. 78 Saturday. From the Weatherology Weather Center, I'm staff meteorologist Laura Lockwood.
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12: When the storm clouds build in central Iowa, we'll keep you informed with the Severe Weather Advisor on 92 Rock. 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
13: Here's the weatherology forecast on 92 Rock. Lows dip down to about 53 tonight under clear skies. Winds out of the east around 5 miles per hour. A mix of clouds and sun tomorrow. High temperatures reach up to 79. Cloudy tomorrow night. Slight chance for showers. Lows dip down to about 60. Highs around 78 Friday with a chance for showers. 78 Saturday. From the Weatherology Weather Center, I'm staff meteorologist Laura Lockwood.
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0: Fort Dodge Dodger softball is on the air. 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
2: Welcome back, everybody, to Harlan Rogers Athletic Sports Complex for our third installment of Dodger softball for tonight. This morning, they beat North Polk 2-1, and then the Dodgers defeat Carlisle 7-3 that ended around the 5 o'clock time span, whatever, and now the Dodgers have to play Carlisle again. Here, another elimination game. Welcome back, everybody. Joe Jaden along with you. So the Dodgers, a 2-1 win, and then they get a 7-3 victory. In the 2-1 win, Aubrey Allstott, a complete game, and hit a solo home run. She was a Sports Page Bar and Grill player of the game. Game two, the Dodgers against Carlisle, they trailed 1-0 before the Dodgers scored four runs in the fourth inning. They scored two in the fifth and one in the seventh. Aubrey Allstott comes in and gets the last two innings for the save. But what a job by Dodgers starting pitcher Sydney Carver to get the win. She's a Sports Page Bar and Grill player of the game. And the Dodgers are still alive and kicking, and their record is now 41-5. Carlisle is 35-6. In anticipation of the game, I'm going to take a break. When we come back, I'm going to talk to Jim Oberhelman, who's been assisting me here during the broadcast. He does color for football games, but knows a thing or two about the game of baseball / softball. Jim and I will break down this game. We'll take a break. We'll be back in a moment here on our pregame show, brought to you by State Farm Insurance, Dan Flattery, and Central Iowa Distributing.
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2: Welcome back, everybody, to Harlan Rogers as we are getting close to the start here of the Dodgers against Carlisle in their second game of the day. This will be an elimination game now for both teams. It was not for Carlisle earlier. It now will be. The Dodgers will be playing their third elimination game today. Jim Oberhelman's been assisting me here during the state tournament. Jim also does color analysis for football, but he is a baseball, softball aficionado as well. Jim, appreciate being on.
3: Thank you, Joe.
2: All right, man. You've been here. You watched the Dodgers defeat Clear Creek Amana 12-2. You watched them lose to Carlisle 8-3. You watched them beat North Polk 2-1. And then you watched them defeat Carlisle and avenge a loss 7-3. You're taking what you've seen.
3: Well, today, Joe, specifically, you know, the Dodgers came out against North Polk and just couldn't get the timely hit and left way too many runners on base, had a few base running errors. But the positives, you squeak out a win, you get by that, and then they started to hit much better against Carlisle in that 245 game to force this game. They had a few base running errors, got to clean that up still in that game. But, boy, I tell you what, the hitting, even Hope Allstott, Ellie Doster, even when they don't get on, they are hitting the ball hard. The Dodgers are playing smart and just one more game. Got to grind it out. The ultimate prize is being in the spot in the state championship game if they can pull this one out.
2: Well, we'll take it the most recent game. Here's this for interesting. Hope Allstott did go 3-for-4 with an RBI double. What if I had told you before the game the Dodgers are going to win 7-3 and Ellie Doster is going to be 0-for-3?
3: It would be a lot lower scoring than it was. I'd have guessed 2-1, 2-1, something like that. But everyone else picked it up for her. But again, she was hitting the ball hard even when she was getting out.
2: Emerson Lara, a hero in the game. She had two RBI singles, drove in a run in the fourth, drove in a run in the fifth. The RBI in the fifth was with two outs. Meg Marsh had two suicide squeeze bunts, driving in runs. The lower part of the order contributed. And I told you, I think I mentioned to you before that game, okay, Aubrey Allstott hit a home run, went 2-for-3 in game one. She's not in the batting order here for game two. Andy Adams had to do this because, you know, you got to pitch Sydney Carver, and you have to have it in a lineup so you can bring Aubrey back in if you need to. I think most people would be kind of, oh boy, not thinking the Dodgers probably had their best lineup to go into that game, but they still score seven runs and win.
3: That's a team game, and she knows her team. She expected them to step up with that situation. They did. They forced this game. We're here. It's number two versus number three, right where you kind of expected it to be when the tournament started. Maybe didn't expect the route to get to this spot. But, you know, as Ernie Banks said, it's a beautiful day, let's play two. Well, it's a more beautiful day today. We're going to play three, and hopefully the Dodgers can go 3-0 here and get into the championship game. You know, this is the first year for this format. Last year, when the Dodgers lost yesterday, they would have been playing today for fifth place. They are playing for a spot in the championship game with this new double elimination format, and what a year for it to take place.
2: Sydney Carver, in her first postseason start, is starting in the state tournament game and an elimination game, and she goes out and throws five innings, keeps her team in the game. The Dodgers have the lead, and then Aubrey Allstott comes in, puts out the fire.
3: A fantastic performance by both, but man, just unbelievable to come in your first start in state tournament semifinal game, elimination game, force that five-plus innings for her, and then Allstott comes in and shuts the door, slams the door shut on Carlisle because they had runners at first and second and nobody out in that sixth inning when they brought her in.
2: So the Dodgers are going to pitch Sydney Carver again in this game also, and Carlisle is going to pitch the pitcher that started last night and did show relief here, and the Dodgers did pretty well against her, and they're going to be going up against Molly Stoner. So that's the pitching matchup in this game. Just your initial thoughts on this game coming up, we're about ready to see.
3: Well, the Dodgers, this will be the third time playing them in 2 days. They've seen both of those. Those are the only two pitchers Carlisle has thrown, so they've seen them both. They know what to expect. They both bring some gas, have a changeup, some off-speed stuff here and there, but their bread and butter will be their fastball. They know what to expect. The Dodgers have been hitting them. They've had, 9-10 hits in the last game. It's going to be another one of those, you got to grind it out. Dodger, as Coach Adams says, a gritty performance. That she likes her gritty bunch. It's a grind them out team, and that's what we'll expect tonight in this game.
2: Dodgers had seven runs, 11 hits, compared to Carlisle's three runs, nine hits, and two errors. Dodgers now 41-5. Carlisle 35-6. They're going to play an elimination game. Jim, appreciate being on.
3: Thank you.
2: That is Jim Oberhelman here with me again. He does color analysis for football games with me for Dodger football. And Jim obviously pays attention to baseball and softball and has been here during this state tournament run. We're going to take a break. When we come back, the starting lineups, Dodger softball against Carlisle in their second elimination game today. Back in a moment here on 92 Rock.
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